0: using the subject's last name. I'm not seeing anything involving a cut. I'll keep looking to see if there's anything more generic in the at Mill Pond Park or in that surrounding area over the last week.
1: Temporal, thank you.
0: Ocean 256, 1021, extra patrol.

0: Ocean 256, you'll be calling Shakar. 262-940-8605. 262-940-8605. Stating that he received a call from the Grafton Police Department that a subject was, quote, going to go to his house and deliver something, and that he was supposed to contact his police department regarding it, and something about the subject being taken into custody. The caller had no other information, but requesting 1021 regarding.
1: 10-4.
2: 36, and it's like...
0: 10-4.
1: Well,
0: 310-8. On Hillendale Circle, west of Springdale Road. Hillendale and Springdale. Television, there's a female white, thin build, walking barefoot along the side of the road. Caller thinks she maybe lives on memory lane.
1: 10-4. 9201, you can attach us.
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3: Going to do for you, catch me 03 of 1060.
0: Our caller advised that all four of the juveniles left on bikes westbound MacArthur.
1: 262.
0: 9262.
1: CC1 can keep typing. I'll handle 01.
0: Never. 61, copy.

0: 9261, did you copy again, sir?
1: 10-4, thanks.
2: 08, 10-8. Am I clear for follow-up?
0: 08, you're clear.
2: I'm ready.
0: Go ahead.
2: I'll be at 1701 East Broadway.
0: Sounds good.

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1: I believe the female in question is Nieva Beck. If you could look out that name and so on.
0: 10-4.

0: Henry, 217, reckless driving complaint.
1: 08.
2: 08.
1: Wrong IR, it should be 26-26888. Once again, 26-26888.
2: Henry 217.
0: Henry 217, 955 Ray Drive. 955 Ray Drive. Callers advising that approximately 10 minutes ago, a white SUV, Adamstown Lincoln 3042, was excessively speeding through the area. The caller yelled at them to slow down, and then they sped up faster, stating this is an ongoing issue, and the teenage driver dropped someone off at this address and then left southbound on Greenway Terrace. Caller is willing to make a statement.
2: Henry 217, copy.
3: Ocean 256.
0: Ocean 256.
3: Can you double-check the caller information in the call? It's going to a wrong number.
0: 10-4, standby.
1: Sam, 223, tenant report, and 502, clear log.
0: Number 7, 223. Ocean 256.
3: Go ahead.
2: Bravo, 213, will be in check.
4: 13.
0: Ocean 256, I apologize, it should be a 414 area code. It autofilled the 2621 on us.
2: 92621.
3: 10-4.
2: I'm going to assist EMS at Dimensions West on College Ave for a resident with the UTI. Do you want me to have fire advice?
3: Yes, sir.
2: 4475 North 124th Street near Delta Medical Systems. Caller advising a male black with scruffy hair about 5'8", 150. Wearing black sweatpants and a black hoodie, was sleeping in front of door F as in Frank. Caller asked him what was going on. He got up and left. Unknown DOT, 1060, 1021. Do you want to fix it? The second.
4: Negative, I was sick the area.
2: 9261, the caller actually just advised the residents actively throwing items.
3: 6.
2: 7.
5: This is your Bravo out at 2608, Comanche.
2: 7-4.
4: Well, it's 213 on 23.
0: 7-4, 213.

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1: David 565.
2: 9204.
1: 9204.
2: I was just out with the caller. The kids went east, 03, and it was coming westbound, and they would cut north with the subdivision.
1: Not far.
2: Thank you, Jeff. I believe they're going to be off Kensington.
1: Sir.
3: Falls 217, 1023.
1: Never Falls 217.

0: Mary and T-62 were both 1060, and is it just because she was walking barefoot?
1: She was walking barefoot and also mentioned something to the caller about being at Winnebago recently.
0: 10-4.
2: 9243, if you're at 1043.
1: 9243.
2: That subject for that loading check. Last time deputies were out with her on memory lane, she did fight with deputies and flipped her cuffs. Just 1043.
1: She fought with deputies in what else?
3: Pulse 217. Copy, temporary 28.
2: Was able to slip handcuffs, causing us to use force a second time in the same event.
1: Pulse 217. 10-4, 0162, copy.
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1: 10-4, stand by.
5: 34. I'm 1023.
1: 10-4. Falls 217, that temporary comes back to a silver 2013 Subaru Impreza to an Anita Tate out of Milwaukee. The registration expired in January.
6: 9203, I'm out with
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0: 9 to 12. I see your text based on CMS at Norris for the air. A 16-year-old female, constant breathing, who had a fire extinguisher sprayed at her.
1: Nine two zero one. We're going to be N33 W221639 memory lane.
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0: Falls 217. She does come back valid, negative once.
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2: On your way, but if you can make your way up to dimensions until we get further from 61's arrival. The staff advisor locking down the facility due to how DC this patient's being with his UTI.
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3: Falls 211, standing log.
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1: 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Back to 02, 10-6, BZ. 8264, we're clear. Density will be around shortly.
0: Temper. Temper.
3: 9202, I can still be en route to the Pewaukee call.
0: I've actually got our prisoner transport pending.
3: I can have you go ahead with that one.
0: Pulse 213, the plate. So you could head back to the jail. There's an inmate having bad stomach issues, and you want a squad to take him to WMH.
3: Yeah,
0: you
3: got me.
1: Go ahead.
0: Pulse 213, that plate does come back on a silver 2013 Subaru Impreza to the Anita Tate subject out of Milwaukee. That registration is valid through October.
1: Temper, thanks.
5: 9203, I'm clear here. I'll take that jail on the call. 42 Laughing Notes.
6: Russian 256, 10 in the war.
0: Temper, Russian 256.
5: Russian 04.
0: Multiple squad 03, I copied your message. 9261, did you have service?
4: 923.
7: 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We're 10-2.
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0: Henry 315.
1: Henry 315, you'll be calling Shakar, 414-940-8605. 414-940-8605. This is related to the call that Lac Lavelle was just on as well. The subject stating they got a call from Grafton PD that somebody was coming to the caller's house to, quote, deliver something, and that he was supposed to contact his police department in regards to it.
0: Over.
1: Calls 218-1021.

0: 9243, 1023.
1: Over. 218.
2: False 218, we do not have a name. The caller wanted to be anonymous. The phone number is 262-804-7461. 262-804-7461. They refused to provide a name or address, stating they met someone on a dating app who was someone pretending to be a model from L.A., and the caller thinks now they're going to stalk him.
1: Confirmed.

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1: 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I'm en route to dimensions.
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0: KM223 is going to be at Rogers, 34700 Valley Road. It's room number L is in Lincoln 389. It's a patient with a severe headache. They also punched a wall. Requesting you respond to the lower level off the ambulance bay. We also had a 911 open line from Rogers as well. It's going to be a different call back, but they are advising it is related to the EMS call as well.
1: Confirm rope.
2: Sam 532, you can attach me.
0: Sam for Sam 32. Henry 217 status.
3: Essex.
0: Sam for Henry 217.
4: Three oh two, 304, advise directed patrol.
5: Three oh two, 304, you're clear.
4: West in Dunbar.
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1: Sure.

0: CM223-7502, staff is advising the patient is under control, but that he punched the wall because he was upset about the headache.
1: 10-4.
0: David 208 while being checked.

0: David 208 in the area of Milwaukee Street and 3rd Street. Milwaukee Street, 3rd Street. Caller is requesting officers check on a male who is riding a bike with a flat tire. He does have a high visibility vest on. They're saying they believe the rider may be autistic, and they've been seeing him since 10 o'clock today, and he's been riding around with that same flat tire all day.
1: David 208, I copy. We're very familiar with him. His first name is Steve. I'll go check on him.
0: Copy. And he should be westbound on Milwaukee from 3rd.
2: 3014.
0: 10-4. Falls 294 status.
3: 294 tonight.
0: 10-4 Falls 294. Mike 248 status.
4: Thanks.
0: 10-4 Mike 248. Ocean 245 status. 10-4 Ocean 245.

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1: 76
0: on the AMBO to WMH, and then do we have 27 in-house for Richard?
1: Tango, 238. When you're clear, I'm pending a 1037 at the Amoco, 12419 West Hampton. It's got a 5 to 10 minute delay. The call is requesting 1060, stating a gray smaller SUV with a broken back window covered in plastic was parked at the pumps. A male black in a white hoodie with another black male and female came into the store. They asked the caller's wife where the liquor section was, even though they were standing right in front of it. The caller thought it was strange. There's requesting 1060 when you're available. Negative.
2: 10-4, you can clear me now and attach me to that.
1: 17-238.
3: You can 1060 to the area of Parkland Drive and Avon Court. Caller states there's a sort of a possible sinkhole the size of a basketball. He did mark it off.
0: 10-4.
2: No more.
0: I'm going to be the better direct. If you could obtain that.
1: 10-4.

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0: Devo ti fare.
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0: I made contact with B. If he realizes he has a fare, he's gonna walk it home. 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
1: December David 214, David 20, copies all. Please confirm I was with him.
2: Thanks, Betsy.
1: They're in the area of Highway M and Leeds Lane. They're requesting at 1021, happened about an hour ago.
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0: Yeah, we're going to be at the base of the Moreland Hill.

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2: Area 3 units, special 10 village of Pewaukee for road rage. It's going to be Main Street and Park Avenue. Main Street, Park Avenue. Suspect is tailgating and flashing their brights at the caller. They're currently approaching Ryan Road. Gray minivan still gathering.
3: 204 time.
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They said that the suspect vehicle is following them turn for turn.

0: 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Our caller is going to be getting on to eastbound 16 to come back down to Capitol Drive to head towards the PD.
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0: Silver.

0: Hurricane's coming through.
1: And Delta 2 Waukee units, update on the suspect description. So it'd be a silver Dodge Caravan. It appears there's a child in the suspect's vehicle passenger seat. The caller is on 16 right now, heading towards Capitol.
2: 10-4.
3: I'm carrying 265. I'm 1060 in the area of the exit ramp up to Capitol on 16.
1: 9217, 9250 for a possible 1060. I copy, and our caller is indicating the suspect is within inches of the rear end of their vehicle, and that if the caller breaks, the suspect's going to hit them. They're still flashing their brakes.
4: Overbolt.
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1: Number Sam, 223. West 233 North 7768 Chestnut Court, 7768 Chestnut Court. Our caller is advising their son broke into their bedroom, tried to take some coins, and then destroyed the caller's laptop, broke the fridge drawer and hand railing and a door to the pantry. Not currently at the residence, but is apparently on his way back.
6: X-ray 265, they're coming down the exit right now. The caller is in a dark red Ford Fusion.
4: I just don't think copy.
3: I copy, I'm at the exit.
6: X-ray 265, we're having the caller put hazards on.
3: I'll be with the vehicle, Dodge Caravan, Adam Frank Lincoln, 8307. We'll be pulling over at Capitol and Simmons.
6: Denver, X-ray 265. X-ray 258, did you copy the location?
7: Confirm, just about out of there.
6: Copy. And then X-ray 258, our victim's going to be pulling over at your PD.
7: I copy. I'll check in with my partner first and then head over.
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1: The son's going to be a Ryan Walters, born in 93. He's got a history of mental illness, diagnosed Asperger's, and might be bipolar or schizophrenic.
5: 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I believe we have some history of 1016 stuff there as well.
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2: 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He just has some general questions about neighbors shooting off fireworks late at night. 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

0: Sam 565, if you could please confirm which lake you're on and then go ahead.
1: Silver Lake. Two kayaks. I'll take the case number.
0: Sam for semi. Sam 565, your IR.
1: Sam 565.
0: Sam 565, ending 3705. 3705.
1: Sam 565, Sam
0: 565. 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
2: Thank you, 12. No one wants any charges. I'm going to add some notes.
0: X-ray 265 status check.

0: 1033 traffic being called on Area 35 Main, also not responding to status checks. Again, 1033 traffic being called on Area 35 Main. All their units off 35.
1: 9262 en route to the village.
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0: Over. 10-4, thank you. 1033 traffic lifted on Area 35 Main. All units can return normal. Again, 1033 traffic lifted, Area 35 Main. All units can return normal.
2: 1033 traffic lifted on Area 35. All units can return to the main. 1033 traffic lifted on Area 35.
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0: Adam Victor Young, 2133, ABY 2133. We're going to be clear of the PD, and I'll be headed to my partner.
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0: 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AZY, it's 8783.
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0: 10-4.

Four, copy a pursuit at Washington County is in. They're going to be eastbound County Line from Falls Parkway, still trying to get further. And, correction, we do have a southbound 41 from County Line. It's going to be a black motorbike. They did terminate white male driver.

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1: Henry 315.
0: You can use CP rail at Maple Avenue. CP at Maple, I was just advised by a passerby, but subject standing near the tracks, we'll be out checking.
1: Hi, taxi 265. Ed, caller wanted nothing done. Suspect advised, some clear, everybody will understand.

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0: At the Walmart, 411 Pewaukee Road. They're requesting a 1017 for retail theft that happened back on the 30th. They stated that the paperwork is ready, but not yet reported.
1: I copy.
2: They're away tonight.

0: Henry 315. In the area for reckless westbound 94 from Summit. Westbound 94 from Summit Avenue. Motorcycle is high flying over miles per hour. Both are black bikes. One rider at a white helmet, the other at a black helmet. 9-12 foot.
1: Henry 315.
0: I attach you to a repo. Just advise you can see it second cleared out.
2: He changes to a juvenile problem. I didn't know it's on tiny lock.
0: 7.
1: I see it. You can clear lock.
0: I'm fire.
1: 9-250.
0: 9-250.
1: Can you change the call type to 1016?
0: Sure. 10-3 copy. Reckless. Westbound 94 from Summit Avenue. There were two motorcycles that were going over 100 miles an hour. They were black motorcycles. One had a white helmet. The other had a black helmet.
3: 218 traffic stop. Western College.
0: Henry 217 status.
4: 1710.
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3: 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Boy David Nora, 2266, BDN 2266, will be at Wood and West.
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0: 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We're going to be on the Lake Country Trail.
5: Bingo 238, 1042,
0: 30341. Go ahead. Closest intersection is going to be Prospect, so they're east of Prospect, west of Meadowbrook, on the Lake Country Trail. Saw a cyclist, I don't know if they fell or crashed, but they're bleeding from their head.
4: I go 207, 10-6, residence for break.
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0: Nina's en route to the CMS on the Lake Country Trailer. Caller's advising that the patient smells and sounds like they're 1056.
1: 218, can you add the RO and run the work on her? She's doing happy.
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1: 14460 West 9 Iron Court, 14460 West 9 Iron Court, 75-year-old male, conscious and breathing. That fell, hit his head in the bathroom. 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Partner's working on bleeding control.
0: Yeah, fire is fine.
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2: 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And then put me on the Wildwood call again. 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

0: No plates on a GMC. I think it's a Sierra with a cap on it. Westfall and Janesville at 10-4.
1: 10-4.
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2: 9262.
3: If 01's still in route, they can point to.
1: False 219.
2: 01, copy.
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2: False 219.
1: 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I'll be clear of the scene, but keep me on for notes, please.
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1: 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Caller residing this house has Harleys and dirt bikes, and they've been doing wheelies and other tricks off of Salesville Road, driving around without a muffler.
0: All right, Gabby, I'll be in route.
1: 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If you could stand by a second. 9201.
2: 9201.
1: If you're not needed on scene there, I've got a traffic hazard pending for you, eastbound 16 at Lakeland.
2: 10-4, you can clear us, and why did not?
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1: Ten four. Call reporting there's a large pothole in the road that is indicated by a bump sign. However, they feel like it's large enough to be causing damage to vehicles and should be filled in sooner rather than later.
2: 10-4.
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8: 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Just confirming the 99 was passed over to the jail.
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0: 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It looks like it was valid until November 24.
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0: Sure. 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
2: Go ahead for
0: Jeffrey comes back revoked. WI related with an IID restriction and a 0.02 requirement. Additionally, he has an open case yet for his third OWI in which he's supposed to be on absolute sobriety.
2: 9262, we copy.
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0: Zoe Margolin 262-316-0338. 262-316-0338. By the end, 2 hours ago at the Shake Shack, his son was with friends, pulled into a parking spot, and a lady was yelling at them, pretended to get hit by his car, and was taking pictures of his license plate.
1: 10-4.
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0: New Berlin for 1016 in progress, 3601 South Deer Creek Parkway, 3601 South Deer Creek Parkway, unit 3204. We have poor phone connection. Caller's advising their mother's being crazy. Nothing physical at this time, just verbal.
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2: 9261, clear from those. Can you put that back on my other?
3: 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Go ahead.
2: I'm 202-23. Can you advise the juvenile to come outside?
0: 10-4.
5: Last name Ratliff, Robert, Adam, Tom, Lincoln, Ida, Frank, Frank. First name Tahid, Tom, Adam, Henry, Ida, David. Middle initial M, Mary. Male, black. Date of birth 11-23-1999. 11-23-1999.
3: 10-4.
0: Unit's still responding. Going to be a juvenile, uncontrollable, more likely. So, Carson, born in 2009, used our caller, stating he's upset because his mom doesn't understand he's a grown-up now. We're trying to get him to come outside.
4: 3462.
3: 10-4.
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3: 9204, SOCMS.
0: Echo 202, we had disconnected previously. We attempted call back to get him outside and no answer.
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8: Hey, Rob, Peter.
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0: Brianna, your 29 flight for resisting arrest and is on paper for battery or threat to judge, prosecutor, law enforcement, and obstructing officer substantial bodily harm, 1074.
1: Echo 207.
2: Generator, I copy, thank you.
3: Go ahead.
4: Thank you, 04. Did you have anything? Is he alone?
1: He's not alone. I have a 1021 pending from Melissa Zieski. She has questions about an eviction process against a family member. Can you handle that, or do you want me to pend it?
4: And for all three in route, you can have fire advisor and BP by one shot.
3: I'll take care of it once I get set, and I'll turn to squad.
1: 10-4.

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0: 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Notes were updated. I'll be tight log.
1: Attaching to a 1021 Lost Property, if you can give Kelly Wessler a call. 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Advise if you need the number here. Happy, I'll get the number up for you. 10-4.
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0: We have the mom on the 911 now. She's very calm. We can hear the son screaming in the background. She's requesting officers respond to the apartment.
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0: 9204. I see the note. Is the caller calling back yet? Victor 222, Victor 236, 1037.
1: Negative, we had to call him back because he accidentally hung up on us when he was checking his pulse on his watch.
0: Yep.
2: 9202.
0: 9202.
2: I'm out at the residence. The homeowner is pretty agitated about my presence here. He's just riding a motorcycle in his yard now, just roughing it up.
1: Jennifer, did you want 04 out that way?
0: 222.
3: 236.
0: Victor 222 and Victor 236. It's going to be 1350 Cary Court. 1350 Cary Court. Calling indicating that there's a male in a green Chevy Colorado, license plate of Union Victor 3372, last seen parked at the corner of Paston Cary Court facing westbound. He doesn't live in the apartment complex, and whenever somebody walks nearby to his vehicle, circles the complex and then parks in a different spot. He was last seen 10 minutes ago. They are requesting 1060.
2: Negative. He hasn't committed any crime, you know what I'm saying?
0: 222 in route.
1: Sure.
0: And Victor 222, Victor 236, that license plate does come back on a dark green 2015 Chevy Colorado to a Dennis Stefanik out of Wisconsin Dells. The registration on it is valid.
1: 22, 10-4.

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2: 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Mike, 248.
0: Gonna be on Highway E at Miranda Way with Minnesota 28. 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
1: 20, I'm 10.
3: 306-314, 306-314, respond for well-being check. 2601 Wingate Way, 2601 Wingate, Crossroads, River Valley, Fox Ridge. Caller's 21-year-old daughter went to this address around 5 to babysit until tomorrow morning. Now the caller can't get a hold of her and she's worried something is wrong. I guess I'll make a check. Respond 1040.
2: Over Mike 248. 10-4.
4: 6-7. 314, copy.
2: Falls 217, this is CMS.
3: 302-304 tonight. Tower 302-304.
4: Pulse 217.
2: Pulse 217 is going to be at the Arboretum. West 180, North 7890, Town Hall Road.
3: 306-314, our caller is going to be on the way there in a red Dodge Challenger. Their ETA is 20 minutes.
4: 6, copy.
5: 14, copy.
2: 32-242, standby. Room Susan Charles 354, 75-year-old male, conscious and breathing for a lift assist. Do you want me to have our advice?
4: Yes, please.
2: Temper Falls 217, Victor 342, go ahead.
6: In clear 236 from that, suspicious, I'll take over, he knows.
2: Temper Victor 342. Echo 522.

0: Right.
1: I copy your third shift roster and directive. I just want to confirm, are you handling the event, or is that Echo 532 and 534?
0: There's going to be just a slight change. 530, 530 is going to be our incident command now. That's Phillips. And then 534 will just be a patrol rover. 532 will be in charge of the traffic post. I'll just send you a new roster with all that info as well.
2: Clear away, 1080, Tom.
3: I'm further away.
4: Mike, 248, traffic.
1: Mike, 248.
4: Fairway E at Miranda with Wisconsin Collector's Plate. 207-311, 207-311.
1: Number Victor 48.
4: 24 tonight.
1: 10-4.
4: Victor 342, I'm 1060.
1: Number Victor 342.

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1: 201.
0: Bravo, 212, fireworks. If you could call Carla Whitcomb to reference the call from yesterday.
2: 212, what?
0: In the area of Hackney Court and Bartlett Drive, Hackney and Bartlett, someone's laying off fireworks, requesting 1060.
2: 10-4.

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1: Sam 565.
0: I'm still really, I'll give you the numbers in a second.
1: Number 10565. Bravo 211, copy and address for follow up.
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2: Hey, affirm.
1: Sam 565, go ahead.
0: Wisconsin 1667, Robert King. 1667, Robert King, Wisconsin.
1: 10-4.
0: Case number, please.
1: Sam 565, ending 3708. 3708.
0: 565, 10-4.
2: Two, you can clear up.
1: 10-4. Sam 565, with the readback.
2: Go ahead.
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0: out of WH.
1: Sir. The registration comes back 2011 Mastercraft X14 to a Ryan Mason out of Milwaukee. 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
0: 10-5-6-5-10-4. You clear me with a citation.
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5: Victor 342, that truck's going to be parked on Babs Road.
1: I copy.
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1: 10-4, thank you.
7: 9201, trap.
2: Nice.
8: Three 14, all other units in this regard.
7: Eastbound 16 and Ryan. Eastbound 16 and Ryan. No plates. It's a silver Chevy Malibu.
2: Silver. 316, 22.
9: 36.
2: 212, clear for 42.
5: Victor 342, have the 28 on the vehicle.
7: 42.
1: Victor 342.
2: 216, you're clear.
1: In the area for possible 55, southbound Highway 83 from Genesee Road, southbound 83 from Genesee. 28 is SynCap, Sam, Ida, Nora, Charles, Adam, Paul. It's an older beige four-door vehicle. It's a 3-minute delay, car no longer is visual.
8: 42.
2: 218, you're clear.
5: Yep. It's going to be a Wisconsin truck plate, Union Victor 3372, UV 3372.
1: Vehicle is unable to maintain its lane.
2: 220, you're clear.
8: 42.
1: I copy, and that plate does come back on the Chevy Colorado to the Dennis Stefanik subject.
5: 10-4, we're in contact with him.
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0: 9201, copy 28.
8: 302, 1042.
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0: Boy Charles Young, 4138, BCY, 4138.
1: 9204, you can clear me from the ATV call and attach me to possible 55 northbound right now.
8: 9202.
1: Echo 207, are you 10-8?
8: Call 10. Into the possible.
1: I have a 1090 at 14615 West Cleveland Avenue. 14615 West Cleveland Avenue. Hall IR motion. I'll work on getting you a second.
2: 10-4.
10: Echo 522, ask me the second.
1: 10-4, thank you.
8: 34 traffic.
1: 9204. Do you want to the town that heads up as well? They were down by Frog Alley. What part of those are you were? 34.
8: Falls 219 traffic.
1: Yep. Falls 219.
11: 34th Wisconsin, Adam Union, 7314. AAU 7314, Ben Highland over there.
12: 219 Wisconsin Auto, Adam Lincoln George, 8855. Adam Lincoln George, 8855. On a white Kia Rio.
1: 10-4. Down for Falls 219. Falls 213, Falls 217, domestic in progress.
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7: Hi, Lyle. No problems tonight.
14: 24, Trevor.
1: 213, false 217. It's north 50, west 15889, Maple Crest Lane. North 50, west 15889, Maple Crest Lane. Caller is not on scene, has an open line with her sister, who is going through a breakup. The male is refusing to leave the residence. While on the phone with sister, the caller heard yelling in the background. She asked her sister if she was okay, and she didn't respond. The phone was then hung up. She just texted the caller saying she was fine, but caller is requesting officers to respond out. 24.
14: Falls 213, I copy.
12: Falls 217 in route.
14: Adam Victor Tom, 8274. ABT 8274. 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
1: 10-4. 10-4. False 213, false 217. I'm not seeing any history at the residence in the last year. The male half should be a David Kuntz subject, unknown date of birth. Letters indicating unknown on weapons.
14: False 213, I copy.
12: 217, I copy.

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0: Affirm.
1: Okay, thank you.
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0: 12/2/13/217. The female's name is Jana, date of birth in 1976. Was indicating it is her residence, and David is in the process of being evicted. He's demanding money from the female, and he's not leaving it until he gets it. He has set up cameras in the residence, refusing to let the female back into her bedroom. Still gathering.
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3: 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Echo 522.
1: 24 tonight. Go ahead.
3: Once you're clear from the 1090, can you please call in for me?
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1: 24, check.
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3: 10-4.
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1: Yeah, 561.
2: 10, 300.
1: Five. Yeah, 565. Can you create an event, Silver Lake Fireworks, for me 10-6?
3: Sam 565, I copy. Did you need status check, son?
1: Negative status check.
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2: POA 629, respond for this removed subject at the Quick Trip on Pewaukee, 1700 Pewaukee Road, across the gas point and pilot court. The male black wearing a red sweater and blue shorts. Fast lady was arrested a few days ago for retail theft. He was back in the store while on the phone with staff. The male walked out of the store. They would still like us to make contact with him and advise him and trespass. He trespassed and no longer welcome back in the store. 1040.
0: 08, copy.
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8: 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Adam Tom Adams, 7177. Should be on a black Lexus.
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1: 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I'll be clear along.
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1: 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Going to be off of Kilbourne at the Ice Age Trail parking lot with Wisconsin Military Plate 72919 M and Mary 72919 M Mary.
0: 20-25, you want to come up with booking?
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4: Eastbound 16, Ryan Road. Eastbound 16, Ryan Road. Wisconsin plate, Adam Young Charles, 5362, AYC, 5362.
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0: 10-4.
2: Mike, 230. Can you send me a second for a possible 5-5?
0: 10-4, Mike, 248. Charlie, 219.
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4: 314, miles on 7.
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3: 08, 517.
0: Hey, firm.
6: Yes.
3: 3, are you clear? Copy, Mason, take off.
0: Sam, 223, fireworks complaint.
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0: CMT-23, we're taking another call for 542 South Booth Road. 542 South Booth Road. Caller stating it's an ongoing issue with large fireworks going off of that location.
1: 10-4.
3: 9202. No sighting. Clear. 408, 1041, please 58, 58.
2: 10-4.
7: 20-29.
8: What kind of vehicle was it that you pulled over recently? Was it a flatbed? Was it a pickup with a flatbed with no plates?
2: It was a blue pickup with a cab.
8: It's 10-4. 20 traffic.
0: Go ahead. 9201 says.
8: No plates displayed. It's a pickup with a flatbed on the back. We're going to be Janesville and TC.
0: 10-4.
1: Sam 502, you can attach me to that fireworks complaint and clear 223.
0: 10-4, Sam 502. 223, do you copy as well?
1: 10-4.
8: Looks like we're pulling into the lot of bushies.
0: 10-4. Mike, 248.
1: 36, Pleasant 7.
3: 306, you're
1: clear. 19.
3: Go ahead.
0: Mike, 248. The RO, Michael, is valid. Negative wants, two priors.
2: 10-4.
1: False 219, clear warning.
0: 10-4, false 219.

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1: 1060, South 72 West, 24315, Essex Crossing. 24315, Essex Crossing. Someone in a red car is lighting off fireworks. Okay.
0: 2311, Brooklyn. I'll be making contact.
1: Okay.
2: 74.

0: Status?
1: Where's that?
0: Ten-four.
2: Up 10-6, we're just trying to diagnose some alarm issues here.
0: 10-4.
3: Can you add to the notes that 21-23, without prompt, subject invokes grade 2 attorney?

0: 願いします。
1: Have you been?
2: Six for an hour.
3: What?
4: Copy, 17.
1: Three, G George, T Tom, T Edward, C Charles, 14, XX Ray, 07, G George, 21, 81. 81. If you could run it and then attach it to the call, please.
3: Alice Factory 2007, GMC, New Sierra, Silver and Color, to an Austin RC, out of Larson, Wisconsin.

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0: Thank you, 12. I copy the other complaint. I'll head over there after.
1: 10-4.
2: 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Valid.
3: 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No cover.
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1: 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Go ahead.

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3: 10-4, false 514. Copy. The brother of Jeffrey just showed up to the hospital, and the hospital's not telling him anything, so he's wondering if he was taken somewhere else. 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
5: 10-4, I can give him a call.
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7: Giuseppe has a probationary that is valid. No one.
1: Copy.
3: 414-403-2501.
7: 414-403-2501. Yeah, Bravo 213. I still have you attached to this well-being check of 124. Did you want me to clear it?
4: Affirmative.
7: Thank you.

0: 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I'm with the red car, copy 228.
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0: First one is Wisconsin, Adam Zebra King, 6251, I believe, on a red Ford Fusion. Second one is Boy Adam Adam, 7049. I have them both stopped.
1: Someone.
3: Michael 203.
1: Go ahead.
3: I don't know, it's a clear warning.
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0: 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Anonymous caller reporting cannons are going crazy with fireworks at Imperial Park.
1: 9250, 1080 East DOT jail. You can clear me from the follow up of the log and I'll start towards the Menominee Park call.
2: Yeah, 10-4.
0: 10-4, our caller's the park ranger at Menominee Park saying that some juveniles were giving him a hard time about having to pack up and leave. They left walking down one of the trails.
1: I got you from Pewaukee and Moreland.
0: 24 for area check.
2: But.
1: I need to be kidnapped, just don't worry, I'll head over there too.
0: Sure. At 1760 Pilgrim Parkway, caller saying a group of kids is pounding on his door and knocking down his mailbox. They're heading north on Pilgrim. They're on e-bikes.
2: Over.
1: 34, you can attach me.
3: And I can do it. I'll handle the 21 on my way.
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0: 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We have a juvenile problem off of Deer Creek Parkway.
1: 202. 203.
0: Ninety-two eighteen.
1: 24, the description on how many kids?
0: I believe it's going to be the same people as before. 3601 South Deer Creek Parkway. It's an open line with explicits being said. Multiple people screaming, talking about fighting. It's coming in on the 911 call from the previous juvenile problem.
1: 9250. 44 Inclair College in Charlotte, Georgia. 203 copy.
2: 218. Reference here to 90 at the flower shop on Silver Spring earlier. We got another alarm. That's for a glass break this time.
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4: 269. I can head over for 3.
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0: 10403 copy.
1: Affirm 10-8. 93, can I copy that? Just on 50 to that, I should be able to handle the parking lot.
2: Sure. 50 copy.
1: 10-4. I just saw him down the trail going left by Worth Park and North Avenue with Pilgrim. I'm going to see if I can get him with the park. Offer from Redford and Watertown.
2: Sure.
5: 10-4.
0: 10-4. Just be advised, people are talking about fighting. I don't know if this is going to be between the parents or if the juvenile is even involved at this time.
6: Ocean 256, we're going to be out of the link unit.
2: 10-4, Ocean 256. 950, we just got the cancellation from the alarm company.
1: 34, you want to go into the park off of North Avenue?
6: Yeah, affirmative.
1: 50, I copy. Back in Rotham and Omni Park.
2: Sure.
1: They're all going to be on what looks like regular mountain bikes.
3: 314-7. 714.
0: 12-18, fireworks complaint.
2: Good.
0: 12-18 is in the area of Fair Oak Parkway and Lone Oak Lane. Fair Oak Parkway, Lone Oak Lane. While I'm seeing multiple fireworks going off in the area, they're requesting 1060 and 1021. Sam 223 for a fireworks complaint.
1: Sam 223.
0: Echo 202. My partner advised it did sound like the teen that was on the line swearing and yelling.
1: 2024. 10-4. I'm 23.
0: Sam 223 in the area of Silverdale Road and Valley Road. Silverdale and Valley. Caller requested to remain anonymous, but is requesting 1060, 1021. They said for loud dynamite type of fireworks in the area.
1: 10-4. It's the Silver Lake fireworks. I'll give them a call.
0: I copy.
7: Sam 502, you can clear this call with a log and copy a traffic stop.
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0: Sam 502.
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0: No, they hit the trail. I'm at the other side of the trail, but I didn't see them come out.
1: 10-4. I saw his mailbox is still standing and didn't look damaged when I went past, but I can give him a call.

0: 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They get off that trail to any of the ball diamonds.
1: Echo 2-0-2-0.
0: 20. 400, you can clear the Rollins Drive to you as well.
2: 700.
1: Glenn? Falls 213 status.
3: So it's going to be a compliance for the reg. Reg.
4: Thank you.
1: 10-4.
4: Falls 217, we're 10-2.
1: 10-4. 11 status.
5: 200.
1: Yeah, guys, we have one of the other parties on the line requesting an ambulance. Ambulance advising no injuries but wants a mental health evaluation on someone. Now we have an open line. Heard someone on the, in the background say, don't put your hands on me.
5: So this is what that means. It's probably the mom for the juvenile, mentally ill.
0: 10-8.
1: 10-4, false 211, false 294 status.
3: And he was consulted on how to properly handle the title and signing it in a timely fashion. I'm going to be keeping those 28s I provided you since they belong to the previous owner. And I made contact with mom. I'll give you the 27 shortly.
1: I go 202. I'm sorry, 10-9. 10-9. 10 for false 294. 10-4.
3: Sam, 223, 10-81.
1: 10 for Sam, 223.
5: I'm 23. I'm under.
6: 34. Is our caller George or Catherine?
1: 10-4.
0: 26.
7: 34 caller, is it Josh? I can send you his phone number.
6: You can just add him to the call if the complainant.
0: 4-4, you can clear Hatfield or not.
1: 10-4.
2: 10-4.
7: 207-23.
1: 4. Falls 215, falls 219, retail theft in progress.
6: Falls 219.
1: And Echo 207, we did add fire due to the request.
7: 10-4. 207, you can just have him stay and televise if we even need him.
1: 10-4. False 215, false 219, it's at Target, North 95, West 17707, Shady Lane. They do have three suspects that have concealed. One has left the store, two are still in the store.
6: False 219, I copy. I'm right around the corner, you can put me 1060. 34, looks like that bike trail doesn't come through over where I'm at. May go out on by the self-storage by Beverly Hills.
1: 10-4, false 219, and LP is believing that the one that went outside is looking to see if officers are in the lot. That one that left is male black, wearing all black, Adidas joggers, has dreads and slippers on.
6: 219 at copy. Just to be clear, all three have concealed?
1: A from there. Concealment on all three.
6: I copy. You can show me 23. I'm about to roll in.
1: So far.
0: Echo 203. I can handle that 21.
1: Thank you. I was trying to use the phone number to find a name in house, but I'm not finding anything. They hung up before providing further.
0: That far.
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2: 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No sign of the juveniles. Park staff is not requesting any further. 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
1: Sir.
0: 9212, plenty of log. Put me in route to the other one.
1: Sir.
6: False 219, are you still in contact with the LP?
1: Akram.
6: Can you find out what he would like me to do? Would you like me to come in or stay out here and wait?
1: I copy. Stand by.
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1: Falls 219.
6: And can you change this to a dispute, and I'll be adding notes.
1: I can. Sherwick's complaint at Kruger and Harvey Park. Callers requesting 1060. Request waiting a lot. I'm trying to get vehicle description of where the suspect is that went out into the lot.
0: 11 to 215. I go 534 out on Deer Creek.
1: 10-4.

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3: Bravo, 210, is the same as.
4: Right.
1: False 219, unknown on the vehicle description. The suspects are currently separated within the store. Last I could tell from the call taker, they've been in the back towards the men's area.
5: 219, I copy.
3: 17455 Bard Lane. 17455 Bard Lane. It's an 87-year-old male, conscious and breathing. He fell for the second time today. Does have dementia. Not alone. Do you want to have clarify?
6: Cop back.
3: 10.
1: Henry, 217, 1043, 1046.
7: 24, can you add the caller to the call, please?
8: 402, can you?
1: 10-4. Henry 217, it's going to be at 1 hour Martinizing, 418 Merton Avenue. Caller sitting there, dark gray Ford Fusion was left in the lot. They have a tow scheduled for the morning, 1043 only.
4: 10-4-4-2.
1: Henry 217, I copy, can clear it. 10-4-217.
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0: Falls 211, 15, and 19. All three suspects are back in the store, currently in the men's section, currently concealing boxer shorts, t-shirts, and clothing items in their pants.
1: G19, I copy. They still want us to wait outside? Echo 534.
0: I'll confirm.
2: Hi.
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5: Back 202. The fire stage, they can come up here. The 2 miles just have to be checked out Valley real quick.
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0: 10-4.
1: 219 to 215. 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
3: 10-6.
0: 10.
6: Yeah, go ahead.
0: Echo 207, did you have traffic?
7: Ocean 245, traffic.
8: Union 22, 202, already advised about fire.
0: I copy. Ocean 245.
7: Eastbound bypass, south of Highway K, Wisconsin Auto, Boy Henry 9892, BBH 9892.
0: Diversion 245.
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1: 213, I copy.
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0: Falls units. Two of the three subjects are currently heading up towards the beauty area. They do have one subject that they see concealing again. One of the suspects went out of view of the camera. They're unaccounted for at this time, somewhere in the store.
1: Bravo 214, Bravo 217, 1037.
0: And Falls units against suspect descriptions. The first one, male, black, all black, wearing Adidas joggers, has dreads and slippers. The other two are also described as male, blacks. They're both wearing all black at this time. And Falls units, they're stating that the two subjects that they can see are on the phone, believe that the missing subject might be able to see the squads out in the lots.
2: 9218, we've got her on the line. We'll transfer over.
3: 14.
4: 17.
1: Callers requesting 1060 of Portillo's off of Blue Mountain Road. Advised she pulled over in the parking lot. A male white came to her window holding a cell phone, wearing a black t-shirt and baseball cap, approximately 40 years of age. Stated, "Are you trying to mess with me?" He gave her bad feeling. She thought he was there for extracurricular activities. 1060 only.
5: False 219, I copy. CFLP can get a description of that vehicle.
3: Copy, thank you. 14, yeah.
0: Copy.
4: 17, copy.
0: Falls units. Loss prevention does not have great description of the suspects. The one with dreads has blue writing on his shirt. It might say Noble or Mobile. They're currently at the checkout lanes. They appear to be scared to leave right now.
5: Falls 219, we copy.
0: Mike 248 status.
6: No,
0: sir. Cover Mike 248.
3: 24.
0: David 208 fireworks.
3: Wait, can you just create an extra patrol call? And I'll enter notes.
0: 10-4. David 208 in the area of 813 Genesee Street. 813 Genesee Street. Caller's requesting 1060 because the fireworks woke up her children. She was asking about the noise ordinance, but is not requesting any type of follow-up from officers. Just 1060.
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0: Over.
5: Pulse 217, can you double check the phone number of the caller for my call? The one that's in the call right now is coming back as a wrong number.
8: Echo 522, I added comments. You can quit me later.
0: I copy. 10-4, I also sent you a message if you can invite it. 10-5-0-2-10-4-3. 9203, status.
8: Yes, you're fine. Depend on that.
0: Copy, thanks.
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0: 10-4.
6: That's me. I am in the area.
0: 10-4. And Falls units. LP is approaching. Subjects are cooperative. They are going back to the office with LP.
5: Falls units, you can copy. We're going to head in then.
0: I copy, and only two of the suspects are with LP.
5: I copy.
3: Thanks. 258, you can clear out warning.
0: Time for X-ray 258. X-ray 265 will clear as well. Ocean 245 status.
3: I need warning.
0: Time for Ocean 245.

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1: ¿Cuál?
0: 25-10, he's been released. You open door 1, I'm going to drive him to the front.
1: 10-4.
2: Bradley 214, both units 10-6 there.
3: George 212, 1042.
1: 212.

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3: Copy that. 219, just so you know, that vehicle is still in the lot, according to LP.
5: Yeah, we're out with it.
1: Bravo 214, Bravo 217, caller back on the line, stating he's not at Metro Market. Dispatch copies out with the suspect vehicle.
0: We copy.

0: Charlie 214, just confirm you guys are still on the line with the caller.
1: Abram.
2: 9218, can you confirm it all?
1: Abram.
0: Mike 248. Can you clarify with them, are they following this 37 individual?
1: Stand by.
3: Michael 203.
1: Over. Mike 248.
2: Negative 55. I'll be giving the ROA ride to his residence up the road. He had a notes, clear log.
1: Stand for Mike 248. Stand for. Call 217.
3: Morning traffic stop, me in Aurora.
1: Order, go ahead.
3: Pulse 217.
1: Pulse 217, what we have in the notes is the 1021 that she provided. My partner also put into the call notes the caller ID information from what they called in on.
3: No 28 on a white Tesla, man in Lombardi.
2: 10-4, thank you.
1: 10-4 for me.
4: Hello, 214, 217. I don't think she's following him per se. I think she's just sitting in the area. She stated, you guys need to go across the street from the Associated Bank. That's where the subject is.
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0: Can you just make contact with her and see if we've got PC for anything? 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
1: Try. Response for removed subject at the parking ramp, 241 South Street, 241 South Street, cross streets, Gasper and North Grand, for a group of kids on the roof, and staff would like them removed, 1040.
4: 214, she is en route to the Verizon and a Red Nissan hatchback, we'll meet officers there.
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2: 10-4. 248-23.
1: 10. In the area for a possible 55 eastbound I-94 from the Jefferson County line. Eastbound I-94 from the Jefferson County line. Possibly a gray sedan unable to maintain its lanes. Our callers prefer to get too close to get any further details.
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0: 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Yeah. Sometime contact.
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7: Right here, just log it.
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0: How are
5: you? Call it allowed. It's going to be black t-shirt, baseball hat, glasses, and some kind of facial hair.
2: Here, 3 squads for possible 5-5 eastbound 94 coming off the 67, eastbound 94 coming off the 67. For a gray sedan all over the road and speeding.
0: Mike, 248, clear me a 40.
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0: Copy. Sitting here, but I don't see anybody.
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0: Adam David, John 5744, ADJ 5744, out of Wisconsin. Should come back on an off-red Nissan.
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1: 5, Young, John, 3, Edward, 1, Edward, Adam, 1, Lincoln, Frank, 747053. Should be out of Illinois.
2: Oh, it's 215, go ahead.
0: Her last name is going to be Edward, Victor, Adam, Nora, Sam. First name, John, Ocean, Robert, David, Adam, Nora. Middle, L. Lincoln. Male, Black, date of birth, 8-3-2008, break for second.
2: Yeah, break for second. Oh, 215, go ahead, Mr. Lincoln.
3: 9222, checking test.
4: Probably 217 and 214. Just hit Blue Moon one more time and we'll call it good.
2: Yeah,
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6: sensor. 400, everything comes back on file.
0: Second is going to be last name Brown, boy Robert Ocean William Nora. First name David Adam Tom Henry Ocean Nora Young, middle M Mary, now Black, date of birth 10/26/07.
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3: Maybe down in the Village Eagle, 511 Clover Lane, 74-year-old male, conscious breathing with family, needs a lift assist, can I have fire rest?
7: Sure.
3: Got it.
2: Hey, firm, and for 43, the Jordan subject does not come back on file, no watch, and the Mr. Brown subject comes back, no license issued, no watch.

0: Thank you, Total Meltdown. That's any luck.
1: 400. Can you try the same bin out of Wisconsin?
2: Bravo 211, that gray SUV that's driving north through the parking lot right now. She states that's the vehicle.
3: 400 didn't come back on that either.
1: I got it.
3: Bravo.
0: Unit 17 units. It's going to be a make your own case. We do not have PC based off her statement.
4: Sam 565.
2: Copy that.
5: Sam 565.
4: Sam 565, 10-8 off Silver Lake.
6: You got someone walking out right now. They're heading eastbound on Dunbar.
7: Copy. I'm going to loop around. Just give me updates.
6: Dunbar, just stay off Dunbar. He's walking, or the person's walking east past me right now.
5: Oh, it's 215.
8: 215, go ahead.
5: There's no open cases for any of the parties.
8: 10-4, and you provided information a second ago. Can you just 10-9 with that?
9: 4-2 will be 1024, calls an update and advised.
5: Confirmed, the D'Anthony subject is no license issued, no wants, and the Jordan subject does not come back on file, but no wants.
8: I copy, thank you.
6: Person's got longer hair, white shirt. I can't tell if it's male or female or not, though.
7: Copy.
3: Dispatch copies for him, too.

0: 4, I'm out with Maple Williams, take another 1040.
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3: 10444.

0: Go for both.
1: 4920 South Jonathan Lane, 4920 South Jonathan Lane. Caller's not on scene. Got information from his daughter, Kayla, that she was in a domestic with her husband earlier around 11 a.m. Kayla said she was trying to leave the residence and Rob held on to the car and wouldn't let her leave. Unknown if it was physical.
0: 202 Fairfax.
2: Rob, can you kind of advise if it's positive ID or not?
3: 304 and 26 with the Roberta subject. You can confirm the 99. Not out with the mail.
1: 10-4. Echo 203 for a no cause.
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1: 5145 South LaSalle Drive. 5145 South LaSalle Drive. We made contact. It was just an accidental dial. No issues.
4: 10-4. 10-8. 400, 10-8 advice.
1: 10-4. 10-4, 400.

0: Thank you, Justin. Is there an EMS call around here? I have fire responding.
1: Hey, from it was down in the village of Eagle for a ball with assist. Yeah, we're having fire, right?
0: I got it.

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1: Echo 207.
0: Do you need either Rob or Kayla's full 27?
1: Either, they're both attached.
0: Okay.

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1: Victor 310, go ahead.
0: On Lisbon Road, east of Lapham, Wisconsin personalized. Zero Lincoln David, Paul Zero, son of a great audio.
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1: 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Nagy 262, go ahead.
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0: 400-406, respond for 1014 at 1923 Springbrook, 1923 Springbrook, Unit B, cross streets east are seen in Pennhurst Way. An older male, white, wearing a surgical mask, white t-shirt and shorts, was just on a caller's back deck and appeared to try and look into the windows. Male then left on foot, walking, headed southwest through the backyard. Caller does have video of this too. 1060, then 1017, 1040.
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2: 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Yep. 406, copy.
3: Falls 219 to 215.
4: 300 by there.
0: 300, the number is 27075, repeating 27075.
4: Okay, thank you.
2: 408, copy that. Brandy and Cheryl.
0: Go ahead.
3: Falls 219 for any unit outside.
5: 514, go ahead.
2: Wisconsin 28. Victor, Robert, 5582, BR, 5582, OB, Grandview, and Jasper.
0: 10448.
3: One of the individuals in here said he took out a pair of gray PSB boxers as well as another pair that has like a bandana design on it. Should be either a blue or purple in color.
5: And they're in the car now?
3: Apron, they should be in the car. They will not be in packaging.
5: Okay.
0: 304, hard copy.
1: 10-8.
2: 9-2-0-2, I'm 10-6-8.
0: Separate 2-0-2.

0: All right, Tracy, you can clear full squad.
1: Okay.
2: Town of Brookfield units, domestic in progress, 20605 Brook Park Drive, 20605 Brook Park Drive. There's two people parked in front of the house fighting. Looks like male took the female's car keys to a white sedan. Caller doesn't know who these people are.
3: 27, both units are out.
4: Victor 3-1, clear 1-8.
1: 10.
0: 304, 1080 in Rice County.
3: Make a 206, you can clear me from the special event. PD for a park.
2: 10-4, 206. 10-4, 204.
5: 207, 23.
2: 10-4, 207.
1: Oh, it's 218 for well-being checked.
6: Yes.
3: 01 and 10-8.
2: 10-4, 201. Case is only verbal right now. The male took the keys and threw them. Unknown 1028 on the vehicle.
3: Somewhere.
1: He'll be somewhere in Menominee Falls. Caller is reporting his sister, Gina Esperanza, is driving around in her red Toyota truck on 961, making phone calls to him, not making any sense. We want to start with a 1021 to the caller. He has no idea where she is currently.
7: Early 10-8, flies on reports.
5: 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You're clear.
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0: 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Sounds like it's Kayla's mother.
2: He'll be in the area of Hill Street and Hill Court. Hill Street and Hill Court. Caller lives in the apartment off Millington Lane, advising they can see fireworks in that direction, and some of the embers are landing on the roofs of the apartment buildings.
3: Copy.
1: I copy. The Aladana 2017 Nissan Rogue to Cynthia Longerin.
4: 300, could you change this to a child abuse and log me into TSS, please?
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2: Yep.

0: 402-629, 402-629, respond for a neighbor problem at 1089 White Rock, Unit 1, 1089 White Rock, Unit 1, Cross Sheets, East Main, and North Hartwell. The lower unit caller reports his neighbor just busted into his front door making threats. Caller stated he walked away and is by Trex Car Wash. The caller is flagged for resisting arrest.
1: 402 copies.
2: 29 copies.
3: 406 are both out at the residence.
4: Sam 502 clear log.
1: Yep.

0: Yeah, thanks for that.
1: And bring it to Resolvia with that mail at the Drex car wash off of Main.
2: Copy, I'll head to the residence unless you need anything there.
1: I think it should be okay. We'll just see both sides of the story here.
2: Copy.

0: Washington.
1: Sam, Adam, Tom, Edward, Lincoln, Edward, first of King, Adam, Ida, John, Adam, initial E, female white, date of birth, 3/19/2007.
0: Edward. King, 227.
1: What?
0: She's valid on a probationary allowance.

0: King, 223 copy of 27.
1: Three oh six, three fourteen, respond for 1037 at 1504 Elder Street, Unit 205, 1504 Elder Street, Unit 205, Cross Streets North Grandview and Orchard. Caller's mom called him stating someone is outside hitting on her trailer with a metal pole. Caller stated his mom can't see them, just hear this. Caller stated his mom is older and sometimes thinks she hears things, but is not sure if this is true or not. We just got a second call for it. 1040.
0: 14 copy.
2: King 223.
0: Out of Wisconsin last is going to be Adam Lincoln, Adam Mary Ocean. First, Henry Edward Charles Tom Ocean Robert. Middle A Adam. Male, Hispanic. 0920 2005.
3: Echo 534
2: in contact with both. Echo
4: 534. 408. Can I advise?
1: 10 for 408.
2: King 223.
0: Good.
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0: Westbound Greenfield at Tower Hill, 1028, 304, Zebra King Robert, 304, Zebra King Robert.
1: 10-4.
0: Two zero three, correction on the 28.
1: Go ahead.
0: 304, Zebra King Paul.
1: I got you. You're gonna read, it sounds like the subject you're looking for is a Jose Santiago. He lives in the upper and apparently he has left earlier. So you could probably just come over here.
0: Copy.

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0: 20, I'm 76 to W Major.
1: 10-4.
3: Oh, 5-4, yeah. Oh, it's 5%. You terminate command on the clue for log.
4: Yep.

0: 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All right, I'll take the 7 list.
1: 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Very clear.
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0: 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Phone company called back saying they spoke with the key holder, Amber. ETA is 45 minutes in a blue Hyundai Santa Fe. And they called back another time and said that they have someone else named Isaiah responding in a white sedan, unknown ETA. 1040.
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4: Bravo 311.
1: Eastbound Blue Knot, east of Maine, no 28 on a black Chevy sedan.
0: 402, I checked all the calls from this year. I don't see anybody by that name in any of them.
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3: We at North 52, West 16858 Oak Ridge Trail. Her caller's grandmother having chest pain, conscious and breathing, not long.
4: 10-4.
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0: Four twenty is current on a 99 Toyota Camry tan in color to an Elizabeth or Heath Swanson. At 2225 Woodfield Circle in the city, 1074.
1: That works. You can toss it.
4: King 227 status.
0: 106.
1: That works. Roth, that picture looks like there's a vehicle parked in front of the residence.
6: That's good.
8: 314, car's off, keys are on the hood of the car.
4: 10-4.
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6: Oh, hop out, John.
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4: 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Echo 534 status.
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4: 10-4.

0: Roth, is that right in front of the house?
1: Sorry, go again, the radio is down.
0: Is that car parked directly in front of the house?
1: Can't tell from where I'm at. It looks like it's a little bit too far east, but it's pretty close.

0: No, it looks like maybe a pickup truck is pulling in to the residence. I'm a little bit further east of where I was earlier. So some pickup truck just pulled in. Can't tell if it's from the Target or not because the lights on the car in front of me are real bright.
1: Kelly, I didn't see anybody get in that car.
0: Copy. It's got no front plate on it if you want to stop it and see.
2: Henry 315, thank you, too.
0: Found on Maple, the first three are Adam, Lincoln, Charles, I think, Ford.
3: Yep. 36 off fish. Mike, 248, 10.2.
4: Bravo 315.
3: Yeah, Bravo 6. Yep.
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3: Last name, Tom, Robert, Ocean, Ocean, Paul. First name, John, Adam, Henry, Sam, Ida. Middle, M, as in Mary. Male, black. Date of birth, 6/30/2001. 6/30/2001.
4: 420. If anyone's close to downtown, there's a silver and black sedan that may be associated with this. We're not sure yet. Adam, Lincoln, Charles, it went north on Maple, so maybe in the downtown area if anyone wants to see it. There's no front plate on it.
0: Robin went south.
4: Sorry, south.
5: 406. Can I get one more 1040?
1: Okay.
5: Can I have 28?
1: Bravo 314, your turn. He's valid, no one.
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3: 13.
1: 10-4.
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6: Got a minute for me to give you a 21 at your desk.
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1: Bravo 312, 1021 for parking permission.
6: Copy, the RO is Cynthia Jackson.
5: 10-4. I'm going to have a 29 for you.
6: Copy, I'll be getting some from the station. I'm back. You have no one else tonight?
7: 314, and I'm 10-8.
1: Bravo 312. 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
1: 412, get past that. I copy your traffic. No problem, I'm good.
6: Copy. 406, go up. Go ahead.
1: Keep stop traffic, go up, go through. Going to be for SUV.
5: 10-4. Last of Jackson, how it's spelling. First of Zebra, Young, Sam, Ocean, Tom, Sam, King, Ida, Young, middle initial, L. Lincoln, date of birth, 4-1-88, male black.
6: Copy. That person comes back valid once.
5: 10-4.
1: All 218 and such.
6: 3-8, you're not needed. Do you want me to put your background reports or do you want me to keep you tonight?
5: You can put me back on reports, please.
6: All right, copy, thanks.
5: Oh, speaking, go ahead.
1: You just want to let Telto know that I sent him a message and then I'll leave 10-8 can break it.
5: Yep.
1: I'll see you actually, if you can just leave me on the call for a minute.
4: You can call me at my desk.
5: Pulse 3 units, Pulse 218, I copy. Pulse 514, go ahead.
6: Pulse 219, you can disregard 514s, I've got it.
1: Bravo 312 for attempt 6. Bravo 312. Victor 4778, Sam.

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2: Well, 1083 same traffic.
1: 400, I'm out with the key holder. There's nothing. 1037, we'll be making the check.
3: 10-4.
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6: 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AEK, 4697.
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0: Bravo 312, that temp tag's not coming back.
3: Copy. Oh, it's 514, go ahead.
5: 514, temp 30.
3: Temp. 3330, read back.
0: Move in. Bravo 312.
2: Victor 330, I see you.
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0: 3, George, 5, David, Adam, 0, 3, Edward, 8, 5, Sam, 5, 0, 0, 8, 1, 1.
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7: X-ray 370, X-269 is having some radio issues. We're trying to figure it out if you get that alarm. 270, X-269 is having some radio issues. We're trying to figure it out if you get that alarm.
3: Yeah, I got two of them. They're pretty loud. If you could restart your radio, please.
7: Yes, we're trying to do. We'll stop for now, though.
3: 10-4-D.
7: Yes, we're trying to do. We'll stop for now, though.
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2: 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Sam 329, if you want to use me to clear that possible driving complaint.
0: It comes back, there's no plate listed with it on a white 2005 Buick Rendezvous to Lawrence Monahan out of Green Bay.
3: Stand for Sam 329. Stand for Sam 329.
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0: Echo 205 for a no cost.
4: Charlie 314, Trevor.
1: 205.
0: 2706 South 163rd Street. 2706 South 163rd. Came and abandoned on two callbacks. It's just static on the line. There's no history at the number in 2 years.
1: 10-4.
3: Charlie, 314, go ahead.
4: We westbound 16 at Lakeland with Wisconsin. I believe it's going to be 804 Youngtown, Charles. 804 YTC is partially obstructed. It's a black Volkswagen.
3: 10.
4: Route 311.
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0: Bravo 311.
8: I'll be 10-19 to PD for PI. I believe 15 is following.
0: Super.
1: 314.
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3: Calling. 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
1: you can just ride.
4: 205, I'm already 76. 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

0: 217. It's a well being check. It's at 10:21 to start off of Woodland Creek Drive. Caller's actually requesting a 10:17. Sounds like her boyfriend's going through a mental breakdown. He's not currently on scene, but she's worried that he's going to show up at the residence.
1: 10:17, Charlie.

0: Charlie 3-4, no problems.
1: 9350, copy of fireworks complaint.
0: Sir. 17, go for
1: him. Hey, copy. It's going to be in the area of Lisbon and Marine. Again, Lisbon Marine. Just requesting a 1060.
2: King 227 status.
3: We copy. You can clear it out. We'll check it on our travels.
1: Copy.
4: 10-6.
2: 10-4. 402 for 28.
5: 4 altar bar.
0: Robert 212, 1042.
1: Thanks.
5: 4 altar bar.
2: You actually, the car has no plates on it, so you can disregard.
5: Down for.
0: Charlie, 314, tenant warning.
1: Good. Fire is responding out to North 17 West 26480 Meadow Grass Circle for a cat stuck on the roof.
6: 205, I'm 23.
2: Perfect, 205.
5: There you go.
3: Lucky 11, both units 23.
2: That's right, Lucky 11. 402, copy of 29.
4: Henry, 315, fireworks complaint.
0: I see it, and I heard it. I'm in the area.
2: Yeah. Echo 534 says.
5: 402, bud.
3: 10-6.
2: 10-4.
4: Tango, 30, please stand.
5: I'm okay.
4: Yeah.
2: Last name, Terry, Paul, Edward, Robert, Robert, Young. First name, Victoria, common spelling, unknown middle. Female, unknown date of birth is
5: 4/14/1993.
1: 402,
2: she
5: comes back.
2: Valinor. 9262. Copy. Is there a Jose Santiago that's associated with her?
5: Oh, sure.
4: Hey, 262. Let me clear log on at WC for Friday paperwork.
1: Okay.
0: 205. Paul's in order. K log.
6: Yeah. 6-9, prove in.
5: 6-9, go ahead.

0: 5, John, 6, Robert, William, 2, Henry, 8, 2, King, Lincoln, 00, 1, 5, 9, 3.
1: And a black Honda CRV to Catherine Lewin, 522 Bell Street, with a 10th rate of 829 Sam Edward Edward, and it's current. No one's.
0: 10-4.
2: Falls 219.
3: 9222. I'll be 10-42, and that's my third shift assignment.
4: Power 3.
2: 19. You can keep myself in 213 on the call for notes. You can clear the other two of the log.
0: Okay. Good 205, runway driver, northbound Moreland in the southbound lanes at El Dorado.
5: I copy.
0: I have it stopped now. If you can start me more, copy at 28.
5: Okay.
0: Or Charles Robert, 3080. DTR, 3080.
5: 9202, fire complaints. Echo 201. 302.
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7: I have to curse for someone walking on the sidewalk near the house. 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
8: 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Caller states she is living in a camper to the left of the house and has noticed some suspicious activity, such as returning to the camper today and the door being open.
6: 32, Abby.
0: Falls 213, if you copy my notes, I'll be 10-2, still a target.
4: 10-4. Not any Falls squads. Be advised, Germantown was pursuing juveniles on 5 e-bikes in the area of Shady Lane and Erica Road. Shady Lane and Erica Road for 5 juveniles that blacked out on them. We're running a bunch of red lights. They're requesting squad check the area.
0: Falls 516, I copy. We're clear. Roll call.
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0: 5.
5: 205.
4: Oh, 301.
9: Falls 211, be advised, while at Target, there was a group of juveniles, one identified as Lorenzo Draham, the other one as Ronald Chavez. They left off Shady, and it's most likely the same group.
6: 402.
5: Go ahead.
6: Yeah.
0: He's not from here. 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
1: I didn't find a Jose Santiago related to her, but I've been looking in CAD, and I found one that has an address of 1112 White Rock. He's 40 years old. He does have a booking photo in CAD that I sent to your WDA.
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1: 10-4.
5: 402, was he born in 85?
1: 84.
5: 10-4, that's probably going to be him.
0: My name is Andrews, Adam, Nora, David, Robert, Edward, William, Sam, first name Christopher. Common, C-H-R-I-S-T-O-P-H-E-R. DOB, 813-79, male unknown. He should be from Sweden, so there shouldn't be a return.
5: I copy.
1: 10-4.
5: You could run him and add him.
1: 10-4.
4: Follows 315 and 319 if you could just start to the area of Shady and Erica to assist German's home.
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0: Go ahead.
5: He does come back expired with an address in New Berlin on Loftus Court.
0: Then I'll get him on the correct side. We'll be on our way shortly.
5: 10-4.
11: 34.
5: Go ahead.
11: 314-8. I am 76, back to the city.
5: 10-4.
1: 714.
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5: Go ahead.
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9: 304, 1080 has been turned over, and I'm back out withdrawing.
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0: You'll be calling Matthew, 414-531-4215, 414-531-4215, advising his daughter, born in 2009, left the house an hour ago to meet up with some people, and he can't find her anymore.
1: Okay, 205-1042.
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0: Westbound 16 at the Lakeland C off ramp with Wisconsin, Adam Scholz, Lincoln 7525, ACL 7525.

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4: Can I just get the address again? 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
1: 13795 West Old Oak Lane. 13795 West Old Oak Lane. It's related to the missing Alexis Gruber. Caller says he has information that he wants to talk to an officer in person about.
3: Sure.
1: King 227 status.
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1: 308, I just want to check, was that clear with a C or an I?
0: To Charles.
2: Echo 303. 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
3: Temple.
4: Sandpfizer, Temple.
0: Sandpfizer 2, we'll be on Delafield Road at County Highway DR, Wisconsin Auto, Adam Victor Robert, 3619, AVR 3619.
2: Echo 534 status.
5: Temple.
0: Yep. Sam Pfizer 2, crash on I-28, it'll be Adam Victor Robert, 3916.
5: Yep. Well, 315.
6: 3123.
4: Paul, it's 315.
3: Check for.
5: Germantown.
4: Negative, they're no longer in the area, they're looking for a phone call now.
5: Oh, 10-4. All right, I'll give him a call.
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0: Eastbound Castle, East 124, Adam, David, 9692. That's why.
2: 314, you can clear the fireworks on Davis Lane, GUA.
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0: 402, do we have a 21 on file for Jose?
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0: Whenever you're ready.
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0: Sure.

0: I got like three of them, but I'll give you the first two. It's going to be 262-282-2488, 282-2488, and then the second is also 262-364-9177, 364-9177.
1: 10-4.
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2: I'll be on a quick trip off of Main Street, Nordic Stairs.
4: 10-4. Henry 315.
3: Henry 315.
4: Likely related, I'm going to be out in the area of 159 Hill Courts. Checking. 3623, nothing showing.
3: 10-4.
4: 34, I'm 23, I'm not logged in yet. If you can put me on scene.
3: Half-four.
4: 36, there is an audible alarm, however, there's nothing showing, and the building appears secure.
3: Half-four.

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1: But
0: just for 43, we're receiving another caller reporting fireworks. Maple unit might be coming from somewhere on North Avenue.
1: All right, copy. I witnessed the last batch. It's going to be in this area.
0: Yep.

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0: Asphalt 311. There was another two kids in e-bikes just near the intersection of Josh and Sunset Ridge.
1: Hey, Kathy.
2: Well, 315, I'll check the area. I wasn't able to get hold of the return.
1: Okay.
0: X202. 202. 202. Add it to notes. Concluders to dispute. Clean out report. Everyone else log.
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0: And Foster 11, as I was just trying to follow Shabazz, they blacked out and went to the backyard of the house.
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2: Turn to Nemore. 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

0: Henry, 350. We have a call right now in the area of Lawn Street and North Avenue reporting fireworks. He's saying it's someone named Craig Eisenhut that's studying them off, but he didn't know his address.
1: Yeah, we suspected that.
0: Yep.

0: calls 315 to 311. There are two kids in ambulance bikes in a driveway up here north of Job.
1: 10-4, those are the ones I saw, and I'm in contact with Germantown now.
0: Bravo 315, turning log.
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2: Copy at 1021. Area 5 squads for possible 55 northbound 41 exiting at Main. Northbound 41 exiting at Main. For a white van or SUV with a partial plate that starts with Adam. It was struck the center median and all over the road, last seen eastbound on Main now from 41.
0: 04. Pull 315.
2: Pull 315.
3: 04, we are at 1021 for a Zephyr 920-296-2579. Again, 920-296-2579. Reference child custody while being checked.
0: Since we don't really have anything here yet, you can clear me and attach me to that.
4: Copy.
0: Also, if there's someone closer, I'm going to be out of position.
5: 9303, I'll be 10.
1: Hi, guys.
6: Calls 319, you can clear me. I will check the area.
0: Area 319, that address is going to be 201 North Avenue. It's our target address.

0: Henry 350 will both be out on North Avenue.
1: Yep.
2: We stopped for this well-being check at 59 and East, 59 and East. There's a male walking northbound on a median side, partially in the roadway. He's last seen wearing a tie-dye shirt. That was possibly staggering. Caller's anonymous, but they said they almost hit him and was concerned for his safety. 10-6, 10-40.
0: 3-6, copy.
3: 14, copy.
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3: Got it.
1: 9262. 98262. Can you put 9264 on an associate so I can submit my report?
2: Thank you.
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2: I got it.
0: We're off the Econ. Is it parked at the gas pump?
1: 98250.
2: It's north of the pumps in a parking spot. It's a black female driver.
0: So are.
1: 9250. If you have me on anything, you can clear me log and put me 1042. Have a good night.
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4: 9203, you can clear me from that 50MS for the log and put me 42. 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
2: Alright, that's me, gentlemen. And copy. 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
5: House Gibby Rakowski, Robert Edward King, Old Schoenberg, William Sam King, Ida, this is Antonio, Adam Nora, Tom Ocean Nora, Ida Ocean, unknown middle, male unknown, date of birth 6/9/2009.
3: Victor 341,
5: this is
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6: We'll be at the Berkshire at 210 South Main, apartment 413. 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
7: Yo, since I got a Antonio Jerry Don Rakowski Gonzalez to come back using that info. 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
0: Econ, is it occupied?
2: 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She's probably looking for the female who's not there.
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0: Vols 315.
1: Nothing criminal in nature at this time. They just wanted to advise us about possible suspicious circumstances happening on the property. I advise them to document anything that goes on and possibly be cameras for the property and give us a call. We're both in it.
2: Oh, 315.
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1: 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Stand by for
2: 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Yeah. 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
0: When I cleared, those two were still in the driveway. East side of Sunset Ridge, maybe two driveways north of Joss.
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0: Reese to Andrew, I think I'm just going to head to the other address and check them simultaneously.
3: 10-4.
0: 629, can you put me around to 522 Bell, I believe? So that address on the VIN that I ran.
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2: 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I'll take it.
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3: Go ahead.
2: Boy Charles Paul, 8018. Boy Charles Paul, 8018.
3: And for it's valid on a black 2020 Honda Civic to Omar Holtamorano out of Milwaukee.
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0: Adam Noro Victor 3994. ANV 3994.
1: Germantown advised they have two of the juveniles stopped that Willie and Bondo have requesting an officer meet them there.
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0: 314 and 400, 314 and 400, respond back for this 1037, 1923 Springbrook North, Unit B-Boy, Prince of Eastern and Penner's Way. See the same older male white wearing a white t-shirt, shorts, came to the caller's deck again, looked in the door, the male left again and walked eastbound in the backyard. 1040.
1: 14, Gabby. 400, Gabby.
2: 3 standing on the look over here.
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0: 308, go ahead.
3: AUI 6898, AUI 6898, Fox River Parkway, and Woodburn.
4: Sure, 43, I spoke with Matthew. He believes Laney may be out at Marcus in the Falls, so I'm here checking the area.
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0: 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Is 21 correct?
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0: Bravo 315, traffic.
2: Bravo 315. 402, was there a specific room number that he was associated with here at this address?
5: At the Holiday Inn on Marlin, it's going to be a pink Dodge Challenger, no place.
2: Never.
4: I tried checking, but his P&P that I saw this address on doesn't have one. I'll keep looking, though.
2: Copy, thank you.
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2: Never, Route 531.
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10: 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AXU 5659. Black 4-4. 10-4.
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0: Henry Jenkins.
1: Henry, re-engine.
0: You can clear that firework complaint with a log for now. I'll have traffic stop for you.
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0: Pearl 2, I'm unable to find an apartment number in that building there for him.
1: 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It sounds like he's been moved out for about 2 months now. I'm going to get in contact with PMP.
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6: 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No, this is going to be the guy. 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
9: Westbound 16, West Beyond Blue. Westbound 16, West Beyond Blue. Out of Wisconsin, 512, King William George. 512, King William George.
1: 312, turn 8 warning.
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7: Cycle is going to be Boy Boy John, 5372. BBJ, 5372. It's on a white Lincoln SUV.
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1: 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Caller says she has a friend over that has 96 issue. Hasn't slept in 2 days, refusing to leave.
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Southbound Pewaukee Capital, Southbound Pewaukee Capital. Boy Charles Boy 1160, BCP 1160 on a white sedan.

0: 30 coming through, 30 additional. The caller's name is Samantha. She doesn't go by Chris's name. Her friend's name is Elizabeth. She stated that she has drank in the last 24 hours, but has been mostly smoking marijuana.
1: Bravo 310 says.
2: 10-4.
1: 3-3 copy. You can put both squads 23.
0: 10-4.
2: 10-6. We're going through a language barrier.
1: Copy.
3: Having a war with 1080.
1: Okay.

0: I have video confirmation. There was a subject back there wearing shorts and a mask, and we lost the whereabouts, so we're going to stay 1060 here, and we're going to keep pursuing on foot.
1: Lopez and Schultz, do you want to come here, please?
2: Hi, Kathy. We saw a similar video earlier, but weren't able to find him.
3: Robbie.
0: He doesn't look like he's in any hurry. He's just kind of wandering. But knows that there's cameras and is trying to avoid them, it looks like.
1: Okay.

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3: Echo 303, traffic. Northbound, Sunny Slopes, north of Greenfield. Sunny Slopes at Greenfield, 2840 David Roberts, 8393, EDR 8393.
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0: 6, Fahrenheit. Can you put me in Rosanda, Springbrook?
1: Abram.
2: King 334.
0: God.
2: Looks like it started on June 29th. We've had 6 since then of all the same zones.
0: Don't worry. Perfect. Thank you.
3: Go to the drone. Is it worth getting the drone up down there?
4: The fleet might be our best bet. There's a lot of hiding places.
0: I apologize one more time. Could you cross-reference every single one if that's not too difficult?
2: Cover me.
3: That one.
4: It's a very similar MO to what was going on in St. Paul from a couple weeks back, St. Paul Mountain. Even might be a similar body type.
3: All right, so you want me there or now?
4: Yeah, come on, Don. What else are you doing?
3: Super sequence, really stuff, but fucking done.
0: Bravo 313. Getting waved down by a subject on 124th. No worries.
5: Paul's 319.
4: Terminal response of a loose box so that we don't trample the area if you want to walk it at all.
0: Bravo 310, you can include me a warning. I'll let you get a walk.
2: Bravo 310.
5: Paul's 319. I'll be out with 2 individuals at Limekiln Park on the Dairy Queen side.
0: Copy. My next request is going to be a drone. I'm not sure I have enough to put my partner down yet.
5: Yep.
6: Pulse 317, Trevor.
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0: Wisconsin, Tempe, Zebra 2866, Young.

0: Jeffrey, that comes back valid. No watts on a 2007 Jeep Grand Cherokee to a Tamara Thomas, born in 2007 out of Milwaukee.
1: Cover.
2: Create 378 miles, my partner.
0: Yeah.

0: from Warner wrote, and you think where your squad's parked is the best drone deployment location?
1: 313 on Sunset.
2: Bravo 313.
3: Yeah, probably. It's pretty heavy tree coverage down here, though, so I don't know what all we're going to be able to see.
2: 33, 27 on the Elizabeth party. Date of birth, 4/13 and 92. A-frame. She is valid, no wants, one prior. No more.
4: Just copy 28.
1: 6
4: 7 7.
2: Go ahead.
4: Adam Robert Ida Edward Sam 3. ARIES 3.
2: Echo 303 status.
5: 402, could you just note that PNP Elite? Correction, PNP Pro warrants on the system.
4: 7 4.
2: 10 5.
6: 10 6.
1: Number. 206, I'm 1042.
2: Number, 206. List back in 2008, Infinity G35 black in color to Elizabeth, expired.
7: X-ray 370, the second car pulled up. I'm going to make contact with them. They have no 28.
2: Correction, expires at the end of the month, so valid.
4: Number.
7: Yep.
8: I go 305 traffic.
2: I go 305.
8: I'm being Quick Trip, National, and Coffee. 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
1: 10-4. Trim, 1-2-20.
0: I was on the road right by the squad that you turned around by. Roten and Jensen are up the middle.
1: Never.
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1: 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If you want to go check over there, please.
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0: Growler 313. I'll take a second. I'm seeing a 99 for a PMP violation.
1: 10-4. Bravo, 310 back and left, 124th and Worth.
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0: And then if you can start confirming that.
2: Hey, Travis.
1: 10-4.
4: 314, 347 traffic.
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4: Eastbound Moreland, east of Casa, Wisconsin, Adam Mary Frank, 7346, AMS 7346.
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0: Approach.
1: Hi, Ruby Cummins, 17560 West North Avenue, Unit 113, for an 8-year-old female who is conscious and breathing, just fell in the bathroom. Staff is with her. Can I verify?
0: Eight.
1: Four.
2: Cycle 303, turn it warning.
1: And four. Bravo 315, animal complaint.
3: Go ahead.
1: Yeah, 20565 Dexter Court for a J2 deer with a broken leg hanging from the collar's fence in the backyard.
3: Copy.
4: That's a good spot, Murph. Just keep that open area lit up.
5: I go 305. Could I get a second?
3: Yeah.
1: Ten four. Echo 303, backup 305, 3 National, clear trip.
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3: Okay, Ralph CMH, with the 1080 and 314 is following.
0: 95-05, Washington County is requesting a mutual aid unit for 1090 off of Briar Ridge Lane in the village of Richfield. 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
1: Can you try running out the cruise subject in the call notes? I'm unable to get anything back. X-ray 370.
0: X-ray 370.
2: Reese, Kircher, what's your point?
1: Can you clear me off this and put me on a separate traffic stop, same location for the second vehicle that pulled up? He also does not have a license.
3: Moreland, Manhattan, under stop to get the drone.
0: Yeah.
2: Tesla.
3: What's your point?
2: I'm at the dead end of Inverness. Just holding a very loose perimeter at the moment.
0: 34 for an occupied 1037 vehicle.
4: 34.
2: 31523.
5: Okay.
0: X-ray 369, I'm not getting anything back from him either.
1: 10-4, thanks for checking.
0: B, Wisconsin, Boy, David George, 6286. BDG, 6286. I don't think it's the proper address for it. It's going to be on the opposite side, east side of the salt storage for Ace, behind one of the office buildings.
4: 10-4.
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1: Alright. Farming County on probation.
0: Battery 392 traffic.
1: Can you verify driver's status as well, please, for the driver ahead of the sub info?
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0: Okay, we'll Wake Homan north of K King, Scottsdale, Adam X Ray, Union 8999, AXU 8999. False 317, clear set.
2: 402, are you able to go back and check to see what number Manuel called from? He's unable to locate his phone number.
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0: That's going to be 262-454-4463.
2: Be northbound 101 north of Brookfield Square out of Illinois, Frank Hexford 58662, FX 58662. I'll take a second. Right away, possible 55.
1: 54, Bravo 312, back up. 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
1: Okay.
2: And then EP 50 Germantown 23.
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0: 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I'll be clear. 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
1: 10-4. 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
1: 94 westbound at Willow Glen, Wisconsin Auto, 905 Young, Robert Union, 905, why are you?
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2: 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Caller said that there was an 11-year-old that came knocking on his door and said he ran away from home, took him back to this address. He didn't state why he ran away, and unknown if his parents knew that he left or still gathering some more.
0: 9303, I copy. 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
0: You could respond to Children's Hospital. The social worker called in about a two-month-old child that was brought in with an arm fracture.
1: And order confirming this is a children's

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0: He has one open case through Columbia County for carrying a concealed weapon and possession of THC, but I don't see any restrictions.
1: Sounds worth it. Thanks for checking.

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1: Tens who?
2: 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Her husband is with her. Attention Test Corners Rescue, we have a request for rescue at West 180 South 8641 Cottage Circle East, Unit 2041 for 73-year-old female with body aches, unable to move. Time out, 12:55.

0: Reese Roten. He didn't have a big bushy beard, did he?
1: Vampires are two-sided tonight.
2: Not that I saw, but he was wearing a mask.
1: Yep.

0: Oh, 3:15.
1: Oh, it's 3:15.
0: I was just laid down by someone walking their dog, who advised there is a subject passed out in a white Tesla in the North Middle School lot off of Main Street. I'll be checking the area.
1: Yep.
2: So far, I just FI'd a guy that lives at 1724 scene, but his beard went all the way down to his chest.
1: 9261, 1042. Have a good night.
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2: Sorry.
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2: status. 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
3: All right, Gabby. I moved it to the curb. Can you contact the city for pickup?
2: Affirmative.
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6: All 315, no issue.
1: 93301, I'm not getting anything back out of Wisconsin or Illinois. The decoder shows it on a 2006 Honda CBR 1000.
6: Leave me a test, I'll be adding notes.
2: 10-4. All
4: right, copy, that'll be it. Bravo 315, once the city's contacted, you can clear me logs.
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1: Hey there, is there any chance of sir?
0: Just advising the railroad company called in regarding the county line crossing and coal gate. They advise that the gate for eastbound traffic is malfunctioning and they do have a maintainer on the way to correct it.
2: Yeah, 319.
1: Touch me and assist EMS at 3270 Hillside Drive, unit 214. For an 83-year-old female who is conscious and breathing, had a fall. This is a second party caller. Do you want to have our advice?
3: 10-4, is it stuck down or is it just not working?
2: Hey, firm.
0: They didn't advise, they just said it was not working at this time.
3: 10-4, I'll go check to see if it's stuck down.
0: Thank God.
4: 9302, copy nose. Both units will be 10-8 logged.
0: Thank God.

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0: 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I copy your note. Are you still on the line with the railroad company?
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2: 304 has the 1080. We'll be en route to the PD for booking. And 534 is staying with the vehicle.
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1: Go for a second. Go ahead with a second.
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2: Victor 320 Charlie Sun.
1: Go ahead.
2: Eastbound Highway 16, east of 67, Adam Lincoln Frank 8517, Tunnel White Ford.
1: That's far.
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0: We're at 23 at the TD. You can clear Echo 305 of the report. Everyone else log, put us on an associated. Detaching is looking.
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0: 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They're requesting a 1017 in the ER room related to a previous call. 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
3: No, 28 on a orange Dodge SUV. 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
1: Did you have traffic for 93 traffic?
0: Hey, from, since when you're done with your extra patrol request, I got a pending animal complaint on 18 at the railroad tracks on the northbound lanes for a G3 deer.
2: Yeah, for it.
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1: I just cleared myself out. 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
1: I'll have traffic at the Old Sonesta, American Inn now, Adam Mary Henry 4209, AMH 4209 on a gray Lexus.
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1: 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I'll send you the address.
0: 10-4.
1: Actually, I'll just create the call.
0: Ten four.
1: 36, did you copy?
0: Affirm. Okay.

0: 3-12. It's in front of 1340 North Calhoun Road, 1340 North Calhoun Road on the northbound side. Caller just drove past a female who was laying in a yard. She did ask if she was okay. The female put two thumbs up, said she was okay, and laid back down. Caller, I think she's 1056.
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1: Victor, for your go ahead.
0: Only pulling into George Webb, Adam Mary Mary. Stand behind the second half.
1: Yep.
0: Bravo 313. So far, I'm not seeing anything. Oh, it's checking the area. Victor 330, it'll be Adam Mary Mary 6869. 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
0: Westbound 94, what's the Golden Mike? Westbound 94, what's the Golden Mike? Out of Wisconsin. Boy, boy, Paul, 9711. Boy, boy, Paul, 9711.
1: Over.
2: 330, send two running fields.
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0: Andy 301. We're still rolling. 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
3: 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It's going to be a 4 Crown Beck.

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2: 408. How was the now?
3: Copy. What are you, sir?
2: No worries.

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1: King 34.
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1: Christopher Yackel.
0: 408 for a Ben. Can you hear them all? And then also for a CCW as well, please.
1: Affirmative.
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0: John, Nora, 8, Adam, Sam, 5, Mary, Victor, 8, David, William, 663860.
1: No plate associate and a gray Nissan Rogue to Lucia Maria Mendoza. No one's.
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2: Three and four, that's sports.
1: Yeah, clear.

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1: Seven 402. 6-5, back up.
2: Sorry, go.
0: 402 for the 28.
1: 402, bud.
0: Adam Henry, X-ray 8383, AHX 8383. For squad, reckless driver, eastbound I-94 from Grandview. Eastbound I-94 from Grandview, and SUV swerving in and out of traffic, slow gathering. Area 1 squad, reckless vehicle, eastbound 94 from Grandview. Eastbound I-94 from Grandview, it's an SUV that's swerving in and out of traffic.
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2: 10-36,
0: 10-8. 10-4, our caller is following in a blue Chevy Traverse.
5: 10-4.
4: 10-4.
5: Can you be the 4? Don't be 10-8, warning you, attachment at reckless. Off.
0: 10-4.
4: 406, can you also try running a bin out of Indiana? Get size if it's registered there.
1: 10-4.
6: King 347, you can also attach me to the reckless, please.
0: Over, King 347.

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1: Yep. 406 is not registered there.
0: Thank you.
2: King units of vehicles exiting on Pewaukee Road.
3: Taylor Park, copy. You can claim it locked up.
4: Matthew 05, the suspect vehicle is exiting at 294 on Highway 164, going 40 miles an hour, gathering which direction it's going.
5: King 347, same traffic.
2: 402, 429.
1: 402, bud.
2: Last name Peters, Paul Edward, Tom Edward, Robert Sam, first name Jewel, John Edward, William Edward Lincoln, middle initial J. John, female, black, date of birth 12/23/2001, 12/23/2001.
4: 9205 vehicle is going north on Highway 164. It's a red minivan with a yellow bumper sticker.
1: 42, I copy. She's also the registered owner in that vehicle. She comes back valid. No one's.
2: 10-4.
6: 10-4. Right behind it. Just be observing. Don't have the caller back on.
4: Copy.
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0: 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Put correctly. Hello, it's yes with it.
1: Copy. What was the location?
2: 36 traffic stop, St. Paul, Wisconsin.
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1: 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TS at Highway 164 in Watertown.
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3: 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You can clear both. Log.
4: Back up 301, say log.
1: So far, go 301.
4: Victory 330, you can mark refusal plan.
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0: Yeah. 406, 1080, down.
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3: Oh, it's 317, go ahead.
2: Silver Spring, east of Williams. 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
0: Oh, it's 311, Brian.
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0: Shoals. You want squatch 39 or 40?
1: 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I'm talking with the male. I'll just take one or two more.
2: I just

0: Probably 310 and 313. It looks like you're closest. 12, if you want to disregard.
1: 312, copy.
2: Four, four, 23.
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2: Copy, 531. Just have Lopez, Scholes, and Handel. Tom, you can describe.
0: 313, 10.
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0: 10-4.

0: or anything you advise report?
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3: Good.
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2: We'll be plotting to a Randall, North 82, West 1318 Leon Road. Sounds like a lot of machinery in the background. Where's something called back?
3: 10-4-4.
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0: 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Is there a specific area that the building that it plotted to?
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0: Area 4 squad, stolen vehicle, flock alert. Eastbound N-94 from the Jefferson County line. Eastbound N-94 from the Jefferson County line. Plate of Victor, Victor 9549, VV 9549. Should be on a gray Ford F-150. I can't tell from the picture if that's actually what the plate's on or not.
1: Area 4, Area 3-5 squads, correction. For flock alert, eastbound 94 from the Jefferson County line. Eastbound 94 from the Jefferson County line for a stolen gray Ford pickup truck with a plate of Victor, Victor 9549, VV 9549, eastbound from the Jefferson line.
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0: 93-01. I'm behind it. Eastbound 94, coming up to Maple. Where's my second?
1: 10-4, and it looks like Delafield should be in the area.
0: Ten four, Jim, start head my way. I'll be having traffic on it at Maple. Starting at high risk.
1: 10-4.
2: David 310 and David 319, if you can start heading over to 01's location, eastbound 94 at Maple, eastbound at Maple, you've got the vehicle.
0: 9301, it's speeding up. Can you clear me in pursuit?
1: 10-4, 10-3-3, traffic on area 4, all the units switch off. Again, 33, traffic on area 4, all the units switch off.
3: Approach to the stack.
2: And Area 3 squads, WC is now in pursuit of that vehicle, EP 94 from Maple.
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0: 9301, Waukesha County Sheriff's Department. In pursuit of a gray Ford F-150. Reason for pursuit, stolen vehicle. We're currently westbound 94, coming under Elmhurst. Speeds are 107 miles per hour. Traffic is light. Road conditions are dry.
6: Area 1 squad. Area 4 is going to be in pursuit. Eastbound 94 from Maple. Eastbound 94 from Maple. The gray Ford F-150 that's coming back stolen out of Madison.
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3: 301. Looks like it's trying to take the exit for Prospect. Still speeds of 97 miles an hour. Exiting at Prospect. Through the right of Prospect, back on the 94. Still eastbound 94. Coming up to Meadowbrook. Speed 85.
1: Murphy is back. I can't sit myself. Can I jump in the pursuit?
2: 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Sheriff's Department in pursuit of a stolen vehicle, gray Ford F-150. Recent pursuit again. Stolen vehicle. Eastbound 94 at Meadowbrook. Speed 95.
4: What do you say, Murph?
3: 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Speed 115 in the middle lane.
1: 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I'm on the I currently.
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3: 9301, Waukesha Sheriff's Department in pursuit of a gray Ford F-150. 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Account registration, truck plate, VV9549, Victor, 9549. In the far left lane. Still speeds of 106 miles an hour, swerving through traffic.
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3: Meadowbrook, exit at Grandview, exit at Grandview. I hit towards in front of the semi, I lost it.
2: Copy.
3: We're going southbound in Grandview.
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5: Watch County Sheriff's Department in pursuit of a gray F-150. Southbound Grandview, passing up in Silver Hill.
2: Copy, South Grandview, passing Silverman.
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7: Squad that pursuit is now southbound Grandview, 94. And they have requested mutual aid.
5: Sheriff's Department continues southbound Grandview, passing Northview. Speeds 105, no traffic. Road conditions clear.
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0: continuing past Hines, around the stop sign, past Washington, around that one as well.
1: Copy, still eastbound Michigan, passing Hines.
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0: Washoe County Sheriff's Department in pursuit of a gray F-150. Pursued a stolen vehicle. Continued south on left fall, coming up to the bypass around the red light.
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0: daily stop on Highway 59, approaching town line, speed 110, no traffic, road conditions are clear.
1: Copy.
2: Kircher, how many you got with you?
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4: David 310.
2: Alright, we can take 5 WKPD to follow in the pursuit. Everyone else has to stay back in the city here.
5: David 310.
4: David 310, in case he decides to come back north on 83, we're going to have sticks set up just south of our jurisdiction on 83.
0: Washington County Sheriff's Department pursuit parade up on 50, one for stolen vehicle, continuing south on Highway 59, approaching Delphi, speeds 105, no traffic, road conditions are clear.
1: Dispatch copies.
6: Units that are still following the pursuit out of the city, can you advise?
3: I lost it. I terminated just south on Vice City, along with a couple other WKPD guys.
6: Yeah, King
1: 337-347, they're past the city of Waukesha, going into Genesee. Would you like me to clear you?
3: Yeah, permit this one, yes.
1: 10-4.
2: 400, I'm with Kircher.
6: 10-4.
7: 414, same traffic.
6: 10-4.
0: 2 south on Highway 59, passing Hillside.
1: Copy.
0: 5, road conditions clear, no traffic.
1: Copy.
0: Washington County Sheriff's Department pursuit bring up 150, up on Highway 59, approaching Brook Hill Road, speeds 106, no traffic,

0: Right, 150 is at the wrong line of traffic, approaching the roundabout.
1: Copy, wrong line of traffic, approaching roundabout.
0: Southbound on Highway 83 from 59.
1: South 83 from 59.
2: 9505, Tim McGuinn, go get 6.
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1: Nancy's your former McGonagall's getting 6 set up on 83. I'm not sure the cross street yet.
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3: Pilgrim just north of Lisbon is going to auto boy on a Paul 8408 BAP 8408 on a white 44.
0: Copy. Columbus County Sheriff's Department in pursuit of parade F-150 reached pursuit of stolen vehicle currently southbound Highway 83 passing Holiday Road. Speed 115. Road conditions are clear. No traffic at this time.
1: Copy.

0: June, southbound past Jersey Road, in pursuit of a gray F-150, going for a stolen vehicle, southbound Highway 83.
1: Copy, southbound 83, passing Genesee. And 046 will be at 83 in Chapman.
0: Approaching Highway I, 110.
1: Copy, Highway I, going 110.

0: 153 from I. Marsh County Sheriff's Department in pursuit of a grade up 150. Read pursuit is stolen vehicle. Road conditions clear. Traffic light. Speed at 90 and increasing.
1: Copy, speed is 90 increasing. 04 confirming you copied where the 6 were going to be.
0: Speed 10-9 at Cross Street.
1: Chapman Boulevard.
0: Copy. Continuing southbound on Highway 83, approach the subject.
1: Copy.
0: Pass
1: Sugden. You pass Sugden, you should be coming up to the 6 shortly.
0: Back off for 6. Continuing southbound Highway 83 from Stockton Court. Speeds 100.
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1: Copy, next 6, we're going to be at 83 and Lake Street.
2: Doing southbound Highway 83, passing LO, speed's currently 100.
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1: 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I copy positive 6.
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1: 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Currently running southeast, southeast from the crash.
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0: Yeah. 9505, confirm, start the perimeter.
1: Copy, starting to set a perimeter.

0: Rillo Leonard, did they make it across the rope to the river? Rillo Leonard, did he make it across the river?
1: 9304, revised.
0: Southeast from the river.
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0: 04, we'll take one more to the scene of the crash.
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1: 05 Muskego has a canine on, otherwise there aren't any other closer.
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0: I will inquire. Multiple units 04, I copy 26 with the passenger 9505, go ahead.
2: Is there a channel McGonagall can go to so I can all be on the same one?
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0: We are currently patched with Chase if McGonagall wants to transfer over to Chase.
2: If you could advise them, that'd be helpful.
0: 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And East Troy can send a canine. 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

0: Save it for return. If you couldn't copy, I think you guys should be good. The car crashed in Guanaco and they had a foot fail.
1: Crawled into Boyle direct.
2: Yeah, we figured that. Thanks.
1: Are you already on scene or you still up north?
3: I'm already on scene.
1: Copy, do you have the drone?
3: I'm supposed to go to the scene when this came on. I didn't grab it.

0: probably the junkhead is where you guys haven't seen.
1: Affirm, I'm just to the south of the car wash.
0: I copy. Probably the Dominguez. Are you on screen?
2: Negative. I'm out of fuel. I'm fueling up now, and then I'll be on the way.
0: Alright, Junkins, can you take perimeter command and start setting up front of her?
1: Crosby, can you 10-9?
0: Can we take perimeter command and set up her perimeter?
1: 10-4.
3: X-ray, 369 status.
4: 10-8.
3: Check.

0: Bravo 315. 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
1: Bravo 315. I had already cleared it out, so the clerk will have to do that.
0: That's working.
2: Bye. 9363.

0: A363, go ahead.
1: 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Probably over by the mini walk-in park.
0: Copy.
2: A3304, we don't need any more at the crash scene. We can use more for the perimeter.
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4: 404, I think someone just called that tire in, and it sounds like he witnessed it fall off the truck. 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
0: 9317, are you able to head to the east down the river?
3: Echo 53442.
0: Oh, 534.
2: Yes, sir.
1: A9363, can we also get somebody to head over to Bayview Circle? 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
0: Do you want me to do anything with this tire or no?
1: Yeah, just bring it back to the PD once everything settles down with the county. We'll give them a call, see if they want it.
0: Okay.

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1: We'll take them.
0: Copy.
3: 307.
0: Echo 304, Echo 305, did you copy?
4: 9363, you can have them respond to my location. I'm at a good drone spot.
1: Go ahead.
3: They're asking for a drone down there.
5: 305, I copy.
0: Copy, just confirming you're off of Highway 83 there.
1: Approved. Kurt, are you good with that?
4: Confirm at the Roadrunner oil change place.
2: I have to do correction. It'll be 301 and 305.
5: Yeah, Bobby and I are going to double up and head down there.
1: Copy that.
0: 301 and 305.
1: Hey, please, I'll change. Thanks, Master.
0: 301, did you copy? Echo 301.
6: 301 is 39.
0: 9505. Stand by, we're checking.
5: For 9505. 404, can you WDA or send me something with the actual address or whatever?
0: Just confirming drone response, 1039 or 1040.
5: 39.
0: Copy.
3: Safer.
0: Echo 301, 1039.
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0: 10-4.

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1: Go ahead.
0: One 485 Liberty Court, 1485 Liberty Court, 80-year-old male, conscious breathing, who fell. There is someone on scene with him.
2: John, 382 status.
1: That's right, guys.
3: 382 status.

0: 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They're asking if you can respond to 811 South Rochester, 811 South Rochester.
1: Copy.
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1: 402, clear.
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0: It's been advised that they believe the truck was stolen by a possible pimp out of Chicago named Tony. They described him as male black, about 40 years old, short, chubby, and missing teeth.
1: Got it.
0: And 9505, they do have an officer, Har, that I believe is working that case. We do have his 1021 if you want to call in for it, if you want to speak to him direct.
1: I copy. Was there any information about weapons
0: that they passed along to us?
1: Copy.
2: Victor 330.
3: Victor 330.
2: Can you turn it over to the jail? You can clear me with the report. I'll be in and out back to my city.
3: Yep.
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1: If you can come direct to the crash scene, I'll have you link up with K-9 for a track.
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1: Crosby and Junkins, you want to direct New Berlin? We're going to meet you.
2: Yeah, can we get the drone just south of the river? I'm just southeast of the river and 83 with bridges. I'm southwest.

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0: wanted to jump in if you could coordinate flight height for all the agencies here with drones.
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0: I copy you. Nobody's over by me.
2: Hi, copy. I'm in row.
0: Where are you at so we can advise them?
1: 10-4, just for 43 if you want a second. You're close. It's going to be Heartland WSD's all tied up.
0: I am south on 83, just over the bridge at the car wash. There's a parking lot here. What altitude are you at?
2: Hi, copy. I'm fairly sure this is a common one, so I'll advise.

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1: All drones that are working on the stolen vehicle, if you could respond to the Roadrunner Express car wash to meet up with Deputy Duncan.
2: New Berlin copies. Pulse 317, clear and action.
1: Yeah.

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1: 9505, we just got a crash notification up on I-43 in the Big Bend area. Can we have New Berlin handle that?
0: Yes, please.
1: Copy. I-32.
2: 32.
3: CBSD is taking a crash notification, 43 near 164, and they're requesting your department handle that. Is that approved?
2: Affirm. 304 will be in route shortly.
4: Thanks. 369.
1: Go for it. Handing 304.
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0: Go for
1: it. Handing 304. I just want to confirm, is our passenger needing an ambulance at all?
3: Echo 304. We did have a caller come to the line. That'll be median side, no injuries.
4: It's the same employee that always does it. Nothing. 1037. You can clear me along.
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6: 9302.
1: 9302, is our passenger needing an ambulance at all?
0: 9304. What was the time of crash?
6: Emergency declining medical.
1: Time for 9302. Zero 04, I'm looking for time of crash. Stand by. Nancy 04, crash is called at 3:42.
0: Copy.

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1: Go ahead.
0: With K-9, we're at the east end of River Crest Drive. Correction, River Crest Court.
1: Copy, you're at the east end of River Crest Court.
0: Abram.
1: Are you just giving a location update or anything further?
0: Just a location. We're doing an area search. So far, no hits from the K-9.
1: Copy.
2: Yes, I copy.

0: Oh, 317.
1: Call 317 recon.
0: Hey, Vern, when you have a moment, can you call into dispatch and ask for Taylor?
1: Hey,

0: Paul's 317, Trevor.
1: Paul's 317, go ahead.
0: Good Hope, west of Marcy. That's not Adam Young Young 9872. AYY 9872 on a Silver Toyota.
1: Yeah.

0: we'll be plotting in front of West 137 North 9237 Highway 145, 9237 Highway 145. Car is advising he lost control of his car and then crashed into the trees on the side of the road, denying any injury at this time.
1: 10-4.
0: 10-4 is 315. He is complaining of arm pain, so we're adding fire now. Paul is 319 if you want to start responding.
1: Paul is 319, I got.
2: Paul 311, he gets out here as well.

0: Control unit throughout to the accident. Caller is Spanish speaking only. We're using a translator. We have red Toyota Camry. I'm looking at the plot. It looks like it's actually might be in a pretty far ditch line or ravine on the other side of the median guardrail.
1: Probably Terrence on the update.
2: 5-6 at command.
3: Spanish 9505, go ahead.
1: Pulse 315, copy. Just confirming it's 145 north of Warrant Street, not the interstate.
0: Hey, Verm. It'll be on the west side of the road.
4: Yeah. Mover on traffic for command, go ahead.
3: McGuana, are you going to call? Go ahead.
2: Oh, 5-6, do you guys have anybody near the businesses along 83 south of the river?
4: Duncan, can you advise?
1: And
3: 9363, repeat.
1: That's where I am at the businesses south of the river.
3: We're going to go 5-6, do you copy?
2: Firm. We've got several squads at the park here. Do you want me to go anywhere else or roam?
1: I don't think we have anybody east of 83.
4: Terrence,
3: well,
4: command,
3: you're
4: giving orders
3: one
4: individual.
3: Multiple units, 9361, go ahead.
4: One at gunpoint.
3: Repeat.
5: Said he had one at gunpoint. What's his 20?
3: Copy, one at gunpoint, 9361, what's your 20? His GPS is putting him in
4: 21-1026. Directly opposite side of the river.
3: Right over here. Copy, directly opposite side of the river, 1026. Nine 505, you copy?
4: False 311-1060.
3: Sure.
2: 34. On today?
1: 315 also.
3: Sure.
4: Over.
3: 9362, you look like you're in the area, so you can go back them up.
5: 62, I'm already here. We're good.
3: Copy.
4: Oh, 3-3. Crawl to the Cairns.
0: Oh, it's 3-3.
6: 301 squads for a hit and run. They're eastbound 94, coming up through Redford, eastbound 94, approaching Redford. Caller's in a white Mercedes. He was struck by a black pickup truck and is currently following him.
5: 9362, go for him.
1: Can you just give the description of that person? You guys have 26.
7: Both 37, clear, no action. 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Case they need assistance with translation.
3: Yep.
5: White male, no shoes, gray short, and gray t-shirt, brown hair.
3: King 334.
8: I was just advising me copy while I talked to the act. Copy, that's gonna match.
4: Pulse 311. I think I see his headlights on the side of the road off of I-145.
5: It'll be 5-9.
8: Jay, before if we stop it, do you want to ask County if you want to handle it then?
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6: King 34, just confirm you said check with County if they want you to handle it.
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3: Okay.
4: 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And maybe 80 to 100 feet off the roadway.
3: Copy. Do you want us to clear the chase channel now then?
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3: Copy. Perimeter's breaking down. Unpatching with chase.
6: 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They're passing Moreland now.
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4: Go ahead.
10: 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The vehicle's going to be pretty far down in between Highway 145, Pershing, U.S. Foods and Warren Street on Highway 145.
3: 9505, looks like we had a reckless turn into a hit and run up on the interstate. Town of Brookfield's inquiring if we want them to handle.
4: Yes, please.
3: Copy.
6: 10 King 334, WSD would like you to handle it if possible.
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0: Call 315, go ahead.
12: Adam Young Mary 6326. Adam Young Mary 6326.
11: Not far about season, yeah.
0: Separate, that comes back valid. No wants on the red square with a Camry to a Marcos subject 499 out of Milwaukee.

0: In King 334, the suspect vehicle is speeding up, so the caller is backing off.
1: Driver.
2: Bravo 315, I see it up ahead of me, they're coming up to sunny, so.
0: Sir, Bravo 315.
1: 9505.
0: 9505.
1: If it hasn't been done already, can we confirm the 1099 status on the vehicle and then see what Madison's wishes are given the current state of it?
0: Copy, we'll confirm it and we'll inquire in that confirmation.
2: Bravo 315 at 28.
0: Bravo 315.
2: William Sam 7438, coming up to 124, still in lane 2, not stopping.
0: I copy.
2: David Porter, Bravo 315, right behind you, do you want help? No, you should be good, we're pulling over.
0: Copy, pulling over, are you at 124?
2: Very sure.
3: Officer 17 and 23 to fire.
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4: Can you contact Roscoe for a winch out and a tow? The vehicle's probably 50 yards from the roadway, but just on the bottom of a hill by the railroad on the tracks. And it's pretty far in, so I'm not sure how they're going to get it out.
0: Sure.
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7: 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BBA. 6450. It's going to be on a gray sedan. I am on Woods at Settlers Way.
6: Myself in 01 or 10-8, back and route to the city. You can clear us with the log.
0: 10-4. 10-4.
4: Civil to Willis.
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0: Go 304.
8: With fire occupying both lanes, do you just want to position your squad so give cars heads up?
1: I was unable to locate that accident vehicle.
3: Hey, sir.
8: Well, it's 319 to dispatch. As of right now, we have both lanes blocked.
0: Hey, copy. We did talk to the caller. He said he was pulled over medium set in a Chevy Trailblazer.
8: Yep.
1: You got a phone number for him in the notes?
0: Affirmative, it's in there.
3: Falls 516. Clear from the PD, show me your road.
8: Yep.
0: AM towing will be en route. They're the only ones that can handle due to the circumstances.
3: Perfect, thank you.

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1: 9505. Hill to Wallace.
0: And 9505, two things. First, are the tires flat on the truck? And second, can we clear the channel and clear 33 since most of the department's on this already?
2: Both 11 out of 15.
0: Okay,
3: 404 County, 1080 times 2.
1: With the fire truck now in the other lane, we can keep northbound traffic open.
4: Okay.
1: For the second part, yes, you can clear 1033. For the first part, I have no idea. It's just completely underwater.
5: 1033 traffic has been lifted on the main. All traffic has resumed as normal again. 1033 traffic lifted on the main.
0: Thank you. 1033 traffic lifted on Area 4. All units resume normal traffic. Again, 33 traffic lifted on Area 4. All units resume normal traffic.

0: 34. 22 cover. I am out with my RO, Aaron.
1: 402 to me, advisor reports last day.
2: 402, clear.
1: Copy, 6. 10-4, he's valid, Jones.
0: 10-4.
3: 12-3-11.
1: Hello?
3: The caller's plate.
1: Negative, just the truck.
3: Copy, copy, plate on a Mercedes.
1: Okay.
3: Adam X-ray Frank, 9186.
1: Test
4: one. Oh, 370, dispatch.
2: Oh,
4: 370, right? If it wasn't advised, northbound traffic is open, so we just have southbound closed.
5: Call 315.
2: Oh, it's 315.
5: Does the vehicle list to a Marco subject?
2: Hey, Berman, he's valid Class C David on a probationary license, no less.
5: 10-4, any priors?
2: Negative, no priors.
5: 10-4.
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0: Last name is Thomas. Tom, Henry, Ocean, Mary, Adam, Sam. First name is Kenneth. Common spelling, known as OJ John. Middle unknown, 12487, 12487. That's the passenger.
3: Thank you.
1: Perfect.
2: Time for.

0: 34.
1: Passenger comes back out of Green Bay with no license issued. And they are 99 through Dane County. Looks like it could be for a sex offender registry violation.
0: 10-4. It's going to be a verbal for equipment. County.
2: 10-4.
0: Falls by 16-10-23 in command.
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0: Sitting as a Firefly will drive, cause advising their smoke detectors going off. Believe it's a battery issue. Do you want me to just have Firefly?
3: Yes, please. Thank you.

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0: There's gonna be some damage on the vehicle. So, that's probably 315.
1: There's gonna be damage on the vehicle.

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2: 9505.
1: 9505. We got the hit back for the vehicle. They are confirming that it's stolen. The vehicle owner is in jail, but we do have her mother, Sue Gass's, phone number. I believe they just want us to contact her regarding what to do with the vehicle at this time.
0: You can terminate command, and I'll be clear log.
1: I copy.
2: I copy. We'll have somebody on scene make that 1021.
1: Copy. And then the Kenneth subject and the Heath subjects that you guys ran in the call do have 99s. Did you want us to confirm those as well?
3: Henry 319 status.
2: Perfect. Affirmative.
3: Never.
1: Copy.
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0: Never.
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1: GC State Patrol can respond and take the crash report.
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1: 9505, both 99s are confirmed for the Thomas subject. It is body only. Place the hold. Advise if he has any local charges and if he's available for pickup. And then for the DeFlorian subject, that one's also valid for bail jumping. Bail is $1,040 with a mandatory court instructions. And then, again, advise if he's able to post and if there's any local charges.
0: I copy. Both are 10-80. Both will have local charges and we'll work on it.
1: Copy.
0: 9304, can you send me a message?
1: 10-4.

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1: Adam X-ray Nora 3903 AXN 3903 is on a blue Volkswagen sedan. I'm in Durham on North Cape.
2: What?
0: 10-4.
2: Go for Clark.
3: Roll 315.
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5: Mandy C01, if someone was trying to hit you up, it was not on the main, probably on the side channel.
3: Two things. Can you activate the case? And can you also put the EMS run number in the notes?
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5: 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It's coming from Racine, so it'll be a little bit before they're there.
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1: Referral 6, traffic south north in Maria.
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0: Do we have a phone number for DNR? And if we do, can we put it in notes?
1: 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I'll look and see what we have.

0: 9304. I have an LE hotline number for the DNR. I popped that in the notes there. Is there anything more specific that you're looking for?
1: Negative. That should be fine.
0: Copy. 9324 status.
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1: 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I'm putting out the PD-10-6 on equipment.
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0: Right.
1: 9505 having an accident car burst here on eastbound 16 near Highway C. It looks like Shanique was in the area. Permission to have him handle?
0: Affirmative.
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0: Ocean Visor.
1: I just got a call to PD for a J2 deer in traffic eastbound 16 in the area of Highway C Charles. Do you want to dispatch to respective agency?
0: 10-4. Charlie 314, if you could handle that. It's in WSC jurisdiction and they're looking for mutual aid.
2: 33
3: traffic. 33.
2: Echo 304 status.
3: Boy Adam Henry 4538. Boy Adam Henry 4538. Looks like we'll be pulling into Starbucks.
0: And Charlie 314, it's actually going to end up being a car deer. And the involved caller is standing by at the pick and save in the city of Delafield.
3: Ever.
4: Charlie.
5: 304, I'm waiting on a tow. No status needed.
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0: Yeah, 406.
3: 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We'll be on Janesville, Moreland. 10-4.

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0: 33. I'll be with the female RO Maria and no cover.
1: Charlie 314, the deer's been removed, placed in the median. I'll be en route to the pig and safe to meet with the caller.
2: 10-4, he's valid. 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

0: Pause briefly.
1: Myself from Falls 317 will be en route to Freight of Menominee Falls to speak and go over paperwork with the driver. Leave us attached.
2: Units out on Jefferson Street, just advising McGuanago, fire is going to be most likely coming down Main Street. 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
3: Falls 319, both lanes of traffic are fully operational. You can clear with the log, Tenet.
2: 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I'll be 10-8. Verbal for speed. 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
1: 406,
0: it's going to be on a red motorcycle, no plates, seen falling mountain.
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0: King 347,
1: southbound Barker, south of Blue Mountain, Wisconsin. Adam Victor, Victor, 9812, AVV 9812.
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1: Stop, there's no 1020 associated. Let's do a Austin Hornack out of Wales on a red Kawasaki. 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
1: King 347.
0: King 347 eastbound Blue Mound west of Janusack, Wisconsin, and Zebra Boy 1042 AZB 1042.
1: 13 347.

0: 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Go ahead.
1: Cayman Park traffic.
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0: Check King, 334.
1: South on Genesis, south of Bulldog. It's going to be the all yellow plate. Young Adam, 6974, YAA, 6974.
0: It's the yellow plate.
4: X501, you can flip the heart. Testing where you
0: are.
1: Yeah, it's the your yellow one.
0: 32, he's valid. 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
1: Bravo, 10B Energy's called over. It's requesting some traffic control 124 and Capitol for about 20 minutes while they throw a line across 124.
0: 10-4, day watch is setting up squads. 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
3: False 311, tell you log.
1: Sure, false 311. 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Tango 303, did you have traffic?
4: 408. 1050 to call holding.
5: Copy, we got a hold of them. 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
4: 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Right.
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2: Bravo 117. I'll be out with 1046 in traffic, 2400 block of Calhoun.
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2: Alright,
1: just want to make sure you copy. Bravo 1-17 is dispatching the deer for this car deer off Calhoun.
2: I copy.
1: Falls 311 for a traffic hazard. Northbound 41 south of Pilgrim. Northbound I-41 south of Pilgrim. There's an entire exhaust system in the left lane and partially in the center lane.
0: Simple.
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0: 10-60.
1: So far.
0: Down the westbound turn lane for Capitol at 124th.

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1: I'm 13.
0: Can you call over to highway and let them know the gear is at 2460 in the median? Our question on the shoulder side for pickup, and you can clear my portable.
1: I have it.

0: Bravo 113. I'm 23. 113 to 313. What else needs shut down?
1: They said they just needed this for now. Unless we did a complete shutdown, they could get the lines across faster.
2: 12-3, that's in the area.
3: All right. Unit, just stand by a moment. Town of Brookfield. Singer for a possible kidnapping at Starbucks, 17980 West Blumon Road. Female came in, said a man tried to get her in his car. Female's standing by in the business. Male's leaving in an older gold, possible Mercury. We're still gathered.
4: We got viewer 76.
3: Vehicle has no front license plate.
4: Never.

0: 411, is there a DOT for that car?
1: Looks like the vehicle's been pulling out of Starbucks going westbound. Actually, they're just going on Blue Mountain standby. The mail did come into Starbucks to pick up an order as well, and a from the vehicle went westbound on Blue Mountain.
0: Came to the far, do you have a caller for that, Mercury?
1: Older Gold.
0: Is that a possible Buick, maybe?
1: Mercury.

0: Can you give a description of the male by chance?
1: That's just a male caller saying he's possibly half black and half white. 5'10", heavier set, stout.
0: We're going north, Brookfield Road, coming up to Wisconsin.
1: I copy. Do you see the vehicle?
0: I'll be out with it, but it's going to be a Buick.
1: I copy.
0: Okay, move for copy 28.
1: Go ahead.
0: Boy David Lincoln, 2083, BDL 2083.
1: I copy. Are you in pursuit?
0: Not technically, but somewhat.
1: I copy. And the mail, the caller is advising that the mail picked up an order with the name Michelle. He's a DoorDash driver.

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4: 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We're going to be doing a full east and westbound closure for about 90 seconds.

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1: 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First name, Mary Adam Robert Victor Ida Nora, middle initial, Lincoln Mel Black. Date of birth is 5/23/81. 05/23/1981.
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0: 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He's David. 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

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I'm in contact with the complainant. I got it.

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0: who spoke with a Brandon Hotstein driving the area of Lisbon and Lindale. It was a 911 hang-up call on callback. He's somewhat hesitant to provide any information, refused to provide his full 27, but did confirm no emergencies.
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3: Denver.
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0: 1043, putting a 911 open line with ruffling in the background, pointing to an address belonging to a 80-year-old male in the city of Milwaukee.
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2: 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With Boy Boy David 7766. Boy Boy David 7766.
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1: 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We just got sent to voicemail.
0: Charles 111.
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0: I'm 41-10-6 at the PD follow-up. I'll be waiting for Milwaukee County for an interview momentarily.
2: Thank you.
0: Not for what's the address?
1: West 220 North 2675 Maplewood, repeating West 220 North 2675 Maplewood Lane. Cat history shows a Dale Constantino, born 1941, resides at that house.
0: Not for.
1: 34. 9324.
0: Falls 516-1042. I'll be 10:42 and then 10:41 and 91 and 63. I'll be off my second for first shift assignment.
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0: No, it was for two.
1: 1043, pending an animal complaint. It's right in front of West 367, South 47, 8567. South 47, 85, Highway 67 for a J2 deer, west side of the roadway.
0: So far.

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1: 9361.
0: Can you see if the other units on the block call can move to an associated?
1: 9302, can you advise?
2: Asia 9.
1: Are we able to move this over to an associated for 61 starter report?
2: Affirm.
1: Copy 61, affirm. 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
3: 9363, I believe 04 will be taking the report for it.
1: Thanks.

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1: Bravo 510.
0: I still have Bravo 312 on the board. Are they 42?
1: Who is it?
0: Johnson?
2: X 369 1042.
1: Affirm 42.
0: Sure, thanks.

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1: Should be Wells and Wickstrom.
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0: Silvernail in Elmhurst, Silvernail in Elmhurst, so an October the road closed sign. Passerby requesting to be put back up.
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1: 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Retail theft happened at 11 yesterday. Took a can of hairspray in the store, wants to press charges.
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0: 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Lives off Carlstadt. She wants to speak to a deputy regarding having firework debris on her roof and around her home.
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0: West 154.
1: West 355, North 5685, Lisbon Road. West 355, North 5685, Lisbon Road. It's a 62-year-old female, conscious breathing, who has vertigo. Cousins with her.
2: Probably had an animal complaint.
0: I got it. You can set a fire, but...
2: Definitely.
3: I was 118 driving.
4: Route 110, I copy. I believe that's that your 117 dispatch earlier. You can clear out. I'll check and make sure.
2: 10-4. Closed. Unit calling traffic, go ahead.
5: Main Street in Appleton with Wisconsin 28. Adam Lincoln Charles, 8285, ALC 8285 on a wind chief.
2: 10.
5: Charlie 116 traffic.
2: Charlie 116.

Charlie 160, we just pulled onto White Pines Court off of Highway C with Wisconsin Auto, Adam John Henry 4168, AJH 4168.

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0: Just took a second complaint for an injured deer in the same area. They put it on the southwest corner of 67 and CI near the trailhead for the Kenora State Forest Southern Unit there. Not sure if it's actually going to be one of the same as the call, Your Honor, if it's separate.
5: I know, 0-2, I copy on the 76.

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3: Go ahead.
0: Sending this as EMS off Canterbury Lane in the village for a 79-year-old male who's confused and shaking, being called in by Pro Healthcare.
3: Fire, standbys.
0: Copy that.

0: Oh, it's coming from Mario Brookfield 18740 West Blue Mountain Road. We were speaking with a Ricky born in 52. She was advising that she wanted to make a call home and staff wasn't letting her use the phone. Just wanting to make an outgoing call to her sister. So she hadn't been able to reach staff since 6:10. Then said she was upset that staff wouldn't let her comfort another patient that was crying in pain. The caller sense disconnected. We did attempt to call Aria to pass on the information.
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4: Time for you. You can pass that on, Taylor.
0: I copy. There's no answer at the main line. We're trying the RN supervisor right now.
4: Time for, thank you.
0: Good. If we can't get in touch with staff, you still want me to clear it out?
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0: 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Questions regarding e-bike laws in the village.
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1: 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There with Victor Pump Staff.
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0: You'll be calling Ronald at 262-468-8849. 262-468-8849. They found a red three-wheeled scooter with an inhaler at a charge in the intersection of 2nd and Concord.
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1: This is fire at the Hampton Regency Apartments, 12999 West Hampton Avenue in apartment 301. Callers advised that they locked their keys inside the apartment. 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

0: 10-4-122, checking a traffic hazard, main and Barstow, main and Barstow. For a traffic barrel in the middle, traffic unable to allow buses to turn. 10-40.
1: 132, copy.
2: 102, I'm 23, the barrier was moved, no traffic hazard, see Charles.
0: Traffic 2, 122, disregard.
1: 132, disregarded.

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0: 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Call 1-15, Tate.
1: Bravo 119 with the traffic stop.
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0: when we get the green light, it's going to be eastbound North Avenue, east of 124, Adam Victor Charles, 1521, ABC 1521 on a Subaru Outback.
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1: 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Spoke with Robert, born in 1950, originally dialed because he thought his wife needed medical help, but advising she doesn't and she intends to. We'll call back if anything changes.
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1: 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Triasner is with them. You may have fire advice.
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1: In the area of South Street and Blaine Street, South and Blaine, 1060 called revising that there's semis that are trying to go into the area with the detour and believe that someone possibly moved the signs. They're getting some traffic and they're just requesting attention anyone after.
0: Cover.
2: Well, it's 113 traffic. 113. Franklin Drive in Manhattan, pulled into Ben Franklin parking lot. Wisconsin Auto, Adam, Mary, George, 6138, AMG, 6138. Denver.

0: Charlie 116 traffic.
1: Charlie 116.
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0: 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She hit her head. 92-year-old female.
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0: Lisa Tyler, 414-429-1050, 414-429-1050, reference illegal dumping in their dumpster.
4: Never.
0: Charlie 116 status.
2: Charlie 116, I'm 10-6, 10-2.
0: Perfect. 102, checking at 1046, Moreland and Parklawn, Moreland and Parklawn, Black Subaru, Hazard John, southbound, middle of the lane. 1040.
2: All right, so copy.
0: Charlie 114 status.
2: Victor 117, 23. Charlie 114, 10-8.
0: Number.

0: 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Lake Drive at Wood Creek 28, Adam Zebra George 6331.
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1: Plotting at the Kettle Marine Golf Course, West 365, South 4299, Highway 67. We can hear two voices. 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
3: 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Catwood at Lindenwood, Cottonwood at Lindenwood, 392 Paul Williams down, 392 Paul Williams down, White Sienna.
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0: Victor 127, 10 a.m. traffic warning.
1: Denver 122, 122 checking on traffic hazard. Manhattan and Main for a chemical canister that's on Manhattan, not leaking off to the side of the road, but still in the road. 1040.
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0: Charlotte 317 traffic.
1: That'll be sent to me.
0: Yes, it's Beaver Lake boat launch, Wisconsin Road, America, 29965. Robert, overhead, I'm 29965. RA, Road America.
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4: Correction, Bravo 113 traffic.
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0: 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We attempted callback. He's just forwarding us the voicemail now. First installment should be in Andrew Lamer's for 1993. 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
2: Touch the front rescue personnel request and squads 10 and 12. Request for rescue at cell 77 West 20208 Woodbury Lane. Checking a subject that is reportedly breathing and snoring but will not wake up. Touch the front rescue personnel squads 10 and 12. Request for rescue at cell 77 West 20208 Woodbury Lane. Three female subjects reported sleeping and snoring but will not wake up. Time out 0839.
0: 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Caller's going to make contact with the cable company. It'll be 10-8.
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0: 122 noise complaint at DH Wolf Sons, 1225 White Rock, 12251 White Rock, cross Easter Baxter and Perkins. I heard a loud buzzer coming from the company, didn't see anyone. He was no longer in the area, so not sure if it was continuing. If you could make a check if it's just normal business. 1040.
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0: Okay. Dispatch to all units, 20 copy of the transmission. He's in dispatch.
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0: One way if you could check in on noise complaints. 1225 White Rock, 1225 White Rock. Wolf Sons, Cross Street, are Baxter and Perkins for a pass by. I heard a loud buzzer coming from the company. Did not see anybody around 1040.
1: 24.
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2: 12-19 is the same as the North 85 West 17706 Ann Avenue. North 85 West 17706 Ann Avenue. Caller advised that their sister has elements of pulmonary disease, including chronic respiratory failure. They came in this morning, her lips are blue and her pulse oxygen wasn't working, but she was conscious of breathing all this time.
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5: 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Didn't realize he had called. Everything's okay. We're going to clear it up.
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6: 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Do you need any equipment?
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3: 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ARE 6686 on a Great Tesla.
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2: You can meet over Doug at the Dewey Metal Products, the North 57 West 13500 Carmen Avenue. He's got an oversized load that he's got to take over to 124th Street, and then Milwaukee's going to meet him over on that half and take care of the rest.
4: 10-4.

0: 哦，你暂停。你放什么呢？你玩的这样吗？
1: Oh, one 91, I have you 1060 able to clear or not? King 130 of in vehicle.
2: A firm.
3: King 130.
0: Yes, I'm false 191, can you handle it? Traffic control.
1: Never, false 191 heavy. So the corners, 20111 West Blumon Road, for a dark gray Toyota Camry. It's in the west end of the north lot near the main entrance. Been there 2 days. They want to check to make sure it's not stolen.
3: Never.
2: False 191, I copy.
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0: Southbound Calhoun and north. Truck plate at trailer unit. 128.
1: 10-4. Federal 122-106 also assist 1219 South Grandview, 1219 South Grandview, cross Beach Railroad tracks in St. Paul's. Detecting the rail being of a Ralph Nussbaumer. Actually, Ralph is the caller. He's requesting a well-being check on Blake, who suffers from 1096 issues, he's off his meds, possibly having an episode of manic, drives a 2018 black Subaru, M. King Charles, 6765, 1040. 06, copy.
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3: Canon-1, main and on-1. 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The dark colored Jeep Grand Cherokee.
1: Copy.
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0: 10-4. 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

0: Area 4 squads reckless driving complaint. Eastbound 994 from Prospect Avenue. Eastbound 994 from Prospect. It's a gray Nissan Kicks with a partial registration of Adam John Zebra. It's reportedly swerving. It's been driving onto the shoulder. Caller, still following.
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0: 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Nine 162, they're currently passing 164 lane 2.
2: Copy, they're probably going to be ahead of me at this point. I'll try to catch up.
0: Ten four. That's what he was telling us. We're actually watching his rapid SOS in real time. He should just be approaching 164 now. He's in a blue Hyundai Elantra.
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3: Copy.
1: Area 12 squads, the reckless driver, they're eastbound I-94 passing Redford. Eastbound I-94 passing Redford. Going to be a gray Nissan Kicks, a partial plate of Adam John Zebra. That's been driving on their shoulder, swerving. Can't maintain the lane and not able to maintain their speeds.

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0: Respond to West 226 South 9070 Marion Avenue. West 226 South 9070 Marion. I was advising his father has Alzheimer's. He's laying head first in the recliner and can't get him up. We're trying to verify status.
1: Over.
0: In 9162, they're going to be approaching the Blue Balmoreland exit here soon. It looks like they're taking the exit for East Mound, Blue Mound from the I. Again, taking the exit for Blue Mound from the I.
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4: 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They're exiting I-94 on a Blue Mound. 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
5: 10-4. 108 backup 102 at the post office.
0: Okay, copy. Robert 400.
4: Sounds like the vehicle's going to be heading eastbound on Blue Mound from I-94.
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0: In 9162, they're now at the red light eastbound Blue Mound at Parker. We've advised the town as well.
5: 10-4.
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0: One 28 South of Lisbon, Wisconsin Auto, Adam George Mary 1876, AGM 1876 on a Cadillac.
1: Never.
2: Robert 117.
3: Go on.
2: Attached to the Robert 400's call, there's a scene safety 2 officer minimum on this residence. 348 Denise Sivalewski, born 1971. Unregulated diabetic with history of mental illness and medication abuse history. Behavior can be unpredictable, including resisting arrest and other disorderly.
4: Chicago, units for a panic alarm. At the Associated Bank, North 49, West 35876, Wisconsin Avenue, called by the alarm company for a panic holdup for the desk of Zone 507.
3: I copy, I'm familiar.
1: In area 12 squads, I've seen on that reckless. The vehicle has since pulled into the corners. The caller's no longer calling.
2: Yep.
5: Question 154, I copy. I'm en route. Could you get me one more, possibly, from the village?
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1: 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If you can just send anything back to the PD. Roger, already there. There's a Mayor Patel subject in your lobby. So we need to report that.
2: Robert 400, we do confirm that the caller is Denise's sister. She was cooperative. It's going to be dad on the scene. No indication that Denise is there.
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1: Westbound 94 east of F, Illinois, Frank Tom 94216. Frank Tom 94216.
2: Bravo 113, 10-6.
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0: System is at 999 Summit Avenue, apartment 307. 999 Summit Avenue, apartment 307. Sue me for a list of assistance. Staff is 17. Show me how to verify.
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0: 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So you verify Denise is out there, that's safe.
1: Denise is here. She's calm. They can come up.
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0: Victor 119, I see that fire call. I can take it to that same location.
1: Hey, Kamosh, that's Kiefer Radio. While we were on the line for that EMS call, a different fire alarm came in. No specific. Actually, it's actually for apartment 112A, so it's going to be a different one.
0: I copy it now.
1: Super. It sounds like evacuation will also be in progress.
2: Post 154, you can put me 23.
1: 43, we are currently in contact with an employee named Shakita.
2: Post 154, I copy. Post 154, if you could have her step outside, please.
1: Okay.
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0: eastbound North Avenue, east of 124. Wisconsin truck X-ray over Edward 60150. X-ray over Edward 60150 on a black flattop.
1: 10-9 the vehicle type?
2: Open 15 orange. I'm just wondering if the employees going to be walking on a black t-shirt to meet with you.
3: 1-3, copy.
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1: West 233 North 6121 Teakwood Court. West 233 North 6121 Teakwood. For a male patient, he's conscious and breathing but is unresponsive. He's had two seizures this morning.
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3: Never, but that'll 10-58.
0: Happy. They were advised of a delay as well.
1: 9117, 39-year-old male is, again, conscious breathing, but not alert after a seizure.
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1: 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I'll be clearing shortly here.
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1: I copy. Do you want us to advise that you're going to be there?
0: Hey, for me, you could just give them a heads up.
1: Tougher.
2: BP. Bravo 510, sitting.
1: 510. Tougher 42. Correction 46. Bravo 510. I still have Bravo 531 on the board. Can I put them 42?
2: Oh, affirmative.

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0: Permission to mutually City Brookfield to get a road ladder out of the roadway westbound 94 west of Moreland.
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0: Jeffrey. Call 510, WC is requesting mutual aid westbound I-94 west of Moreland to take a ladder out of traffic. Permission to send Bravo 115.
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0: And Pilgrim, Alpha and Pilgrim with the Kia Seltos versus the Honda CRV. 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
1: 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That'll be in the 2594. Sorry, it'll be in the notes. It's just referencing a crash for the motorcycle at High 145 and County Line.
0: 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Copy. I'm.
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2: 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Callers with freight at Romney Falls advising a doctor is requesting a check on a Craig Davidson, born in 55. An appointment today at 8 a.m. A no-call, no-show, and also canceled his appointment last week. Has a history of alcoholism and suicidal ideations, but no attempts. The caller is requesting that if contact is made to let him know that the doctor was requesting a well-being check, and they're requesting a 1021 dispo. 14
1: copy. Oh, 14 copy.
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0: Henry 114 for a landline hangout. Walgreens, 422 Merton Avenue, or attempting callback. Bravo 111, Bravo 114, just to 43. The figure part was that was him on the 30th of June. Advised, just at the time, was requesting a check on him. Advised that he was having some issues that day that had stemmed from a divorce settlement from the day prior. He also advised that he does have 1032s in the residence, but caller advised they didn't believe they should be an issue.
1: 11, copy. Business check, quick trip, you off the road.

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0: 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This is a second request for rescue for an 83-year-old female who has a high blood pressure, is dizzy, and has been throwing up. This is Surprise Personnel. 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This is a second request for rescue. Timeout 0942.
1: 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I'll be out at Home Depot. 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
5: 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Broadway and East, CG called in a disabled vehicle in the intersection. 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
1: 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It was immediate hang up. On call back, look at the Robert, born in 86, advised that his child had the phone and it dialed. There's no emergencies.
0: I checked the area, no locate anywhere. I tried calling the RP back, there's no answer. 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
0: Pending a phone message for you. It's a probation and parole agent running a subject off of Parkway Meadow Circle. Since we've had some extensive recent cat history with him, we just have some questions.
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0: Baldwin 17.
1: 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Can you hear some machine boarding in the background? No voice. Where is something called back?
2: Bravo 19, status. 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
3: 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Out of target. 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

Excellent. You're talking from 15220 West Park Terrace. 15220 West Park Terrace. Spoke with a Greg Schwartz, born in 1950, advising his 38-year-old special needs son dialed 911 because he was upset that the caller wants to go up north, and he does not. Said that this is something he frequently does when he gets upset. There's no emergencies.

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1: 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The son called in again. The father said he's going to keep the phone by him now so the son doesn't have it. David 205.
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1: Good.
0: I'll be en route to 2635 North 35th Street in Milwaukee. Again, 2635 North 35th Street in Milwaukee.
1: Denver, just to confirm, do you want me to just keep on the follow-up now?
0: A-front.
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0: 2243 Circle Ridge. 2243 Circle Ridge. Unit D is in David. Resident advising some kind of alarm is going off, but just says warning evacuate. I think it's possibly smoke or a CO, but they don't see any cause.
1: No problem.

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4: 83285, D over S. 83285, D over S. North of Marso.
2: 122, last two letters, D is in David, S is in Sam.
4: Yes, David over Sam. 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
2: 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The caller is 2 hours away and returning with a mechanic. They were just requesting a 1060 for extra patrols due to prior vandalism.
5: Car. Henry 122, 1041.
2: Henry 122.
4: 10-4, are they requesting extra patrol until they return to fix it?
2: I don't know, just have it.
1: 9-1-17, the caller wasn't answering, so I'm just going to stop in at quad and try and make contact.
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0: 17 traffic.
2: 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Falls 113, clear log 28.
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4: Adam Victor Young 2401. Adam Victor Young 2401 in the parking lot of Putnam Park Middle School.
2: 10-4. Robert 110, advise if you want a second. It's 14220 West Lisbon Road, 14220 West Lisbon. Caller's requesting a check on our neighbor, Louise, approximately 70 years old at that address. Louise called the caller multiple times, said she's not okay, but not stating why. Lives alone, doesn't drive. Unknown health issues, unknown mental health issues. It's a recluse, unknown weapons. Unknown if there's any family in the area. Caller's requesting a 1020 on with this, though.
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1: Yeah, road tracking trail, off of Enterprise, motorcycle Toyota, Wisconsin, Adam 869, Adam Sam. 8698, the motorcycle plate.
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5: We've been there a few times the last few months. She refuses to open the door for us. 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
1: 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Coming back on a 2012 Chevy Silverado white listed to a Deborah Klein Tucker at the address that you're at. 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
5: 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I'm going to be with us up there from the retail shop, RSQ at Meadowbrook.
2: Area 1 squad, the reckless driver, eastbound Capitol, approaching Calhoun, eastbound Capitol, approaching Calhoun, is Silver Dodge truck, Victor Henry, 4315, VH 4315, going over lines across both lanes and speeding.
9: Squad 80, I'm at a 21 for you from a Thomas Riley.
5: Yeah, for it's 5618.
4: 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I will try to make my way through that area.
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9: 10-4-108-106, also respond. Area Sendic 701 Meadowbrook. Cross user summit, cold water for a male, white, shorter blonde hair, gray t-shirt, ride the bike, left the store with a bottle of Tito's. Eats out with him. Grim, Meadowbrook and Northview.
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1: 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Be a 20-month-year-old male who was doing a food sensitivity test and started showing signs of allergies. He's since administered 2 EpiPens, and after that, their policy is to call 911. He is improving now.
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2: Last of William, Adam, Mary, Sam, Edward, Robert, Christoph, Jeffrey, John, Edward, Frank, Frank, Robert, Edward, Young, middle, Kate King, male, white, date of birth, 62 of 1983.
3: At 1400 Fairhaven Boulevard, sitting there is a group of people soliciting, going door to door. 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
0: 10-4, thank you. One two zero six Anton Road. Caller was shaving their legs and convinced themselves they nicked an artery, so they asked Siri what to do about it, and Siri called 911 for them, but they don't need any medical assistance.
1: 10-4, you clear.
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1: 19 to 12, we're at the southeast corner of the building.
0: It's going to be a funeral at St. Paul's Evangelical Lutheran on Pleasant Street around 11:45 with military honors.
1: 122 traffic stop, north and Brook.
0: This is
1: northeast. Northeast.
2: 10:40 is quite long.
0: This is traffic. Northeast side of the building. Go ahead.
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2: 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They lost a black Honda key fob at the beach during work on Saturday. 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

0: 11, you put Kim back to HC Transportation out of Cincinnati on a 2010 International. 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
3: 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ETA is about 20 to 30 minutes. I'll check back and see if assistance is needed, but off the roadway, shouldn't need any traffic control.
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550. I'll be in the 1900 block of Springbrook North for follow-up. Denver 550.

0: I'll be in the 400 block of North 126, Boyd, Charles David, 3191. 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Comes back to an Equinox on a Volkswagen Saab.
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5: He changes to a dispute. Same circumstances as last night, but they don't have his left for the day. Clear me a report and 3 log.
2: Yeah, we said the mail has left for the day? For the day.
5: Yes.
2: I got
1: Falls 117, copy a 1021 for an animal bite.
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2: 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I'll be a moment.
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6: Falls 117, I copy. Falls, that can be transferred to Falls 191.
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0: 5 1 5 2 Charlie 5 1 2 Charlie 5 1 12. Do you want to second? Robin 12, want to confirm the 1099 right away?
1: Cipher.
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0: Sorry, you can actually reattach me to the traffic stop that 112 is on. We have a cage, we'll be en route.
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1: 12. Victor 106, Victor 112. It is spotting an old schoolhouse just south of Oconomowoc Parkway. Old Schoolhouse Road, south of Oconomowoc Parkway. It was an automatic crash notification. The call taker can hear vehicles driving past in the background. We're still attempting to gather further.
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0: 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Western Lakes is in the area. They found a phone in the road. They were U-tailing an accident.
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0: 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Did you copy?
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2: South 73 West, 2180 Drive, 22180 John Drive. 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
1: Civilian unit, stand by a moment. Bar 115, 1060, Norhart and Gebhardt, Norhart and Gebhardt. I was advising there's kids riding e-bikes in the middle of the street causing traffic issues between Gebhardt and North. Requesting 1060 and extra patrol.
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3: 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Nobody came to the door. 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I did locate another number and clear. Called it, and it just rang. I also left another message on the number that called. No problems, any luck.
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2: The fleet does come back with an IID requirement. It's registered out of the city of Oconomowoc. We did look up the registered owner. We do put a phone number in the notes, however, it's showing confined at WSD right now.

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1: 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Employee was just terminated and are now yelling and refusing to leave at the front desk. We're still gathering. 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

0: 21-21. 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
1: 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I'm almost there, PC. 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
1: 10-2. Mars, Bailey. Good. That was me. I was out checking an area. I'm moving west now, but there's nothing 37 there.
0: I copy. That was Echo 101. Should I just clear it out then?
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2: From the Linwood of Delafield. West 302 North, 1632 Maple Avenue, 1632 Maple. To be a white male, about 5'10", slender, just left the residence southbound on Maple. He's on foot, wearing a plaid button-down shirt. He's a male subject with dementia. His name's Michael Kirk. We're still together.
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3: 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I'm coming from the North County line.
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2: Looks like City of Delfield, 1060. Can I have him slide over?
3: Bravo 510 to anyone.
0: 510.
5: Hey, firm. He does this frequently, but he's always cooperative in returning.
2: Pick up.
0: There's 0117. Copy your reset us. Leslie Farm, 155 Town Center Way. Staff reporting two separate incidents that happened at the end of June. I need charges brought on.
1: All right.

0: 1060 Linwood of Delafield in the town, West 302, North 1632 Maple Avenue. WC is requesting assistance. They just had a walk away from the care facility. It's going to be a male resident with dementia.
1: 05, I copy.
2: 17, copy, bro.
0: He was last seen headed southbound on Maple from the facility. It's going to be a male white, approximately 5'10", slender build, wearing a plaid button-down shirt and jeans.
3: Stable under 6.
4: One away, site.
0: Stable under 6.
3: Is this the same individual who wandered off about a week ago?
0: 10-4, one away. I'll check. 104 for suicide threat. 7-0-6-8 from St. Michael, subject, he does this a lot.
2: Searching. 04.
3: I copy. Do they know where he's been working in the past? I hope there are any notes on that.
0: He's usually still in the neighborhood when we get there.
3: Actually, 02 you can disregard for right now. 04, I'm going to attach you to a suicide threat. We don't have an exact address yet, so just put up at your PD. So Jessica Thomas, born in 2006. She was just discharged from Unit B. She advised the caller that she's drinking heavily, wants to overdose, and has suicidal ideation. We're attempting to locate an address for her.
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5: Northbound 41, south of Main Street. Report of a blue tarp blowing around in traffic.
3: I believe she was believed to have been headed home to an address in New Berlin. We just don't have that exact address yet.
0: 10-4-2.
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3: We do have a phone number if you want us to start a ping at all.
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0: Falls 117, assist EMS, North 83, West 15772, Apple Valley Drive, Unit D David 2. These for a female with kidney disease, having difficulty breathing and dizzy.
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5: 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He was last seen southbound Maple. He was approaching Gulf Road going up the hill. Caller was the only employee on site, so she was unable to leave the other residents. He does not have anyone with him. Again, she has since lost visual. Bellfield's in Route 10-2.
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0: Aqua 32, I just attached you to a maintain the peace. You can take a look. The caller's requesting a 10:20 at the start and then a 10:17. Didn't have a specific time frame, just whenever your department was sending.
1: Okay. 9002.
2: 9002.
1: I'll be dispatching. 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
2: Go for it.

0: 120-1060 for animal complaint, Arcadian and Pleasant for a report of a black German Shepherd that's on the loose at possibly attempted to attack another dog last seen running towards St. Joe's Church. Caller will be standing by in a dark green car wearing jean shorts and a green tank top. 1040.
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3: 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He was last seen making it up the hill south from Timberbrook. Usually he makes it to about the area of the fire department before we find him.

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0: It's a Bryn at King's Way with no locate. 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
3: 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They had turned in a 1032 a few weeks ago, but now are have questions about possibly getting it back and wanting to sell it.
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2: 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Based on the information we have so far, all this seemed to occur in the city of Waukesha. I think they'll have to dispatch one of their units to search the area for.
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0: 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If so, can you come upstairs? It's really your 1080 from yesterday.
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2: Strong Capital at Westfield, Westbound Capital Drive at Westfield Way. They pulled over out of traffic to GMC Sierra and a Chrysler minivan.
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0: Go ahead.
1: I apologize. So I just want to confirm, we're still working through Verizon to get the ping, but in the meantime, you want us to give City Waukesha a call to 1060 Unit B?
0: Affirmative, based on the info we have, if we think she's walking home from Waukesha, she's been somewhere in the city of Waukesha.

0: Victor 117.
1: Victor 117.
0: Be two separate thefts. I can get two separate IRs for it.
2: Sure. 100 and 218. We'll be able to subject and lobby.
1: Denver 100 to 18.
0: Victor 117, regarding.
1: Right.

0: theft on the 26th was the fishing gear. Theft on the 27th was the shoes.
1: So, Mark, can we just create you a second call for it to keep them separate, or just have two IRs on this one call? Echo one, 2, 4.
0: Whatever's easier for you, but I'll just need to have two IRs. I'll write two separate reports.
1: Sure.
2: 9121-23, my process. It's going to be apartment 114-114.
3: 10491-21. Go ahead.
1: Sorry for the confusion. Check on my partner. Per the notes, the caller at Rogers stopped talking with the female a couple minutes prior to calling us, and she stated that she was already at home.
3: 10-4.
1: I'll advise him we have a thing.
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3: 83 in Maple is clear. I'm going to be checking east on the Gulf.
1: 10-4. 104, checking the animal complaint, 334 West, Newhall, 334 West, Newhall, cross between Hibben and Scott. For a chicken coop in the front of the apartment, with quite a few chickens, no water or food, and cage size is too small. Caller is anonymous, 1040.
3: 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David 205, I have him. Just east of Gulf, first side of the road.
1: Over.
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1: 420. I'll be out at
6: 908 Pleasant. Sorry. 9-1-20. 9-1-0-1. City Delfield with them. East of Gulf. Just east of Gulf.
1: Okay. Echo 102 is the CMS.
3: Sure. 9-1-0-1, is that 83 in Gulf?
6: Trying to get a clarification on this. East of Maple on Gulf. East of Maple on Gulf.
3: David 205, I apologize. I'm east of Maple on Gulf.
1: Copy. East of Maple on Gulf.
3: 10-1-0-2
1: 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Caller is a landscaper. He was cutting the grass, hit something with the mower, flipped over the top of the mower, hit his face on the engine, and then hit his back on the ground.
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0: Victor 119. Those with reports.
4: I copy you want a separate call. You said the Animal Center?
1: 13. Two Victor units at what?

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1: Dover.
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0: Pulse 181, just for confirmation, should I cross-reference these two then?
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0: 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I've got Michael and my squad. 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

0: they don't have an actual address for her. 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

115 Rico from Franciscan Woods, 19525 West North Avenue for a 2025 gray Nissan Sentra. No issues while we're moving in the vehicle. The owner is not aware. 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

0: 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We just got information on a ping. The most recent was at 10:29 a.m. It was plotting in the roadway at National Avenue and 112th Street.
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5: 214 Infinite.
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0: Back 1-0-2.
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9: 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Another bicyclist. Bicyclist, Elm Grove Road and Pine. 10.
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1: Turning to West 246 North to 6505 Pewaukee Road. West 246 North 6505 Pewaukee. Caller's advising his next door neighbor was harassing his son, so he defended the son. They did advise it did not get physical, but said it was close. Caller's waiting in front of the building. The parties are separated. The neighbor's back in her apartment now.
2: Michael 512.
0: Michael 512.
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0: Copy. 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
3: Went away at Westland 7. I just spoke to Jessica over the phone. She said she's at a pick and save in the city of West Dallas, and she currently lives in West Dallas. 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
1: 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I was assuming that you guys had already contacted them based on the notes.
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0: 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I appreciate it. Thank you.

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1: 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Is that the same as we had before?
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0: Ocean 154, affirmative. 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
2: 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They're saying there's no problems. 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
2: Affirm, yes, thanks.
0: I copy, thanks.
1: 6263, vehicle fires. Westbound Highway 16 at Ryan. Westbound Highway 16 at Ryan. It's a bad tow truck on fire. Driver's trying to put it out.
3: 76.
1: Now we're getting reports of a grass fire about 200 feet away from the truck as well in the median.
4: Echo 49, you can patch me that call in 16. I'm 1060 Ryan and eastbound Highway 16. It's got to get turned around.
0: Echo 49, our caller just advised us it's actually closer to Young Blue.
4: I got it. Just still confirming westbound.
0: Paper.
4: Hey, got me. I'll send 60 here in the exact location.
0: Sure.
1: 6263, we have a second caller placing it as far west as Young Blue. So one at Ryan, one at Young Blue.
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4: 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I'm clear log.
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0: 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Go ahead.
5: X-149, correction. It's going to be eastbound in between Young Loop and Ryan. Be meeting side.
0: Over.
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6: 1080 is booked and released. Supervision notified. We're giving him that 59 back to his residence. Can you open door 27?
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5: And 6263, Village View Office on scene eastbound 16 median side between Young Bluth and Ryan. Again, eastbound median side between Young Bluth and Ryan.
1: Please copy.

Northwest Driving Complaint, westbound 984 from Grandview Boulevard, westbound 984 from Grandview. It's an aluminum Dodge Ram with a red roof weaving in and out of traffic, cutting people off. Unknown 1028.

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2: 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Bridget at 414-702-7327. 414-702-7327. Had a rock fly from a dump truck this morning while driving on I-94 at Moreland Road on 830. Damage your windshield.
1: Double.
4: Area 3 squad, reckless driver, westbound I-94 from Grandview, westbound I-94 from Grandview, an aluminum Dodge Ram with a red roof weaving in and out of traffic and cutting people off. Unknown plate. It does have two racing stickers on the front left fender. Our caller did the visual, but they are willing to make a statement.
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0: Falls 119, when we call it back, we get no answer. We have no history with that phone number in the last year either.
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0: Interior 4 units, update on the reckless driver. We got another caller on it, advising it's now westbound I-94 by Highway C. Still, aluminum Dodge Ram, red roof, still cutting vehicles off and slowing down next to vehicles like they're going to run off the road.
1: Area 3 squad, update on that reckless of the aluminum Dodge Ram with a red roof. Still driving recklessly westbound I-94, probably at Highway C now. We had a second caller on it. He was slamming on his brakes and pulling up next to people like he was about to run them off the road. Second caller is willing to make a statement but no longer following. David 113, retail theft. David 113, retail theft at Target, 2553 Sun Valley Drive. We got a call from the AP. They have the subject in custody that was caught shoplifting. They have him detained and he is compliant at this time.
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2: 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Could hear some conversation in the background before the line disconnected. We called back, made contact with an elderly female who stated she had no emergencies and everything was fine. The plot was moving north, last seen at South 8th Street.
1: 10-4, we can clear that out.
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0: We have a Ryan Kresge on the line asking for you. 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

0: 212 and 216. 212, 216, respond for retail theft in progress at 1600 East Main Street, Woodmans, Crossroads, Manhattan, 164. 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They've been stuffing things in their bags. Loss prevention is going to try to stop them as they walk out. They're currently at the register. Still have not passed the last point of sale. 10-4.
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6: King 130, just for additional. The caller advised Amy had roughly 20 minutes left on her break, and advise that she drives the vehicle around the lot while smoking.
7: Ping 189, I'm 10-8 with a log. Can you attach me? I'll respond to that instead. He's aware.
0: 191, copy an address regarding.
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2: We're going to be in the parking lot of Westmore Country Club, Wisconsin Auto, Adam Young Charles, 1505, AYC, 1505, it's a blue Honda Accord.
6: Can I play overtime?
4: Area 5 squads, moving traffic hazard, southbound Pilgrim from I-41, southbound Pilgrim from I-41. There's a truck pulling a roll-off container, has drywall and plastic falling off the back of it.
2: Adam Young Charles, 1505.
6: Okay. Sam, 121,
2: sir. Pulse 115, I copy. I'll check that area. 10-6, no problems.
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3: Yep.
2: 9162. Vehicle's been removed. 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
6: Motion 154, I'm going to send this 21 if you could copy a 1046. 212, they're going to be at the checkouts that are going to be closer to the liquor department.
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6: Lisbon Road at Brown. Lisbon and Brown. There's an elderly female sitting inside an older minivan. Appears to be disabled. She's right at the light.
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3: So far.
5: Post 154, I believe the driver left and is walking down Lisbon now.
3: 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They said it's a older female white with white hair wearing a dress and sandals. She was walking towards the Misty Meadows subdivision.
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5: 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Do we have a city squad that can come down here?
1: 0204, we've got a third party caller, limited information, unknown exactly where on campus they are. We're trying to gather more with us.
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9: Applicant in Monroe, Wisconsin plate, Adam Wyong, T-Tom, 7539. Adam Wyong, T-Tom, 7539. No vehicle associated, so now gray Camry. I'll take second.
3: 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False 115.
8: Verbal for registration, he just purchased the vehicle on the second. And verbal for rear window. I'll be 10-8.
7: Go ahead.
1: Make sure you copy Robert 400 responding to Norris, mutually for a fight in progress.
7: Hey, from
1: Robert 117 says.
4: Falls away. Yeah, copy.
3: Thank first.
2: Or 117 on 10-6.
1: Yep.
3: Falls 113 says.
1: 40 out, pretty simple.
3: 10-2. Anyone
1: 1023. Ocean 154. Did the vehicle come back to a feeling for last name?
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3: Hey, firm, Carol Ann. 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
1: I copy.
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1: 0204, they keep reaching out to the staff that are with the students. They are not responding. We do not know how many are involved at this point.
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3: 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For further, second shift's been stopping out with her a lot lately. 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
8: Echo 417, Penny.
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1: Hi, Gabby.
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6: Pulse 119. I'm not getting through on this 21. I'm going to head up to target.
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8: 214, 216, check on 1037 subject, Associated Tax Services, 217 Wisconsin, 217 Wisconsin, cross you to Barstow Grand. For a male black wearing light blue shirt and shorts with black headphones, he was jiggling the office doors trying to enter them. He said he had $130 on his cash app and he was looking for someone to transfer it to. 1040.
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3: 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Advising someone stole our phone in West Dallas and is now pinging in New Berlin. The RP doesn't speak much English, so the clerk wasn't able to get a lot of info. West Dallas did tell the RP, however, to report it to your department since it's pinging in your area.
6: 10-4, I'm 23.
3: Yep.
1: 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Or is still WSB good, sir? I copy.
5: 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I'm going to head down and see if I can catch up to her.
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5: Highway 83, North Shore, San Fernando, Adam Charles Lincoln, 8841. ETL, 8841.
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3: 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Sounds like there's somebody possibly swearing on scene. 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
1: 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You can call Bulldog for a tow. 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
1: 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You can clear both units flaws.
3: Falls 154. 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
7: Bravo, 117. I know you're having difficulties with the caller, but is the bleeding under control?
0: Falls 117.
3: I believe we're going to attempt to give bleeding control instructions. Victor 117. Motion 154.
4: Motion 154. Sorry about that. Car's not going to be going to Rob's, it's going to be going to Silver Lake Auto.
3: Copy, can I just call them for the till then? Bulldogs has an ETA of 30 minutes at least.
4: Post 154. Abram, if they can get there quicker.
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0: 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West 153 North 8336 Manhattan. The Menomee Falls Fire Unit 99 is not answering their radio. They put themselves on a call almost 2 hours ago. If you can check the residents, make contact, and have them contact fire dispatch on the radio.
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3: 10-4, coming back to Amy.
13: 111, I'm in contact with bleeding and control dealer unit.
14: Just for 43. Mrs. Feline, I pronounced it wrong, is going home. We will have the tow truck go to the residence to figure out how payment's going to be made. I'll head back over to 127's location.
3: Turbo 111, bleeding is controlled, other unit can discard. So far, if you could just communicate that with Slack when they get on scene.
7: 17, I copy.
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0: Pulse 115, 1021, our caller Elizabeth at 262-720-4191. Again, 262-720-4191. She recently moved to Menomonee Falls and has some questions about a sexual assault that occurred in Oklahoma, but has questions about now being threatened by the perpetrator here.
3: King 199.
2: 4.
0: And go ahead.
3: 1020 is coming back on a black 2013 Jeep Wrangler to that Amy subject out of Waukesha. It's current clear.
12: 10-4. Leave me attached to a minute. I'll add comment.
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5: 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We need a third squad for transport.
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1: 10-4. For 119, you can disregard. Do you want me to put you back? 10-7 of PD. 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
4: Just seeing if I can reassign his damage to property or if he was already working on that prior to being dispatched to the fight.
1: 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Bravo 119.
4: That's 121, you can disregard on that.
1: You can disregard. Bravo 114 is going to respond. Do you want me to put you back in the PD 10-7?
10: Hi, boy. I'll be out at City Hall for juvenile court.
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4: 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For some sort of garage door equipment laying in the road.
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0: I copy.
4: 10-4.

0: If you could cross-reference the call in the notes, I'll be clear with the log, and I'll be 10-6 at the PD for reports.
1: 10-4. Should I reattach you to the cobblestone drive animal bite call, or let that pen?
2: Problem 13, status.
0: Let it pen for now.
1: 10-4. And I'm sorry, did you say to clear this current one with a logger report?
3: 17, claim a warning.
2: 10-4.
0: A log, please.
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6: 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You can disregard.
3: Last name, Adam, Tom, Tom, Adam, Nora. That's wrong. Start over. Adam, Tom, Tom, Adam, Ida. First name, Adam, David, Edward, Edward, Sam. Male, 6, 5 of 10.
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0: 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Adam, Sam, Nora, 7433. ASN, 7433.
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3: 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What was Black CTA? Did they get one?
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1: Echo 1, this is me, National East of Sunny Slope. National East of Sunny Slope. Caller struck a deer. It's J2 in traffic. The caller's going to be continuing on. Just want someone to remove the deer.
2: Speaker 127, 10-8 log.
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1: State Country Health and Rehab, 2195 North Summit Village Way, room 121. 81-year-old female, constant breathing. Family wants her sent out to look at a foot wound.
0: Okay, but you got a fire advisor needed.
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2: 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I'll be clear with lots of sites.
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0: King 130, I'm at 21365 Greendale Drive. 21365 Greendale Drive. I'm surprising there's an electric bike that was left in the street in front of this address. It's going to be red in color. The caller didn't see anyone around it.
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6: 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I'm going to head over to the house to give them the business card.
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3: 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The phone was found yesterday at approximately 1 p.m. just for 43 in West Dallas.

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0: Anybody give you a better location? There's no cars pulled over or deer. All of it 1-2-4.
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2: 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Mill and town line. Looks to be a single vehicle accident up against the guardrail. One male occupant standing outside of the vehicle.
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5: Falls 113. 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
0: 43. Looks like she might have been attempting to be surfed this morning. There was no answer at the door. Not sure if you make contact with her, if you could try to see if she's at home, so we can send WSD over there if they need to still serve her.
2: 10-4.
5: 11. Go ahead. Pizza 1060, Durham southbound from Pregel. 17 reported an all-white cab and all-white trailer. Overweight trucking on Durham Drive. By the time she called, she stated it was most likely southbound on North Cape. If you're in the area, have to check.
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7: 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I'm way out of position on this. I just did a business check at Fleet Farm.
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4: 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Anything I'll be tonight?
0: Never.
8: Eastbound Silver Spring Drive, east of 124. Unreadable plate. Yeah, blue Toyota Camry.
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6: Regarding that process this morning in the town of Brookfield, I'll appeal court for the Bruno Sauer subject. You know she's coming to WSD yet, or is that still planned for this afternoon?
9: Yes, it is still planned.
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0: King 199.
2: Go ahead.
0: 53, you can disregard any attempts for that process. The deputy already spoke with her on the phone.
2: 10-4. Victor 127, 10 a.m. draft warning. 212 Terrapinap Greenfield, Anoka.
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0: 11 is at 1120 Parkmore Drive, 1120 Parkmore. The male is conscious and breathing alone. Just got home from the hospital after having his pacemaker replaced and now having abdominal pain and can't urinate.
3: 10-4, 218,
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0: 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It's just that driver-by picked up the phone. 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
4: 1060, Kingston Drive at the launch area at the end of the port. WCC transferred an open 911 call lauding to Little Mosquito just off of that lake access. Sounds like normal conversation. 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
1: Young 500.
2: 12, it goes directly to a voicemail. A message was left. We'll attempt again.
3: 12, 113 and 23.
1: Sound
0: can you attach me to a case number from the 4th and change the call type when you're ready?
1: 10-4 Falls, 113. Young 500.
4: 122, send for a public fall, Main and Clinton, in the road, there's a big indent, a female fell, hurt her foot and leg, refusing a 1052, so these guys were in green shirt, black shirt, with a male and a red shirt. 1040.
1: 242, copy.
0: It'll be case number Y26001077. You could attach me to that, and then change the case type to impersonating an officer investigation.
1: I copy. I can create a new impersonating the officer and then cross-reference to that event, but I don't have the power to change a previously closed one just for 43.
0: That'll work.
1: Yep. 212, advise.
2: Chapter 212. Tell for 43, the 21 lifts to a Ryan subject out of Hales Corners, born in 1990.
1: Tough one.
5: False 511. Calls been updated. I'm clear of the line.
1: 10-4 false 511.

0: 11 UTL. Additionally, my earlier 1046 was on.
1: Sure.
2: Motion 154. 10-8 lock.
3: 214, put on the parking complaint.
1: Sure. 10-4.

0: Ocean 154, just 43. He's back on the phone with us.
1: I copy. What is he saying?
0: Didn't sound good, but it was brief.
1: Is it in the notes? Single 109. Hey, like
2: 10-4, single 109.
0: Negative. I cleared you all right before the call came in. Sounds like he was just cussing at my call taker.
1: I copy. Did he call in 911 or did he call 911?
0: It's not emergent.

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1: Copy 01. It's funding to the insurance auto auction, North 70 West, 25277 Indian Grass Lane. No voices heard. We're attempting call.
3: 10-4 has 2 expired temporary tags. Listening to a Maria Jimenez Lascano. Address in Milwaukee, 2017 Volkswagen Jetta, gray in color. No one.
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1: 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Good Hope Ron report. 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
1: One 22 go. Bravo 510.
0: Go ahead.
1: Looking for follow-up. It's somebody with the Department of Justice. If you could take a look.
0: So the south side of this intersection, there's a gas. It says gas is the pipe that's coming through the crosswalk, and there's definitely an indent in the road that needs to be addressed. I'm not sure if that's City Garage.
2: 10-4, I will in just a little bit.
1: I copy. 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

0: 122, is it going to be where you're standing right now?
1: I'll move there right now. It's in between People's Park and the People's Park parking lot, right here.
0: Temporary. Thank you, and OptiCap will explain that to City Garage.

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6: National and Carlstad. National and Carlstad. Passed by complaining of a disabled dump truck backing up traffic.
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1: Wells 119 at the Marcus Theater on Premier Lane on the west side of the building by the last light pole on the grass by a cut down tree. Our caller reported seeing a bone, unknown if it's a human or animal.
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3: 216-214-316, checking a possible band down, Manhattan and Main. 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
3: 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I'm trying to text it to that. 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
1: 10-4. Bravo 112-0. 10-4. The caller was driving by when she saw this happen. She's heading back there now, so we'll give you a more exact location when she arrives on the scene. She's on the frontage road between Planet Fitness and Woodman's right now.
0: Copy.
2: 12-3.
1: 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She's going to be just to the east of your location.
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0: 216, I talked with the caller. She didn't see him last time she checked, but please, he was east of Planet Fitness.
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3: Respond over to the Indian Creek Corporate Center, North 64 West 2, 4801 Main Street. 24801 Main Street is a parking lot seating under the tree on the west side. Color found a six-year-old boy named Jackson. He got separated from his brothers and his loss.
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0: It's going to be Elmwood Elementary, 5900 South Sunny Slope Road. Leave it open for me.
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1: 218, respond for PO, Bethesda School, 730 South University, cross street to Minot and Pendleton for a red Outback and a blue, correction, black Traverse in the parking lot at 1040. I got me.
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8: 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I checked the area. I think it's in order. 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
0: 10-4.
1: 6236, copy a parking complaint.
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1: 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I'll advise there's a lot of vehicles starting to park in the no parking detour area.
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0: 212 and 214, 212, 214, check on 1037, Supreme Park, 1200, White Rock, Crossroads, Baxter, and Perkins. For a male white and a green Ford, watching children switching parking spots. He's been there for an hour near the playground. Plato, Boy David Tom, 4925, BDT 4925. 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

0: Braun, calling 262-442-5551, 262-442-5551. Referencing continuous harassment from their neighbor, they too should be aware.
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1: Good.
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1: 46 out of the car wash.
2: Go ahead.
3: Telephone Highway 83 in front of Nagawaki Park. Caller advising there's an injured fawn. Looks like it may have been hit by a car.
0: Paul, can you call into dispatch and ask for Allie?
3: 10-4, 46.
5: 10-4. Is it in the roadway?
2: 10-4.
3: What is out of traffic?
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0: Okay.
3: 90-118. Can you reach out to the fire department and see if they have a booster seat so we can transport it?
0: Abram.
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1: 9118.
2: 118. Fire department advice, they do not have booster seats.
1: I copy. Do we know of anybody that has one by any chance?
3: Anyone's still in there. Both a regular child seat and a booster at the Pewaukee Sun.
2: And we're able to grab it and bring it up to them.
3: Okay.
2: Yeah, 9118 copy.
1: Yes.

0: 115.
1: It's a black Explorer. It's out of traffic at Caroline and Roosevelt, having some sort of a battery issue. The caller on that will be there after 3 o'clock to get it removed. Hunt can send you a message about that if you need.
0: Never. Clear luck.
1: I got you.

0: 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Sorry.
1: Confirm. 9102 for vehicle versus pedestrian.
2: I don't know.
3: Forty-five for a suspicious general.
1: Southbound 164 north of Lawnsdale. Southbound 164 north of Lawnsdale. It's a dump truck versus pedestrian.
2: 45, go ahead. 10-4 from Double N and Nicole Drive. If there's somebody closer to get there, until I can get there.
1: Affirm, 9121. 10-4, 9121, can you also respond? 9104, do you want me to pend your call or clear it?
3: Caller lives at 14700 Hillside Road. Would just like a phone call. Her kids were having a lemonade stand this past weekend, and a male suspect came by asking to take pictures and asking them personal questions. She would just like to talk about it.
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1: He is en route for the vehicle versus pedestrian. The dump truck driver believes it was possibly a suicide attempt. The man ran in front of his truck.
6: And urgent care national 1147, possible stroke patient. It's a walk-in. Any other fire advice? And Franklin 102.
7: State 1118, Waukesha, area 4. I'm right here at Lawnsdale. I'll turn around. I think I see the truck.
1: I copy. It's going to be southbound 164, just north of Lawnsdale.
6: 21.
8: 9103, I'm clear from this. I can start that way as well, but I'm off in Tossex.
1: Temporal, I'll attack you. 9104.
2: 24.
1: Just confirming, am I pending your current call at North?
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1: I copy.
3: 21.
2: Call over WCC. They just had a dump truck versus pedestrian 164 in Lawnsdale. I'm 59 coming up to 164. See if they want assistance with it.
3: Temporal.
8: So, can you real quick, what was the location? I missed that.
1: Southbound 164 north of Lawnsdale. Southbound 164 north of Lawnsdale.
7: 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I'm 1023.
1: I copy.

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0: 21, I'm going to be out with it. Hopefully Big Ben's out here with me in State Patrol.
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0: Bravo 117. Next WSD needs to shut down southbound 164 at 59.
3: 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The next WSD unit on scene shut down 164 at 59.
0: And Robert 117, I'll be in command until the 9500 gets here.
3: 10-4, do you want to take the air for now until everything's fully closed down?
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6: Copy that, 01, thanks.
10: Hello, Severa. Did you say you were shutting down 59 and 164?
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10: 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I'm Oakdale and Prairie Side right now.
6: 9201, copy info, and I'll still hang up.
11: 1065 Alfred Street in Brookfield, 1065 Alfred, no status checks, please.
10: Yeah, 4. All right, copy. I'll go shut down on Rockwood so I can't go past you.
7: Go for it. 21.
6: Hey, go 416. Do you have squad 21 by chance?
11: Affirmative.
3: Thanks, everyone.
6: There's an abandoned flooding westbound 984 at Maple, rapid SOS, had it moving at interstate speeds, now passing 83. Someone did pick up the phone, heard some mumbling, and then the line disconnected again. Got no history in Spillman for the phone number.
3: Are you clear, Coco?
6: Copy.
3: 21.
4: 120. What was his full DOV?
9: 728 of 89.
4: Copy,
6: 21. 5-4.
7: 21, dispatch.
9: 21, go ahead.
12: Robert 400, are they good down there?
3: Stand by, dispatch command.
7: It's going to be a DOA. I'm clearing 76 of the city.
3: Go ahead. Do you need an additional unit to shut down northbound?
13: They didn't leave their name, but if you call an unknown citizen at 920-474-7084, 920-474-7084, they want to know some burning rules in your area.
6: Copy. And then he was there. One additional 43. Looks like that phone number had actually called in a little bit ago. He's calling on behalf of his wife in Carpenterville, Illinois. He was advised to have her call direct to get assistance down there.
10: King 130, copy in Assistina.
0: 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I think we're good on squads until 02 gets to 59.
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0: Orlando Pulos.
14: Falls 113 for a phone call.
7: Pulos, done.
0: Don't block it there, we're going to cause more problems. Just pull this, leave lane one open, please.
9: Go ahead.
14: It's going to be for your partner. It's Ted Klum returning his call, 262-389-0905.
9: 389-0905.
7: I copy. All right, I'll reopen lane one.
0: And once barricades in place, you'll just advise and we'll take it from there.
7: David, 205.
9: 216, last contact with him was April of this year where officers just called out with him. He thought that police were looking for him and just wanted to check in, which at that time we were not.
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3: 205.
16: Animal's been dispatched. 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
9: 10-4-503.
10: Hello, sir. 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
0: Go ahead.
10: Down at Waukesha, fire engines blocking full road. I think they're fixing it now. Just for
0: I see them. I'm about to them.
10: School of command, he's opening it back up.
0: Yep, I got it.
9: 120, he's revoked. No wants. Positive PMP.
18: 11-19 moment.
10: Task force.
3: Thank you, 176 room. I need it. If you just want to head straight to the scene, I'll get a specific spot for you to go shortly.
7: 45, I'll be 10-19 to make that call.
3: Ever.
9: 10-4.
3: Dispatch command.
0: Go ahead.
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0: 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He'll be taking over command.
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0: Shut down cell phone 164 at the bypass. People are going to start cutting through on Wilmont. So 02 can divert to 164 on Wilmont and just shut it down there. People can turn onto that. If he needs additional, he can advise and almost at the city at that point.
3: 9122, copy 43 on a repo. 10-4. We also have 9201 in route. Do you want 9102 to go to 164 in Wilmont and 9201 just to stay at 59 and 164 just in case any other units try to come through?
16: 9122.
13: 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No issues already taken.
16: 10-4, clear log.
0: I'll take her at the scene for now, just being on second shift.
3: I copy. 9102, you're going to block off 164 in Wilmont, 9201 go to the scene.
19: Engine area, one units for a hit and run PDO occurred westbound on Greenfield at Moreland. Again, westbound Greenfield at Moreland. Suspect vehicle is going to be a gray Toyota RAV4, 1028 of 2X ray. Mary 1 again, 2X, M1, M1. They're still westbound on Greenfield. Car is going to be in a Ford Fusion in the area.
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3: State Patrol's inquiring who's going to be writing the crash, and do they need recon for post-crash inspection?
9: Ted Horton, 214, this is WKSO, the 1046. In the stretch of Sunset, that's just east of Culver's, 840 West Sunset, for a report of disabled Ford F-150 in the eastbound lanes. 1040.
15: I'll figure it out. I'm still working on this traffic issue. Stand by.
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7: Good.
19: That's Sunrise Meadows off of Calhoun. For a 75-year-old female conscious breathing who fell and needs a lift assist, she is with staff. Do you have fire advice?
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6: 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Echo 101, give me a national west of 124. There should be a J3 fawn reportedly near the curb lane of Hayden District for a hazard, and we can advise your highway department for pickup.
7: 10-4.
20: 1025 West 181 South 7738 Valley Drive, M21 on 911 with the female subject, have multiple contacts. Playing on the resident's state, she has agitated dementia. I'm unable to assist her on the 21. She will not listen. She is threatening to harm others due to somebody spraying her lawn and garden with what she calls poison. Unknown what's happening or if these subjects are still on.
0: Take
15: out. 9104 dispatch copy that 20.
9: 120 photo attached.
15: 4 interrupt. William David 2709 WD 2709. That'll be our witnesses. Personal vehicle.
21: A 21 reference Ivanka. Usually she just likes events. She's not really violent at all. I believe we have POA stuff in the call history.
20: I understand, but she is threatening violence, and she is unable to be calmed down at this time, which will allow us to make contact.
21: Okay. Like I said, we have POA stuff in the notes just for them. I'll swing out there once I grab JT.
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9: 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Is she capable and mobile?
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0: Robert Boy 15091 RV 15091 truck plate as well.
3: 10-4.
21: She just gets agitated really easily. She is a grandma that's from Ukraine. She is literally no threat. So, just send one of you guys out there, and then I'll pick up the trainee, and I'll meet you.
9: Copy. 11 dispatch, when I get out to my squad, if you can just transfer her out to me, I'll start talking with her.
20: 10-4.
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7: Myself and 03 en route with Drone. I'm going to be signing off from CAT for my squad.
21: Victor 236.
3: Victor 236.
21: 1060. If you update the location, the south and Maple Street, I'll be 1060 with vehicles.
20: Sir. She's coming down. It's that they might still be in the neighborhood with subjects, male in a truck or a big car. Stating that they sprinkled her vegetable garden with poison.
9: Victor 342 status?
7: 10-6.
9: 11 copies. You can transfer her to my squad phone.
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3: Copy. 10-30 traffic lifted on the main. All units resume normal. 10-30 traffic lifted on the main. All units resume normal. WCC clear 1427.
6: And 1033 traffic has been lifted on Ops 4. Again, 1033 lifted. Ops 4, return to the main, 1427.
7: 214, 23.
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22: Squad 25. You can put me in route to the Milwaukee County Jail.
5: I'm going to keep checking closer to 1204, but there was one right in front of Vasa on the south side. I moved that up onto the curb, and then I will check up to 1204. Then if I...
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23: Go ahead.
8: Just confirming for SDOC, is 164 fully closed northbound and southbound, or is it just southbound?
23: Just southbound, northbound. Can stay open.
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0: 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She's not alone. Do you want me to have fire advice?
1: Okay, you just have fire advice on that one.
0: That's

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0: That's the fuck. You guys get clear. We'll be clear shortly.
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3: 318, checking on a juvenile complaint. Aurora Park, 400 Spring Street, crosses to Delafield in Chicago. For two kids in the parking lot driving around the parking lot the wrong way on a small dirt bike going approximately 40 miles per hour in the lot, back and forth between the coupe and Horeb. 1040.
4: 318, Kevin. Joe, can you ask them where they are? 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
1: She was calmed down, directed to eat some lunch, and officers have cleared. I did contact and just advised caseworker voicemail was left. Tougher.
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1: Okay.
6: And it might have been at the minute change. It was 14:52 hours.
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1: 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He's on chemo, not responding well to it. Unable to walk very well. 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
1: Henry 122.
4: 212, 1080 in Rough County.
5: In front of 214 West Park with Wisconsin Auto. Adam Sam Zebra 7277 ASD 7277. Face the wrong way.
1: 10-4. Sorry, can you just 10-9-20?
2: Menominee Falls units 1016 in progress. Gonna be at West 176 North 8512 Sunset Ridge. 8512 Sunset Ridge. We're online with a female saying she's been assaulted. There's a bunch of screaming yelling in the background.
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4: 122 108.
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2: Copy Falls 219.
1: 10-4. Henry 217, 221, this is CMS. Henry 217.
4: 221.
7: 519. I'll be 10-8 and out in the 1900 block of Springbrook North on Canvas.
1: 10-4-519.
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1: 429 West Capitol Drive. 429 West Capitol Drive, apartment number 3030. Caller advising their mom is in some sort of rage fueled by low blood sugar. Said the sirens would only make her act worse, causing a cold run. 74-year-old female, constant breathing.
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2: 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Ronald's just yelling help, and Grandpa's just yelling at him to be quiet.
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4: Henry 217, 221. Our call is currently hiding in a bedroom. Didn't tell the patient she was calling us, but thinks the patient might suspect it. Apparently everything would be cleared out if somebody just brings her some chocolate.
5: 10-4, we're both blankets.
6: We just had another caller stating that kids are now at the skate park.
1: Does anyone need to be relieved anywhere? I have to get to their second shift appointment.
0: Copy.
7: Then you 510. We're pretty much good on that. Thank you, though.
1: Copy, correct.
8: Attention Five Corners Rescue. We have a request for rescue at West 182 South 8600 Cottage Circle West for a 78-year-old male that has fallen and has some scrapes still on the ground. Attention Pest Corners Rescue, we have a request for rescue at West 182 South 8600 Cottage Circle West. For a 78-year-old male that has fallen, has some scrapes still on the ground. Timeout 258.
1: 214, I'll be 10-8, vehicle is moved.
4: Silver 214.
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0: 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Yeah, clear me a warning. I'll be out on West Capitol Drive.
4: Silver.
7: I'll be clear walk from here. If you can just reattach me to my Norris call, clear me a report, and I'll be en route to myself for 42.
1: 216, I'll be 1019 regarding.
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0: 218, I'll be out at the skate park, may I check?
4: Silver 218.
1: Go ahead.
7: 1037, well being checked at Iwer Park off of Crawford of a party reportedly sleeping by the walking trail in a sleeping bag. 10 minutes away, and the caller actually didn't witness it or children didn't. Okay, defense.
1: Affirmative, we'll be clear shortly.
7: Never. And Pulse 219 and anybody else en route over to Sunset Ridge. Apparently the first caller on that was Ronald. He was advising there was some sort of altercation with him and the brothers. Grandpa then took his phone, and then that turned into the phone call with the yelling between them in the background.
1: 9121.
8: 9121.
1: I'm clear. Here's the report en route to my second shift assignment.
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5: 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Robert, 400. 164 in Woodland Lane, 164 in Woodland Lane. Adam John David, 6534. AJD, 6534.
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0: 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There's a downed tree that appears to have taken out some power lines, and some of the houses in the area are without power.
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4: 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Last name is Bell. Common spelling. First name is Linus. Lincoln, Ida, Nora, Julian, Sam. Photo initial T as in Tom. 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
8: Calls 219. We're almost gonna be on this book.
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8: Ronald's on his roof. 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
9: 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Caller just walked into her office and found a male black, no shirt, shorts, age 20 to 30 years old, no facial hair, and broke in through the back window, possibly ran northbound on Clinton. Caller does see him walking southbound on Clinton. Now 1039.
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5: 1025 to West 176, South 8661 Nature Court. The resident has been burning debris for the last couple of days. And their neighbor reported it that the smoke is becoming bothersome.
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5: 10-6.
2: Denmark.
9: Units responding to the burglary in progress. The caller states he's now running towards the library.
2: 9201.
11: Can you just confirm if you got DOT information or otherwise if we need that, I'll put it in the notes.
1: Copy.
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9: Units responding to the burglary. The caller is locking herself in a blue Ford Explorer, and the male is carrying a box of pizza and has headphones on.
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0: 9202. 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
2: 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Has some questions about e-bike rules.
3: 10-4.
10: Go ahead.
12: You can call Chris, who's upset about ongoing issues with speeding vehicles at Roosevelt and Water. Let's talk to somebody about it. Next patrol's on that. 414-940-5061. 414-940-5061.
10: 10-4.
13: 22, Maple and Carroll.
9: 10-4. Who has command?
13: 650, you guys need to make a bigger perimeter. So they're at Weston College and go up to Grand and Wisconsin for the perimeter as the two corners.
9: Who's taking command?
14: King 227, copy and assist fire.
8: Go ahead.
13: Fall 211, 10-8-1.
12: Copy, Fall 211.
13: 650, I'll have it. But that was my partner at some point. I'm always still with the caller.
9: 10-4-619.
8: Or go with the description of the Milligan. I might have him.
14: At 21470 Lee's Court, and 21470 Lee's for a alarm company at a call smoke detector.
10: Okay.
12: All 217.
9: The male black, wearing black shorts, headphones, no shirt, carrying a pizza box.
13: 10-4, you can have fire advice.
9: Make happen.
10: Probably send me home. I just wrapped up the 1021 with that extra patrol request. You can use me to clear with the law.
12: 10-4, Falls 250.
10: I copy. Thank you.
9: 106 just confirming you said you're out with him.
12: Falls 294 for a phone call.
13: I believe that was 104.
3: Falls 294.
9: 104, are you out with him?
10: Negative. It's not going to be him.
9: 10-4.
3: Sharon to Kramer.
12: Falls 294, if you can call a Michelle Pogajinski and 414-688-7623. 414-688-7623, reference to a dog bite that occurred on Cobblestone this past Friday.
3: 10-4.
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0: Here's all the block of Milwaukee Street, Wisconsin, Adam Zebra Frank, 8673. Adam Zebra Frank, 8673.
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3: Not right now. 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
0: How far?
5: 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Can I get an IR number, please?
4: I pulled up the video from Cutler Park, and I believe I can see him on there. It looks like he went eastbound on Wisconsin past Cutler Park.
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2: Need to shift eastbound the box. 122, go to 218. 218, come to East Broadway, Wisconsin area.
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4: 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It's really hard to see because it's so small, but it's definitely a guy carrying something at about the time of the call.
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1: 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RD, 5369.
0: Sure.
11: 619, she said, correction, last seen on the north side of the road.
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10: For command, there's going to be a truck pulling up. He's the supervisor with the video footage.
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10: I'll take command. Sergeant Keneal is going to be in charge of his track team. Can we get Specialist Fletcher one more unit here? 2720 Clinton, break.
11: Bravo, 110, checking status.
10: Kramer is going to be the striking leader for the perimeter team, and we're going to shift our perimeter eastbound for a track.
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6: Do you have any units that clear? City Watch is requesting mutual aid 1039 off of Clinton Street for a burglary that just occurred.
13: I'm checking.
6: Copy.
9: If I can confirm, the suspect left a shirt behind inside of the building, so we'll be able to track the suspect from his last known location with his shirt. 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
11: 10-4. 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
15: 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I'm letting UPS through. 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
11: Bravo, 216, plotting closest to 4110 Eldorado Court, then 4110 Eldorado. Got a voicemail on both callback attempts, no history in the past 2 years.
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6: 292.
2: Got them back on the line over at Sunset Ridge again, saying that the juveniles are fighting again, as it's called in now by a neighbor.
4: 8263.
1: Go ahead.
7: This is a bearing coming from the 8661 address for one of the neighbors.
6: Terrible.
3: City Watch is requesting you respond to North Hartwell and East College. North Hartwell and East College.
1: The fire is coming from that location, the 8661.
7: Copy.
4: Sharon Dollar Kramer.
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8: I don't know what to make you through citation.
6: 10-4, but Grandpa didn't call. This was a neighbor.
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1: 10-4, Henry 122.
6: Go ahead.
4: When the county squad gets here, let's use them as a perimeter position to free up one of our bodies. And our body can go check the library or 1060, checking other areas.
6: Copy. 10-4, I'll give Grandpa a call before we go back over there.
2: 10-4. All right, code 207, Reckless.
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11: Ariana, Sharon.
1: Go ahead. 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
11: I have Stucker with me. We can make a walkthrough of the library at Keller Park.
1: 10-4.
11: We're also a rolling squad.
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2: I see any northbound on Sunny Slope and then westbound on Cleveland. About a 2 to 5 minute delay now. It's going to be a silver or brown Toyota pickup truck with a plate of Union King 2062. Callers have to let some waterfall across the roadway. The Jeep crashed in the truck, went around him and hit the geese and used the emergency distress lane. 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
7: It's going to be at 13106 Hampton, the upper unit, and then copy the name that was given to us from the DOC.
2: Go ahead.
4: I don't think it's necessary to check color. We got eyes on it here. Video showed him continuing eastbound. If you guys just want a 1060 checking east.
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1: Victor 222. Have a check.
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1: Cover.
7: Two-part last name. Sam, Adam, Nora, Tom, Ida, Adam, George, Ocean. Roberts, Ida, Victor, Edward, Robert, Adam, First St. Jose, Tom Spelling, Minnesota, L, and Lincoln. And his date of birth is 10-23-85.
12: 5205 for 2729 for, we'll be out of Nevada. Last name, Hop, Henry, Ocean, Paul, Paul. First name, James Common, middle R, Robert. He'll be a male white with a DOB of 090567.
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4: Into dispatch, Ensign Leha and Keneally are on the track team and they're moving east on Wisconsin.
9: Can I copy east on Wisconsin?
7: 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I'm 23 along with 501 and 102.
2: And 4.
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1: 10-4.
2: Falls 218, checking status. Falls 218, checking status.
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1: Henry 217, Travis Stapp. Henry Unit, you're interviewable, Henry? Henry 217, Travis Stapp. Bye.
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1: 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Patwood at East Industrial. 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
7: Park check. I'll be out at Idle Isle.

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5: Victor 222, clear sight. 10-4, Victor 222. Go ahead.
0: Well, it looks like he actually does have a Wisconsin ID card number, however, that expired back in 2009. And he is valid out of Nevada.
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1: 10-4.
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1: Go ahead.
2: I'll watch it again and try to tell. It's really hard to see.
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0: Am I? Can you call back in reference that 21470 Lee's Court address? We got two more additional fire alarms. Fire's heading back out there.
4: Last, Langsheimer, William Edward, Laura Edward, Sam Henry, Ida Edward, Mary Edward, Robert. First name, Patrick Common. Middle initial, H. Henry. Male, white. Date of birth, 12/22/1953.
1: 10-4. Sharon DeCarlos, can you send out a picture of what you have?
5: Patrick is valid, no one.
4: 10-4.
7: Paul, 294.
3: Paul, 294.
2: Yeah, you can send it in signal. You really can't see anything from it, though. It looks like he starts on the west sidewalk and possibly runs across Grand also, and then I lose him.
7: Myself and 293 will be en route to Prater Manley Post.
3: 10-4.
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3: 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Yeah, Sharon, we're southbound on Grand from Wisconsin. 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
5: 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Hey, copy.
4: Tiger 1-0, if you're on contact with someone at the front.
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5: Henry 221 and 122 for 1090.
10: Henry 221.
4: Tiger 109, what's the guy's name?
10: 42.
0: And for Article 400. And 27 I had was Jose Santiago Rivera.
5: 541 South Industrial, motion sensor, burg alarm at zone 64, no description of that zone.
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4: 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Copy in the new address.
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8: Okay, firm. 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
8: 218 traffic.
3: Copy. Amelia Sharon, still cell phone on Grand, that's Carol.
10: And they're 8-2-12, we're both right here.
8: But it's both right here.
5: 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Ambulance traffic, traffic.
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13: Looking at Les Paul's cameras, he did not continue southbound on Grand. I don't have him passing Carroll Street or on video at all on Grand.
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11: He does have a couple cases on CCAP. However, they're all closed, and I'm working on the AAA now. And take me a minute or two, let's flatten your head.
8: Permit bar, continue westbound, come Wisconsin and Grand, so I can shift west. I'll be Wisconsin and west.
12: Suspect is a male black, he's no shirt, wearing, carrying a pizza box. They're also requesting you go to College and East now. College and East.
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2: 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We don't have a dispatcher monitoring.
11: 9243, I see you attached yourself. You can be the missing person at West 302 North 1632 Maple Avenue, Linwood, Delafield. Say Michael Clark, date of birth 11-3-46, white male, navy hat, glasses, red, blue long sleeve button up shirt, blue jeans. His last seen going out the back door. He went toward Crooked Creek Court from the backyard.
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0: Looks like in the Wisconsin craze, he had a couple of juveniles, and he's got a battery to law enforcement. He was convicted of that, but that was back in 1987. Most of the entries were out of Fond du Lac County. And with a triple I might be done, I'm not getting any returns back from them at all.
1: 10-4, he's on his way.
2: 216, I'll be out of the business for processing.
3: Calls 217, assist EMS. 10-4, 216.
4: 217.
3: Call 217, fire is going to be a route to North 76 West 158-36 Countryside, 158-36 Countryside for an 11-month-old female. Apparently got a hold of some plastic tape and ate it and having a partial obstruction.
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7: Tango 205, James will be on his way to an address in Brentwood. You can clear both of those for the log.
3: 10-4, go 205 and 06.
4: I'm clear log.
3: 10-4, I copy both aids. They're at 23. Anybody else trying to call? King, C-23, copy 1021.
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0: And Falls 219, just 1043, that same neighbor called back in. Apparently, Ronald's now walking southbound away from the residence and everything quieted down.
1: Denver, I'll just be adding some notes.
2: Falls
1: 217 on 1023.
0: How many Falls 217?
3: Well,
2: it's fine.
0: 93, yeah, Parker.
4: Last one, Walker, Nora, George, Union, Young, Edward, Nora. First, Henry, Ocean, Adams, Nora, George. Male, Asian, date of birth,
0: 12/30/1960. 10-4.
5: This is Dallas. No one.
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2: I would say 12, 10, warning.
3: 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We're heading back.
4: Victor 222, Victor 342 for one person.
5: Victor 222.
2: 342.
0: Go 15 traffic. This will be Oklahoma east of 124. Oklahoma east of 124. It's going to be a red Ford Escape. 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
4: Do you meet with staff at the entrance of Bethany Recovery? 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
2: Falls 213, Trevor.
1: Falls 213.
2: Again, 124 North County Line. Sounds like Adam Robert William, 2687 ARW, 2687 on that great title.
1: 10-4.
2: Victor, 236. I'll go in place of 342. You can clear me a log. I need his advice on our side chain.
4: Sure.
8: 27 and 23. What unit was that?
5: 314, 314. Should be at Albert Pomeranz.
9: Falls 219, 21.
1: Check the vicinity of Buena Park, 165th and Anderson. Call reporting that the sign by the baseball diamond is missing. We didn't see any calls for it being reported prior to now. Caller didn't want to give their full info, but they're available by 1021 if needed.
7: 10-4.
4: Thank you, Jerwin.
1: 10-4. May I go to Jerwin?
7: Sharon, the primary permanent unit to conclude.
2: John 23.
4: He's IR. John 23.
2: Charlie, copy.
10: Charlie 211, 1063. 201.
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2: 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Adam Sam Robert 8992.
1: Affirm 42227.
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7: 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Pat Zavala, Z Zebra, E Adam, V Victor, E Adam, L Lincoln, E Adam, First One, G U E N, Little P Paul, male Hispanic, 10-11-98.
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11: We'll be northbound Brookfield from Blue Mountains, Wisconsin Auto. Adam Lincoln 04048. ALZ 4048.
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1: Captain. 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
18: I'm inside the business right now.
5: 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They're going to go play for their launch fee right now, so you can disregard this one. I'll void this site.
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5: 9202, it's plotting to, it's plotting in front of West 304 South 2719 Green Meadow Lane. That was the same plot there. Sounds like someone walking, no history in Spillman, the phone number. No other calls at this number in the past 2 years, including the address. Voicemail, both attempts to call back. No contact yet.
13: 10-4, 10-6-2.
5: 10-4.
4: 9243. 243. I'll be out with Michael at Glen Cove and Brookstone Circle. Glen Cove and Brookstone Circle.
5: 10-4.
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0: 20.
2: One oh two, 122, 122, 122, respond for this harassment. 2407 Springdale Road, Unit 5A. 2407 Springdale, Unit 5A, cross street Hollandale and Blue Mound. The neighbor, Santana Becker, has been following the call around, and she has a restraining order against the caller, 1040.
3: Two copy.
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2: I got it. 218, 218, respond for this missing. 215 Hinman Avenue, number 1. 215 Hinman, number 1. Cross streets Harvey and Jackson Court. Caller's 14-year-old son and 6 and 8-year-old daughters are missing from the apartment. The caller came home from work and they were not there. Advise if you want another 1040.
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6: 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First name, David, Adam, Lincoln, Edward, Robert, Ocean, Nora, David. Male, black, date of birth
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1: 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We sent a call back, we're now caught up in the phone tree.
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0: John 23.
1: John 23.
0: I will be 10-8 citation.
1: Sure. 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

0: Boy Adam Nora 1480. If you can find a 21 for the RO. I believe the vehicle was since been here since yesterday earlier in the day. And it got checked on over thirds and still here. At Park Arthur.
1: 10 points. Oh, 217.
2: 17, I copy the notes. You can clear me the law.
1: Copy.
3: I think it's 2-1 at 1021.
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0: crime?
1: Maybe more of a suspicious or attempted fraud. 15,000 West Cleveland, number 22, contacting Maryland. They received some suspicious mail.
0: Boss 213.
2: 212, tonight.
0: Support.
3: 10-4, 212.
4: 213, calling.
0: Actually, that's right there. 207, you can clear me long.
1: 10-4, go 207.
0: Boss 211.
4: Boss 211.
0: He doesn't return out of Indiana for me. Wisconsin is showing moved out of state. I'm also showing a 99 out of Milwaukee County for him.
4: All right, copy. Can you give me a second, please?
0: 217. Robert 211, I'm 23.
2: Copy. 217, I'm 23.
0: Copy. 211, advise when you want me to start confirmation on it.
4: I'll advise, thanks.
0: Okay.
4: Echo 416 of 418 or 10-6 of PD.
1: 10-4, go 416, 418.
5: 20, just sent you that information.
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4: Northbound Fountain Plaza from Capitol, no 28, no black Mazda. MX-5.
0: Thank you.
2: Kevin.
6: Victor, 236, can you activate, please?
0: Bravo, 211, tonight, warning.
2: Kevin.
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0: Okay.
4: Bravo, 218 traffic.

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1: 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For a female, is nodding off in the lobby and feels that she may be overdosing. 1039.
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5: Copy there. Returns back on the block. Mazda F5 to Gavin Weber. Off of Good Hope Road.
4: 10-4. Can you confirm the last four of the VIN?
6: Are you 221 traffic?
5: Henry, he's from ending
6: on North Shore at Cottonwood, North Shore in Cottonwood, Wisconsin, Boy David John, 3076, BDJ, 3076, on the floor, Ford Focus.
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4: We're in contact, 10-6. No immediate issues.
3: 11.
2: 211 is a delayed return. He is valid out of Indiana. 10-4.
3: 211, copy.
2: Echo 418, 1042.
1: And for Echo 418.
2: Echo 417, same traffic.
1: And for Echo 417.
5: Victory 342, we got the child out of the car.
2: 10-4.
1: 122, 23.
5: We're up to 12, 10-6.
0: 22.
5: 218.
0: 218.
2: Falls 218, no cost.
5: 218 got off the phone with the juvenile's mom. They're at 150 South Grand. I'm going to be en route there just to have a conversation with her.
0: 10-4, 218.
2: 218, go ahead. 10-4, 212. Frederick Menominee Falls Hospital. We spoke to a Stephen born in 73 who confirmed they're not having an emergency. They were looking for an AA group. They were directed to ask a nurse to help find that info.
1: 4 on that one, that's long.
0: 10-4-4.
1: Copy, 10-8 log.
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5: 219. 3-3-42, do you have a 28 for the vehicle?
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7: 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I come back to an Erica Gould, same last name as our caller, Laura.
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3: 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You can clear me warning, 10-8.
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2: 13, I copy clear citation and you guys a traffic problem.
1: Hey, firm, it's going to be at the railroad tracks on County Line, west of 124. The barricades are not going up after a train pass. There's an aid that's available to respond.
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0: 218.
2: Hi. Advise, is this the easternmost tracks, the UP tracks, or the western tracks that are the Wisconsin and Southern Railroad?
0: 212, go ahead.
1: Go ahead.
5: There you go, 221, clear work.
1: It's going to be the westernmost tracks.
2: Kathy, that's Wisconsin and Southern. Thank you. And there's no A's available.
1: Is one of them able to break free from the dog bite?
2: 293 or 294?
0: 218, standby, 212, go ahead.
6: 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Zero 5-19-97.
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2: Are either you or 293 available to break off the animal bite to handle a traffic signal problem at County Line at the railroad tracks? The arms aren't coming back up.
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2: 1223, I can handle that.
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0: 10-4, I don't have anyone else coming.
2: 10-4. Falls 213.
1: Go ahead.
2: Copy, the arms are in the down position. The railroad will inquire if the lights are going off or not.
1: Hey, firm, they are.
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2: Copy 294.

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1: Caller wouldn't provide name or address, but the number is 262-368-0704, 262-368-0704. His questions were referencing an eviction. He was told on June 30th, has to be out of the residence by July 15th.
2: Sounds wrong. 5252 59 with carry back to the 1909 Paradise address.
4: Number 552.

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0: Squad 1.
1: Stanford. Code 201. Questions answered. 10 8 lock.
2: Stanford. Code 201.
0: 5 5 2 23.
1: 5 5 2.
3: 212, can you advise if Megan's PD status is for a felony?
4: Code 25.
1: Stanford, stand by. Take 222, 1043, unrelated.
4: 25, you can put me 2619.
1: That's 3222. There's two walk-ins to your PD, one's for a road rage that happened in the 600 block of Wisconsin. The other one's there to pick up a cat that was found on Summit Ave.
2: Calls 218 for an open line.
1: Alright, copy. Big there, 222.
5: 218, go ahead.
2: 218, had a suspect line plotted in North 54, West 16740, Ravenwood. Originally just a text to 911 that plotted there, and just texted one letter, V, Victor. No previous history with them.
5: That one.
1: Victor, did you find him?
6: 9202. She refused to pick up multiple times. You can just clear it out.
4: 10-4-9-2-0-2.
1: The warrant has been confirmed. You can show us 1080. And then you can clear me logs and attach me to the animal call. Whatever.
5: Victor, 236 and route to the jail. Mileage is in the notes.
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7: 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Can you recall H21? 81
1: graphic. 7-106.
2: Yeah, Paul 213. Railroad was advised looking at maintaining around there, but not able to provide an ETA yet at this point.
5: All right, copy. Thanks.
8: 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Repeating 414-748-8732.
7: Copy.
9: Milwaukee and third with Wisconsin Road America, 38539 Robert Adams. 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
0: Paper.
2: Falls 211.
0: 211.
2: 1099 is confirmed body only.
5: Victoria 342.
1: Victoria 342.
5: You can clear me with a log when you get attached me to the road rage.
4: 318-23.
1: 10-4.
2: I got 206 for a dispute walk in.
0: We're 1080.
2: 10-4.
1: Yeah,
2: you can respond to your PD lobby. I believe it's just one half of a dispute from Crossmark Graphics over on Overland. There was a language barrier, but the court called it in.
1: Go ahead. 10-4.
5: Go 205. I'm already 23. You can attach me in clear six.
2: 10-4. All right, go 206. You can describe.
6: You can close it out. No problems. He did say he left it overnight, but he'll be removing it. Charlie, he's fishing over at the park.
1: 10-4, thank you. 10-4.
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0: Two zero seven.
2: Yeah, target on Moreland off of Forest Point, female in custody. No problem.
7: And get assist EMS, Milwaukee Lake Boat Launch, West 305 North 2290 Maple Avenue. 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I was unresponsive for about 25 seconds.
1: 10-4, I fire advice.
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0: and out.
1: 207, 10-4.
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1: X-ray 504.
2: Regarding the area for his EMS call at the bull launch, just confirming that individual is on land.
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3: 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The caller was Uber driver, 1040.
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7: Westbound to the map, west of Wolfville, Johnson Auto, 839, Victor Sam Young, 839, VSY, Red Challenger.
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0: Fall 211, can you fax over the warrant paperwork to the Washington County jail?
1: Back up.
9: Victor 222, I'll enroll to our kennels. That one is going to be following me.
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0: Do you guys have a cage?
7: No, that's fine. I'll swing by and grab one. Just get them some repetitions on paperwork.
5: Westbound North, just east of Brookfield, Wisconsin Auto. Boyd David, X-ray 1866, BDX 1866. And I'm sorry, we're going to be just east of Barker.
1: Okay.
7: So from 1060 as well. I'm on that south end for 43. It'll be a couple minutes.
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8: 9202 for well being check.
11: Trust.
10: 619 reference to the 1037 call here earlier. Can you advise who the caller was at the time?
3: Stand by.
8: Going to be West 362 South 4697 Stewart Court. West 362 South 4697 Stewart Court. A neighbor is just requesting a well-being check at this address for a neighbor that is known to 96 issues. Drives a white Honda sedan and a gray SUV parked in the garage. There's no history at the address in the past 2 years.
11: 10-4.
3: 619, the caller was a Stephen Kinner, born in 69.
10: 0 year number attached.
8: 02E. Last saw him this morning, shouting to himself. He's known to do this. The neighbor's not comfortable talking to him anymore, though.

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1: 143, clears your call. Can she respond to me a second for 02? I can't clear anybody here from just yet. A for 43, you copy? 9243.
7: Attention area, one unit is going to be a reckless driver exiting at Moreland. Yeah, silver gray Toyota Tundra. William Paul 4779, WP 4779, passed on the shoulder and cut off our collar. We're gathering DOT.
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1: 10-4. 9243 status check.
8: Attention to Rowan Northwoods. Reckless driver was eastbound 94, exited on Moreland Road, trying to get a DOT. It's going to be a silver gray Tundra. W. William P. Paul 4779 is one of the suspect vehicles. Made an abrupt lane change against all lanes of traffic. Going to be heading northbound. City Brook Hill is advised.
7: Area 1 units, it's going to be northbound on Moreland again. Northbound Moreland, silver Toyota Tundra.
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0: Okay. 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
1: Lansing, westbound on Blade from Moreland Road. Caller's all on your following. White work van, no company name, no other distinguishing characteristics other than covered windows. Provided a possible parcel plate of 71534. Tailgating while on I-43 nearly caused a 1050. And also honking another vehicle while in Moreland at the red lights. Caller's wanting to speak to an officer regarding requesting air check and then a phone call. And running that plate only comes back as a canceled motorcycle plate. Missing a letter or two.
0: 10-4.
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3: Sure.
0: Be on 380 westbound to turn south onto 59. Could be both in the turn lane.
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1: Never, thanks.
4: I need 218. All traffic. Waukesha Mitchell. 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
5: Echo 523.
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5: 9 Echo 523. Can you create a follow up call at Elmwood? Myself and 576 are out here. No status.
1: And far as an involved to the criminal damage call, he had just before 2.
5: You got it.
1: And for that call, actually, you still have open. I'll just attach to it.
6: 212, 214, 12 and 14, respond to the 1037, 1012 Caroline Street, 1012 Caroline Street, cross streets, Concordia Avenue and Main Street. No one should be here. Rovana was evicted in April, and the court order was final on June 2nd. The landlord asked Michelle Williams to call and have us just make a check of 319 East Main. Side of the building is open, and the windows should be screwed shut, and that window is open. 1040.
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3: 9050, Highway F, south of Mitchell. Highway F, south of Mitchell. Wisconsin truck, George Paul, 7618. GP, 7618.
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6: 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They have a business on Wisconsin Ave and somebody's been illegally using the garbage bin.
8: 10-4.
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0: Big tier 222, we could actually pen that 21. There's a 1058. Got 10 cargo out of it.
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0: 10-4. Thackeray Trail and Summit Ave. Thackeray just west of Summit. To meet a Jeep Genesis and a Ford F-150. 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
1: In the area of Brookfield Road and Milwaukee Avenue, again, Brookfield Road, Milwaukee Avenue. Caller seeing a construction crew put up new signs today for do not enter, and people are driving past them.
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2: 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Echo 204.
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2: 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I'm UTL.
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2: 2-17. Sample Nixon. Sample Nixon. Sample Nixon. Auto. Adam Zebra. David. 3201. AED 3201.
0: Sure.

0: 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Silver 2015 Chevy Silverado. The vehicle is not running. No one's talking to the vehicle.
1: How are you?
2: 2019. Myself and 513 will be out with a subject that matches the description from Sinkowski's call from the 221 Park. Kind of the last part I didn't hear it.
0: Yeah, the vehicle is not running and there's no one locked in the vehicle.
2: Ten four.
3: Bravo 520 to 214.
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6: Korea, Pilgrim and Meagle. 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
7: 10-4.
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1: 10-4. Victor, T-22, 723.
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0: Yeah, the foursome.
1: The foursome?
0: Can you create a walk-in for the, or at the PD for a phone property regarding a purse while we try to track down the owner? Falls 280.
2: Falls 280. Okay, just check here for that phone. Belongs to an 11-year-old son. Everything's 10-2. Clear the lock, please.
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0: 218, I'll be en route to 215, Hinman, number one.
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2: Last name is Nelson, N-E-L-S-O-N, first of Sandra, middle M. Mary, female white, date of birth 02-1944, 219 of 1944. 519, let me show us 1080.
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1: But, not 4. There's a Sue at your piggy dropping off some cannolis.
5: 10-4.
1: 9263. I see you attached yourself to the vehicle accident. Eastbound I-94 east of Redford is a four-vehicle accident, partially in traffic. Two SUVs and two pickup trucks that are involved. I have state patrolling route as well if you want a second unit on top of that.
5: Affirm.
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1: 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It's going to be median side. For cameras, it looks like it's only three vehicles involved.
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4: 12 being checked at West 247 North 7973 Sharon Drive. West 247 North 7973 Sharon Drive. Caller went to check on the mom at the residence, and the mom is on the couch saying she wants to die. No obvious injuries. Her husband passed a week ago. The mom doesn't know PD is being called. She's 77 years old. The caller is unsure if she stopped taking her daily medications. If she may not be eating or drinking as normal after her husband passed.
5: 50, I copy, 1076.
1: Davis, Rosa.
2: Yeah, also, if you're able to do an open search for any vehicles owned for Mrs. Nelson, if you find any, see if the available patrol units can check the Cushing Park parking lot and the municipal parking lot as the person was found on the Veterans Memorial Riverwalk.
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1: 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Was not able to stop. Was a possible 1050. They weren't sure. Nothing further. 1040.
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13: 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It's going to be a Chrysler 300 and a Lincoln MKX. 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
13: 10-4, the unicorn.
5: David 214, the husband of that purse is outside. I'll be giving him the wallet, or the purse.
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14: 9407, Waukesha PD was advised of the request to assist. 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They're going to be sending two officers with you.
6: 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Thank you.
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5: Code 201, this is CMS.
8: Last of Lincoln, Orson, Edward, Boy, Adam, Charles, Henry, first of Joshua, John, Orson, Sam, Union, Adam, middle of A. Adam, male, white, third birth, 6-1 of 80.
5: 3374 South Vista Granada, off of Veracruz and San Mateo, 27-year-old female, conscious of breathing, reportedly fell with a knee injury. Family is with her.
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15: 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And 20185 Independence Drive. Unit B is in boy. For issues with our upstairs neighbors. Neighbor might be 1056.
5: And go 416.
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5: Echo 521.
16: Clear me log, and then... 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
2: David 47.
13: David 47.
2: Chris has been reunited with the owner. 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
6: 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Yeah, TS, meet me down there.
5: 9510. Any in the area, reckless driving complaint, going to be southbound 41 approaching Pilgrim. Southbound 41 approaching Pilgrim. It's a Ford minivan that's unable to maintain lanes and going about 25 miles an hour on the freeway. It have a turn signal on like it may be exiting at Pilgrim, but car no longer has a visual on it.
13: It'll
5: be clear log 44 and 04 are remaining on scene until TRU finishes up, which should be relatively soon. 10-4-95-10.
14: Echo 412, you were calling?
5: No, for whatever. I was seeing if you were still on the board.
6: 23.
5: Copy, false one.
15: Next one, 53, 23.
13: Okay.
14: Until exactly right now.
5: Time for. Have a good night.
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0: Balls, 213, I can check the area for that reckless.
4: Hi, copy. Car advising it did appear to exit at Pilgrim and may be headed northbound if it stayed in the lane it was in. I did give a truck plate. David Nora 5370 comes back in a gray Ford Freestyle, address on Albert Place in the village.
0: 10-4.
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4: And false 213, apparently our caller then exited behind it, and they're actually going to be southbound Pilgrim now, approaching Main Street all over the roadway and cut off another vehicle almost 10-50.
5: 22-6, 10-8, fleet 26. You're out the call line.
0: Crank up.
17: Time for it.
19: Well, it's 217. I'm just leaving the PD. You can attach me to the reckless driver.
4: Time for
0: it. Henry 1-5-2-8-7-3-7-5.
4: And should be coming up to Riverside Park now in the PD. They're passing Kenwood. Our caller is still flying in a Black Newtown Rogue.
17: Henry 1-5-2.
0: 237, Willow Drive.
5: 212-23.
19: Well, it's 217-10-4. What's the vehicle description?
4: He said it was a Ford minivan. The plate provided comes back on a gray Freestyle. And now it just made a U-turn to head back northbound Pilgrim from Riverside Park.
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20: I'm being from 800 main WCTC. Wisconsin boy David David 8829. 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Thanks, you can just for 43. We're stopped in traffic.
17: 10-4, you want a second?
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0: 9-3-3.
4: And Reckless now coming back up to Main Street.
19: She's left firing hours. She's very lethargic, and she's claiming to have taken a bunch of medication in an attempt to take her own life.
4: And currently stopped at the light, I mean.
0: Bravo 214, convey 1 to mental health, starting 7-6. 110 will be following.
19: And 18 is possibly oxycodone or hydrocodone or something similar.
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0: 306, no free conflict.
18: We are clear from Elmwood. You can clear me with a report and 523 with a log.
4: And for go 576.
20: 217, I'm behind the car.
4: I got 306 just in for me. You said 62?
0: 52.
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4: Affirmative.
0: 302, 1041, fleet 16.
5: Have them pull over to the right if you're still on the line with them.
4: I got. And 217, apparently they changed their mind and you're going to be able to make your own case now.
0: 619, you can disregard that Channel 7 request. I believe it's occupied.
5: 10-4, we're turning into the Quick Trip parking lot.
4: 10-4. 10-4, 619.
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17: Bravo, 218. 6-6-9-2, status.
0: 12-10. Can you put this call back into pending? 216 advised they'll be handling when they're done with their current call.
17: I'm 10-6, I'm need for further. 10-4.
18: 214.
4: 214.
18: It's going to be 1046. I'm going to put us out at 59 in Salesville.
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18: Go ahead.
4: Is it going to be a white sedan?
18: 9202.
17: Ocean 256 says.
18: Affirm.
4: 10-4. 9202. And 217, apparently after explaining them the statement process, they're willing to make one again. 10-8.
17: Sure.
5: That was the RO. Entry was gained.
0: 10-4.
19: Do you have any contact with
4: them? Yeah. I got it.
5: 212, just for 43, that juvenile call is probably going to be Julian Warner with Bel Air.
4: 202 for 1021.
17: 10-4.
2: Yeah.
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24: 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Responded 13115 Watertown Plank Road, unit 104, for a 63-year-old male with altered mental status. Attention Elm Grove EMS, squads 19 and 27. Respond to 13115 Watertown Plank Road, unit 104. For 63-year-old male with altered mental status, cross streets are Juno and Church. Time is 17:08.
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2: 3342 traffic.
26: Any in the area for a reckless driving complaint or a unrestrained child issue? It's going to be northbound Pilgrim from Capitol, northbound Pilgrim Road from Capitol. Car's advised there's a small blue station wagon. It's got a plate Adam Union Frank 3531, AUF 3531. There's a infant sitting on the lap of the driver.
17: Go ahead. 62342.
26: The plate on that comes back on a gray CRV out of the city of Milwaukee.
14: Air 1 squad. Reckless driving complaint. Pilgrim at Capitol. Pilgrim at Capitol. Unknown correction. Northbound Pilgrim at Capitol. A blue small station wagon hatchback. License plate Adam Union Frank 3531. Baby sitting on mom's lap in the front seat.
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16: Yeah, that trans well, if you get the pulse, heads up.
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9: Yeah, 4951.
14: I'm sorry, I copied attach you. The rest of your traffic was unreadable.
16: Can you give the falls a heads up?
14: They've been advised.
16: Yeah.
1: 856, 1041, fleet 56, doubled with 855.
2: Echo 521.
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2: 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So, orange Ford Focus, boy David Adam 1030.
9: Come on.
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14: 210 and 213. Caller's advising the baby was about a year old or so. Looks like the driver was trying to put him down or lay him down to possibly not be seen. Caller's no longer following, but is willing to make a statement.
16: Trust the driver. Do you know where it goes past Marlin? All right, let's make 2728.
1: Yes, 1923.
16: Adam, Nora, Nora, 1800. ANN, 1800.
1: Summer.
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7: Copy, I see the caller, and I will be behind it here in a second.
1: 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Sir.
9: 9153, if you can confirm the plate. Boy David Adam, 1030, comes back on a CRV.
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8: 10-4, thank you.
16: And 212, I'm sorry, my location is going to be westbound North Hills from Brookfield Road.
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7: Vector 342, I'll be 10-6.
8: Russell, 218,
7: 23. 2111, 10-8,
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7: 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File 4, the open door 27.
1: 10-4, 504.
16: Echo 523, I'm eastbound from National. Correction, eastbound on National from Coffee, and I'm monitoring it.
9: 10-4, Echo 523.
8: 214.
1: 214.
8: Can we get a tow for this white sedan?
7: Falls 218. I can handle that phone message real quick.
9: Time for things.
1: Silver.
16: Henry 122.
1: Henry 122.
16: Myself and T21 will be making contact with the resident.
1: Silver. 504.
16: I'll let Iverson if you can come out and meet with us. I already have the information.
8: Go ahead.
1: Are you en route to assist 619?
8: Pardon for Shay. She's walking out right now. Falls back 13. We will.
9: 10-4.
8: I will be shortly.
1: Cover. Charlie 222 status.
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1: Do a 1028. 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
3: 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Let's do a Hadley Forbes out of Oconomowoc on the blackout plate.
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0: 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And you can clear 221 and myself with a report.
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1: 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Echo 206, traffic.
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3: Warren, Carol Ann at Warren, Wisconsin. 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BCA, 7763.
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6: Adam Charles Zebra, 6488, ACZ. 6488 on a black Jetta, turning northbound on Moreland from Janesville.
2: Okay.
4: 855, 856, 855, 856, respond for this. Recovered property, 1920 Cliff Alex Court North, 1920 Cliff Alex Court, Crosstrees, East Rivera, for a Walmart car in front of this address, 740.
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7: 9262 on 10-8.
1: Yeah, 462. 9202 at 1021. Calling Megan Fritz, Megan at 414-324-2021. 414-324-2021 has information regarding a dog that's bitten at least two people. Don't believe it's been reported.
0: 10-4.
1: 9262, animal at lunch.
4: 304.
0: Go ahead.
4: The caller was an employee.
0: I copy. I'm out with them behind the quick trip.
4: 10-4.
7: 9262.
1: 1060 Oak Street and Prospect Avenue. Oak Street and Prospect. Two German Shepherds running loose. I believe the dogs live at 2668 Oak Street.
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3: 9202. I tried calling as well. She forwards me the voicemail immediately. Times 2.
5: Wisconsin, Adam X-ray, Frank 1774, AXF 1774. The second is going to be another Wisconsin plate. Adam William Mary 4415, AWM 4415.
2: So far. I left the voicemail. You can just clear it out for now and then.
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1: 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Can I get a second?
4: Right.
2: The area of Sunny Slope and Greenfield. Again, Sunny Slope and Greenfield. Caller advising of a black sedan driver possibly passed out at the wheel. We're still gathering.
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0: 10-4. Bravo 214, subject turned over. Take a look.
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1: Echo 206, this is an assist EMS. Can assist other departments. Brookfield PD is requesting your assistance. Got a report of a person down in a vehicle, Sunny Slope and Greenfield. Yeah. Sunny Slope and Greenfield. Looks like someone passed out in the intersection in a black sedan. Okay, 4.
0: In route.
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3: 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We tried, and for Echo 201, we checked with SCOC that camera view is blocked partially by a tree and they're still checking around. So PDO at Hillview Drive and Oakdale Drive, Hillview Drive and Oakdale Drive, northbound on Oakdale. It's minor damage, but caller wants to report it's a black Kia Optima versus a white Camaro. They're out of traffic. Hazards on.
2: And for Leo, vehicle description?
3: Oh, yeah, it was a black sedan called the Maya passerby.
4: Yeah. Thanks,
2: Warren. So far, UTL.
3: Never.
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1: Sure.
2: Echo 206, I'm UTL to the I. I'll be checking south from Greenfield.
3: And for Echo 203, checking southbound from Greenfield.
2: 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I didn't see anything. I'm checking east, Ultra UTL so far.
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0: 212-629, 212-629, respond for juvenile trouble, 630 Madison Street, 630 Madison Street, cross streets 4th Street and Caldwell Street. An elementary-aged boy approached the caller's window and started waving at her through the window. She went outside and he asked if she could give him a ride to his friend's house, and she said she couldn't, and she could walk with him, which he did not want to do. He was last seen running towards Hyde Park and wearing all-black long-sleeve shirt and pants. He said his name was Julian. It's possibly going to be a Julian Warner. The caller's just concerned because the interaction seemed 1037, 1040.
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0: have a caller 1019 reference a Muni court issue. They're supposed to have a 1730 court hearing. The call came in at 1735.
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2: Double.
4: Travis
1: 1123.
4: 218, 10. Number 218.
2: 67. 67. I'm 1019. We should have some 1097s coming in at 6 o'clock.
4: 314, 1041, fleet 62.
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2: I'll be 23. Was that 911 moving by chance? There's a gentleman on his lawnmower in his backyard that might have called it.
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1: 7-0-4.
4: Eastbound on the bypass, east of Lake Drive. Wisconsin Auto, 157 Zebra John Boy, 157 ZJB.
3: 9202 for an assist EMS.
5: Yes.
3: West 271 South, 2560 Merrill Hills Road. West 271 South, 2560 Merrill Hills Road for a 66-year-old female, not conscious of his breathing seizure. She's actually trying to get up now. Now she's breathing heavy.
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1: 629 also.
0: 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You'll be calling Sarah at 262-362-1388. 262-362-1388 regarding, concerning text message she found on her son's phone.
4: Cooper.
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1: Number 216. David, 117 for a parking complaint.
2: David, 117.
1: At the Delfield Post Office, 925 Genesee Street. Anonymous call reporting there are several vehicles parked in the lot that aren't supposed to be there.
0: David, 117, copy. I'll check it out.
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5: Vehicle was moved into nearby parking lot with his permission. And I'm 76 to the jail. Copy on.
0: Go ahead. Motion 256, if you could call Caleb Grendel, who's 21 for him pending.
5: 918-65.1. And it was 1080 for bail jumping.
1: Motion 256, 10-4, you can clear it out.
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3: 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Wish in 251, clear sight.
1: You're clear.
3: 519.
0: You can clear me with the log. 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I'm switching squads. 10-6 for me at WSD.
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2: 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Confirmation and dispo to our sergeant's parent, please.
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3: Any accident in car gear? Or just an animal complaint. Westbound 16 at Ryan, there's a vehicle that hit a deer and kept driving. The deer is in traffic. Permission mutual aid, Village of Pewaukee unit.
5: Quinn.
4: 46.5.
0: Yeah, it's in traffic. I have this facility.
3: Traffic.
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0: Deon Ryerson, your 160th, are reporting a blue household truck cab with a flatbed trailer attached to it with a forklift on it, partially blocking the roadway.
1: Actually, 153 connection, Carver's here. X-ray 153, X-ray Carver's here.
2: Right.
1: X-ray 153, WC is requesting mutual aid. We're in X-ray Carver's here, Westmont Highway 16 and Ryan Road. Westmont Highway 16, Ryan, dark colored SUV hit a deer and kept falling. Deer's in traffic for the passerby.
2: Can't go around. Do they want me to handle it or just stand by until I get there?
1: Handle it for them.
0: Echo 201, retail theft, not in progress. Yeah, the Walmart on Greenfield, off of Moreland. Heard around 1500 hours. You do have a suspect vehicle description, however, no plate.
3: I was unaware that there were contracts available. You can have one of the city police squad handle that courier on 16.
4: 10-4. We do have one of the X-ray units en route.
3: Yeah, they can disregard and then the city police handle it.
4: 492-63.
2: X-153, I copy. Area 4, I'll be 10-8. Anyway.
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4: 92-63. If you could have two Westbound Highway 16 and Ryan Road, Westbound Highway 16 and Ryan Road for a courier.
2: 10-4.
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1: Go ahead.

0: 9243, animal complaint, westbound Highway 16 from Young Blues, westbound Highway 16 from Young Blues. Surprising there's a deer right under the bridge. Stopped to check and think that's J3.
1: Chandler.
2: Bravo 212, copy a juvenile problem.
0: And for 43, we did inquire. He does believe this is going to be suffered from the one at Ryan.
3: Good.
1: Chandler.
2: Anonymous caller reporting kids on e-bikes in Beverly Hills Park, off of Beverly Hills Drive.
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3: 212, I was going to call a complaint, but I see they're anonymous. There's nothing illegal about bikes and parks. You can clear it out.
1: Okay.
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2: 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Have a good night.
3: Who are you calling traffic?
2: Calling by the neighbor. 2970 South 128, 2970 South 128 off of Manitoba and Montana. Caller visual on two white males, both in their 20s and both about 6 feet tall, that were reportedly in that residence. The neighbor should be out of town. Reportedly went through the front door. No vehicle description at this point, and the caller has information that the neighbors are out of town.
4: 205, I copy.
0: 1900 block of Milwaukee Street, Benson 482, Young Union Union. 482, Young Union Union.
5: 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Juvenile female saying you hit me.
6: Bravo 215, can I have the IR? Correction, I'm on the CDTP, can I have the IR for that?
3: Never. Virgo 201, we all copy. Send my retail desk and attach me that.
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2: 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It's going to be a black Ford F-150 parked in front of the residence. Car got a plate of William Mary 7851. Where are you now?
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7: Beautiful.
8: Adam Sam Robert, 8414, ASR 8414. It's going to be in the 15600 block of Gebhardt.
7: Go ahead.
3: Motion 256. Caleb Crandall calls me in again. Requesting 1021 at 262-622-2015, 262-622. 2015.
5: 10-4. 10-4. 203, 9204. If you could start headed towards the domestic in progress, west of 370 south 11035 Share Road. Caller states that someone was hitting her. She went to take a bag from her mom, and she's the one who hit her. She has a handprint on her arm, but denying ambulance at this point.
3: I go 206, I copy those notes.
8: I copy over 76.
1: 9202, I'm clear to put me on up.
2: And now it appears to be the son's friends who are also hunting.
5: 49202.
3: 201, we copy. I can go and verify with one other unit, the other two can 22.
2: And for code 201, it's like a code 207, you'll be for something. I'll clear everybody else. And code 202 and no cost.
1: 202.
2: 3325 South Stonegate Circle, number 207, exit on dials. Spoke to a James Mullay or Mallet born in 67.
1: Important.
3: Code 201, both units are 23.
2: And for
3: anyone for the homeowner and the note still.
2: Yeah, first time.
8: False 211. As long as the case is activated, you can clear me with a report and put me 10-6 at the PD.
5: Units responding for the domestic. There's no weapons, no 961 or alcohol. Caller and mom are in the house, but that'll be outside.
2: Yeah, for
8: 28-062.
3: 04.
5: 9201. 1021 in the notes regarding your call.
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2: 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Showing per the tax records to be a Stephen or Sherry Voigt, V-O-I-D-T. I'm trying to find numbers now.
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3: Last name Euler, Mary Union Edward, Lincoln Lincoln Edward Robert, first name Nicholas, N-I-K-O-L-A-S, middle D David. 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So far.
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0: 6 for Andre.
1: Cover 6 for him. Echo 204, assisting us.
0: 218, 10-7.
1: 218.
2: Actually, it's probably 4th, 10-8.
3: Actually, 504.
0: 204.
1: Children's Hospital, 4855 South Moreland Road. They're needing to transfer a 12-year-old male conscious breathing to the main campus for a wrist fracture. Staff is with him.
2: No fire advice.
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0: Bye.
1: 9243, if you advise when you get on scene if the involved party is possibly within a black Volvo. We're getting a similar call in the same area. Just wondering to see if they're the same.
0: Yeah, 314-23.
1: 7314. 9202 for 43, things seem calm now. They've been separated. The caller's going to stay in the bathroom until your arrival.
0: Echo 202 status.
2: 202-10-6.
0: Perfect. Charlie 222 for Los Angeles.
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4: Charlie 222.
0: Charlie 222 requesting 1060, then 1021 at 31076 West Thompson Lane, 31076 West Thompson Lane. 2-year-old male, dark colored boxer named Kane, just saved the house.
4: Charlie 222, 10-4.
1: 04, 304, respond for this 1037, 790 Westmoreland, 790 Westmoreland, crossing the airport in Delafield. On the Moreland side, meet with Jared, who will be on a lawnmower, as he found a bag of bones. 1040.
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0: is routine. I'll be giving in Amanda 59 to WMH for voluntary treatment. 629 is following.
1: 943.
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2: If you're still showing me on the sign off, you can mark me 10-8.
1: 243 references other car. Do you have a pending? It does look like they're going to be one and the same. The caller has pulled over to the Sonic Plaza in Heartland. Did you want us to have them return back to the accident site? Gary?
3: Negative.
4: Ocean 256.
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4: 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Can we transfer him to your squad cell?
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1: 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There's a Kevin Johnson subject that called in, has some information he'd like to pass on. 1021, that's in the notes, and you have a moment.
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0: 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Foot patrol.
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0: I believe it's DMP Agent Rice, 414-916-4472. 414-916-4472 in reference to one of his clients, Malik Thomas.
1: 9204, go ahead.
2: 10-4.
3: 204, are you also able to search for Walgreens 320 West Common Avenue for a vehicle fire, car on fire in the drive through? Looks like it's threatening a structure.
1: Affirm, I'll divert from here and head right up there.
2: 215 dispatch, can you go with the phone number again, please?
0: Yeah, 414-916-4472.
2: 10-4, thank you.

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3: 10-4. For 43, the caller just drove away. The staff just put us on hold, saying they're trying to stop her from leaving. Now they're advising she is still in the lot.
2: 10-4. 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
0: 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Again, Shasta and Lisbon. 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
2: 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And then if you can just put the note, the subject was retrogrades at 1815 hours, 1815.
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5: And for code 202.
3: 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We do have fire on scene.
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0: 1747. 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
0: Overnight parking permission, 49, correction, 4290 Cherokee, B262-352-0627, again, 262. 352-0627.
8: Silver. 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
6: 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ET is about 45 minutes.
3: 10-4-9262. A55, A56, respond for 1046. 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
1: 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Thank you, 243.

0: 9243. I'm having some cat issues. If you can just copy my notes regarding deer pickup. I called the caller and advised of a self crash report, and then if you can sign me out so I can sign back in.
1: Oh. Affirmative. Yeah, bye.
2: 314, 23, open door 23.
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3: Out of Wisconsin, Adam, Union Charles, 3591, AUC 3591.
1: 10-4-9-2-0-3 for 43, Wilkie's en route.
4: False, 294. You can clear both aids with the log and put me 10-6 at the PD for report.
3: Hi, Kathy.
1: How are you, false, 294?
5: We are 10-26, full mail.
1: 205. And false 218 for an animal complaint. 9243, I signed you out. You should be able to sign back in.
0: Thank you.
6: 218.
7: Single caller advising there's an injured goose that's bleeding and flapping around on the side of the road at Mill and Pilgrim. May need to be dispatched.
6: 10-4.
1: Young, 249, unrelated.
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1: Young, 249 for 43. We had a detective from West Allis looking for a 1021.
0: 10-4. 10-4, that's the next time.
1: 10-4.

0: 12 to 18. If one of the 190 units is available, can you have them bring out the long catch pole with the net? I'll meet them out there.
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4: Frank Hansen, Henry, Adam, Nora, Sam, Edward, Nora, first name Megan, Mary, Adam, George, Edward, Nora, middle C, Charles, email white, Edward, 6-18-83,
0: 6-18-83. 10-4. Good. Going to be for DeMario, 262-865-2543, again, 262-865-2543, reference a court date letter he received.
5: Tower.
0: Okay, good.
5: I'll be able to go down Shasta just fine with my squad car. Nobody's violating anything. Clear today.
0: Okay.
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0: 202. I'll be at Moreland and Small with a recreational vehicle violation.
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0: 314, you can secure door 27. I'll be 1080 in Rapp County. 300 will be following.
3: 10-4-314. 304-304, responsive is missing. 236 South Street, 263 South Street, 263 South Street. 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She was wearing a pink and blue Disney World sweatshirt and black shorts. 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
3: 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Came in as abandoned. We spoke to the caller who states she's telling her watch child she does not need any attention.
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2: Northbound Brookfield Road at North Hills Drive, Wisconsin. Motorcycle, Victor Sam, 6-8.
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1: 9203.
0: My apologies. She now wants it towed. There's other mechanical issues not related to the initial one. We'll call Will Keith again.
1: 10-492-03. We'll give him a call back.
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0: No goose, no feathers. I'm going to check mail down to Lily. You can have the 290 unit standby for now.
1: Hi, copy. I just called him back. He did provide, told him road at first, and I was trying to clarify with him, and he actually said it was east of Lily. People were walking by on the sidewalk over there.
2: 9262.
3: 9262.
2: I was relieved by the city. You can clear me at AOA.
3: 10-4-9262.
0: Okay, that might make more sense. There's a large pond down that way. I'll check and advise.
1: Hi, copy. Advise it's just over the hill and on the north side.
4: Bravo 213, copy. No question.
5: 213, I copy. You can clear it.
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2: Okay, this is 5-6-5-0-4 at the Chocolate Factory, 161 West Wisconsin Avenue. There are 6 juveniles, 2 females, 4 males that were in the store screaming and vaping. They're not getting out the door to the beach.
3: Echo 202, you can clear me with a warning.
0: Echo 202.
4: I copy your
3: route. 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
5: 304, travels that scene at South and Parcel.
6: 10-34.
2: And actually, you can start the juvenile problem. Color described that there were one was a male black with an afro, about 60. Two were male white, about 60 as well. And on description of the females, there are lots of seen walking north.
3: 5-3, I copy. Does Chocolate Factory want anything done?
2: Business disconnected.
7: Falls 218. I've located the goose. We'll be mail in Harmony Hills. If you'll send a 290 unit out to pick it up, and they can take it out to the range. Route 126.
0: I copy. Falls 293.
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3: 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I'll be in front of the Metro Market, Fire Lane, it'll be Wisconsin, PC, Adam, Young, John, 7457, AYJ, 7457.
11: Taxi, Travis, before he's right downtown, you can put him at 161 West Wisconsin.
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0: 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I know you got most of the description there, but just to verify, he's wearing a pink to blue Disney sweatshirt. It's ombre from pink to blue, top to bottom. Black shorts and white Crocs with two pigtails, bushy hair.
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2: 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Can you call her on?
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1: 1027.

0: Well, for our last of Lance, Boy Lincoln, Adam, Nora, Tom. First of Jaden, John, Adam, Young, David, Edward, Nora. Middle A, Adam. Male unknown, date of birth 10-2-09. 10-2-09. Break.
1: Go for a second.
0: Last of Burns, Boy, Union, Robert. Nora, Sam. First of Anthony, Adam, Nora, Thomas, Henry, Ocean, Nora, Young. Middle H, male white, date of birth 4-1-09. 4-1-09. Break.
1: Go for third.
0: Last, Frank, Edward, Edward, Zebra, Ocean, Robert. First of Chase, Charles, Henry, Adam, Sam, Edward. Middle G, George, male white, date of birth 11-11-08. 1-1-1-1-08.
1: Over.

0: Tucson, Miller 1092.
1: All right, go to 203, yeah, no cost.
0: Tucson. There'll be another vehicle in front of Ross in the fire lane, Adam Henry, Adam 9879, AHA 9879.
1: All right. Echo 203 at Digital Intelligence, 17165 West Glendale. Caller's father was putting a phone into a phone case and held down the side button too long. No problems.
0: Thank you.
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5: The Jaden and Chase subject, no license issued. Don't see any driving record. Anthony did have one. No license issued right now. Is suspended 1 year.
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7: 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Copy, so confirming Jaden and they all came back on file, or just 10-9, please?
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5: 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Only Anthony came back saying no license issued for suspended 1 year. The other issue didn't have any records at all.
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7: 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The Jaden subject thing is on probation.
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